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Psalm 28 egbon ti verse 7 so. Only the Lord is my strength and my shield. In him my heart trust and I am helped. Oni iranlowo ninu re ni iranlowo mi wa. 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E wa gbe to so to wa daju to dun mo mi. Ninu we Psalm 50 verse 15. Only call upon me in the day of trouble. I will deliver you and you shall glorify me. 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
2: 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And now, here's Andrew.
3: The disciples, he says, how many loaves do you have? And they said, well, 5 loaves and 2 fish. But what is that among so many? It was more than enough. Man, he multiplied it. But see, we limit God by looking at our things. And I had to intentionally just start imagining, not only imagining buildings and imagining money, but the main thing was I had to start imagining that I am going to be able to do what God called me to do. And again, I have no deception about me being the slickest speaker. I don't have charisma. I don't have any of these things. And it was a barrier for me to overcome, to believe that God could use me. And I had to start thinking differently. And I think that this is where so many people miss it. You know, the scripture says in Isaiah chapter 26, verse 3, the Lord will keep him in perfect peace, whose mind is stayed upon him because he trusts in him. Did you know the word for mind there is the Hebrew word yetzer, Y-E-T-S-E-R? And did you know that Genesis chapter 6, verse 5, that every imagination of their heart was evil continually? And Genesis chapter 11, verse 6, where it says, now nothing that they have imagined will be restrained. That's the exact same word. That word for mind is imagination. And if you look it up in the Strong's Concordance, the only definition of that word, it doesn't have multiple definitions, the only definition of that word, yetzer, that is translated mind and imagination 6 different times in the Old Testament, the only definition of that is conception. That's right. That's what the word means. Your mind is where you conceive things. Without me going into a lengthy teaching on this, hopefully everybody understands where babies come from. You have to conceive babies. The stork doesn't bring them. You don't get pregnant drinking the water after somebody else. You have to conceive children. Well, it's the same thing. You have to conceive a miracle. You have to conceive a vision. And it's conceived in your mind and specifically, even more specifically, in your imagination. If you can't see it in your heart, you will never see it in the physical realm. And again, there's people that know what God wants you to do. But do you spend time conceiving it? Do you spend time meditating on it? Do you take the word and let it paint a picture on the inside of you of what you are desiring? This is why that our media is so impactful today, is because it's visual and you see things and constantly, you know, if you watch the 10 Spies Network and all you do is see the riots and the bad things going on and stuff like this, it forms opinions on the inside of you. There are people that honestly have seen so much negative stuff that's been put out about this nation that they see this nation as done for. They see this nation as failing because that's the picture that's in front of you all of the time. When the scripture says just the opposite, that when we see all of these negative things happening, then lift up your eyes for your redemption draweth nigh. Did you know it right there in Matthew chapter 24 when it says lift up your eyes? That's the exact same word. It's anablepo. And it's the same word that is used in Mark chapter 8 when it says that Jesus took this blind man. He prayed for him and he could only see partially. And he said, look, he made him look up. Another time, the word anablepo, ana means again and blepo means to see. So it means he made him look again or he made him look twice. And it's the exact same word that's used in Mark chapter 6 when it says that when Jesus took the 5 loaves and the 2 fishes, he blessed them. He looked up and bless them. It's the same word. And it's talking about he saw twice. He looked past just his five loaves and two fish, and he saw into the spiritual realm. Jesus saw that food feeding the multitudes. That's his imagination. He saw this happen. It's not talking about he just raised his head. Did you know that the Hebrew counterpart to that over in Daniel chapter 4, Nebuchadnezzar, he got lifted up in pride and Daniel prophesied to him he was going to become like an animal, and it came to pass. And for 7 years, Nebuchadnezzar took his clothes off, lived out in the woods. His fingernails grew like claws. His hair grew like fur. And he was totally out of his mind for 7 years. And then his reason returned unto him. And he wrote the fourth chapter of the book of Daniel. A pagan king, Nebuchadnezzar, wrote it. And at the very end, he says, "Then I looked up and my reason returned unto me." Again, that's not talking about lifting his head. It's talking about he was able to see beyond just what was going on in the natural. And he finally had some spiritual perception. So this is what Jesus was doing. He saw again, saw twice. He looked past the limitations of what he had in the natural, and he saw what could be done with that. Did you know every one of us, there's not a single person in here that God couldn't just do miraculous things through you. Money shouldn't even be a factor in your consideration. Money's not a big deal. There's no shortage of money. And yet we limit God by thinking, "Well, God, if I had enough money, here's what I'd do." We limit him by thinking that way. We limit him by not seeing ourselves sufficient to be able to deal with the task. And you have to intentionally start imagining and seeing things come to pass. And I tell you, this was a major, major, major factor. I called my staff together on February the 11th, 2002, and I told them, I said, "Look, I don't know how long it takes to change the image on the inside. I don't know if it takes a day, a week, a month, a year, 5 years. I don't know what it takes, but I said, I am going to fulfill what God called me to do." And I started speaking my vision and talking it. And you know, when you do that, it kind of puts you out there. You're out on a limb. Now you've exposed yourself. And if God doesn't come through, you're in trouble. And so I just started speaking big and talking big. And again, we had 25 employees at that time. Did you know I'd been trying to go on Daystar Network for 2 years, ever since we went on? And I knew Marcus and Joni Lamb. I'd been on their television program. They would let me preach an hour at a time. I'd done that 5 times. And we were friends. And there wasn't any reason that I shouldn't have been on Daystar Network. But every time they quoted me a rate card, we had a media buyer, and they said, "They're quoting you nearly twice what they're quoting anybody else." I don't even know why that was, but it just never worked out. And within me saying that to my staff, that was on a Friday. And on Monday, I got a registered letter from Marcus Lamb, and he says, "Why aren't you on Daystar?" He says, "What's wrong?" He says, "Don't worry about the money. You just send us the tapes. We will give you a deal that you cannot refuse." And when I changed the image on the inside of me and began to speak that I would do these things, boom, like that, something I'd been trying for 2 years just happened. We had also been needing money. And this was right after 9/11, in 2001. And you could go check with other ministries, other media ministries, that when 9/11 happened, people quit watching Christian television. They were glued to the TV set trying to figure out, were we going to go to war and what was going to happen? And ministries' income just tanked. Jerry Savelle basically was going to quit the ministry, and it was a miracle that he was able to pull it out. Kenneth Copeland lost lots of money. Every ministry that I was aware of began to tank after 9/11. And so it was right after 9/11 when God showed me this, and it took me 2 months to write a letter and tell my partners what had happened and get that letter produced and shipped out. So it was 2 months after I made this decision to start thinking bigger. But did you know within a week after me making that decision, our income just exploded and finances began to just come in from every angle long before I could tell people about it. It wasn't something in the physical that I did. I changed my mindset. And when I changed my mindset and the way I was thinking and the way I was imagining things, finances just began to flood in. It's phenomenal. And you know, I don't normally say these things. I'm not saying this for any reason except just to bless God and to say that it works. But did you know in 21 years, prior to that time, man, we struggled. For 2 years, we had done relatively good since I went on television. But since the Lord showed me that, we've had over $1 billion come through this ministry. Now, we spend it all on television and everything else we do, but I hadn't got a lot of money set aside, but that's pretty awesome.
4: Amen.
3: God blessed us. And I mean, when I change things on the inside is when everything on the outside began to change. And I'm just sharing with you, this goes along with what Dwayne was saying, that it was in my imagination is where most of the change happened. And it was because I wouldn't let myself see me succeeding because I was afraid I'd get lifted up with pride. I wouldn't let myself see me doing this because I had just been kind of molded by the things that had happened into being just rejected and criticized constantly and stuff like that. And it had formed a mindset on the inside of me. You know, if you would think about it, many of you, this is what's happened to you. You were told when you were a kid that you'll just never prosper. You may have been in competition with siblings and they were the ones who prospered. You know, my brother, he has an IQ that's higher than Einstein's IQ. My mother was a school teacher and she had access to all of our tests that we took. And so she was sitting around one time talking, and she's talking about my brother Ray, and his IQ is higher than Einstein's. And she was talking about him. So I just said, well, what's my IQ? And she says, oh, you were 2 points above an idiot, 88. And you know what? Before she died, I was sitting around and I mentioned something about that. And she says, that wasn't true. And I said, you told me that when I was a kid. And she says, I must have been joking. But you know, I always thought I had an IQ that was 2 points above an idiot. And I never made the honor roll, but I never had to study. I never did any study. And I always made B's. I never made a C or anything like that. And so I didn't have a complex about it, but I am saying that things like that can form an impression about you, and you can grow up thinking that, you know, I just am not ever going to prosper. And you have to change that mindset. When my dad died, my brother was 4.5 years older than me, and he just would do things just to see if he could do it. And he had a 56 Ford Fairlane that he took the motor apart down to the last nut and bolt in our garage just to see if he could take it apart and put it back together. And he put it back together and put dual 4-barrel carburetors on it. It was the hottest car in the town. And he did that, and he could do stuff like that. So he was a mechanic. And that's what he did all of his life. And when my dad died, my brother came to me and he says, you know, our dad's gone now and I'm going to be your dad. Boy, that really offended me. That really offended me. And I told him, there's no way you're going to be my dad. And so he tried to teach me to be a mechanic. And just out of rebellion, I went the other direction. And so when Jamie and I got married, I couldn't screw a nut on a bolt because I just went the other direction. And I remember when I first got turned on to the Lord that I just started trying to change that image on the inside. And I remember that we had a little serving bowl in this house that we rented, and I

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1: 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And now, here's Andrew.
0: You know, Don Crow, who was with me for many, many years and helped us start the Bible college, I knew Don Crow's dad, and he was a mean man. And when he died, he committed suicide and left a suicide note and blamed his family. And he says, it's all because of you. And he tried to destroy their life even when he committed suicide. And he just treated Don terribly. And he would always tell him, you're so stupid, you can't screw a nut on a bolt without cross-threading it. And I mean, Don, as a 40-year-old man, I worked on a car with him, and I'd see him literally shake, putting a nut on a bolt. And he'd put it on, and it would be right, and he'd be afraid that he had done it wrong, and he'd take it off. And I never saw Don put a nut on a bolt that he wouldn't eventually cross-thread because of what was said about him. Did you know many of us have had sometimes people say things like that, maybe sometimes just life's experiences. You've gone through a divorce, or you've struggled in school, or you've had some failure of business, or just it could be a multitude of different things. But it forms images on the inside of you. That's your imagination. And you've got to change the way you see yourself. And you can't just come up with your own way of thinking about things. That's fantasy. But when you take Scripture and you read Scripture and Scripture tells you something, that you are going to lay hands on the sick and you will see them recover. Those can't just be words. You got to take that until you see yourself laying hands on the sick. You know, I remember when the Lord spoke to me from John 14:12, where Jesus said, verily, verily, which means truly, truly. Everything Jesus said was true. But when he had to start what he was saying by saying, I'm telling you the truth, it was because it was going to be so unbelievable that he had to qualify it and let you know that he's sincere in what he's saying. So he says, verily, verily, I say unto you, whosoever believeth on me, the works that I do shall he do also, and greater works than these shall he do, because I go unto my Father. And I remember God speaking that to me and telling me that I am going to do the same works that Jesus did. Now, it's one thing to hear that and even be able to quote it, but have you ever seen yourself doing what Jesus did? So what I started doing, I took every instance in the Bible where Jesus raised someone from the dead. There's 8 individual instances. You can get into more if you talk about the multitudes that came out of the graves at the resurrection of Jesus and then walked into Jerusalem. But as far as individual numbers of people that were raised, there's 8 individual instances. So I took them, and this was way back when I didn't have a computer. I just wrote it out on a legal pad. And you can't meditate on something that you don't have that information on the inside of you. So a large part of meditation is just putting the information in you. But then once you get it, you have to let that become something that you see. You have to see it. So I took all of those instances and I wrote them out and I just began to meditate on it. And again, Psalms 1:2 and 2:1, you can't meditate without imagination. And so I began to start imagining, and I saw Jesus raise Lazarus from the dead. I saw Elijah raise the widow's son from the dead. I saw Elisha.

0: you raise the Shunammite woman's son from the dead? I saw all of these things, but then I went beyond just seeing Jesus and Elijah and Elisha doing it. I saw me doing it. And I actually remember getting on a bed and acting like I was putting my hands upon the boy's hands and my mouth upon his mouth and my feet upon his feet the way that Elisha did. And I would act it out and see it. And I know many of you think, man, that is weird. But you know what I was doing? I was using my imagination. And it wasn't very long after that that my son died and was dead for 4.5 hours and stripped naked with a toe tag on in a cooler in a morgue. But because I had been seeing it and I saw myself do it, I didn't just see Jesus raise Lazarus from the dead. I saw me raising Lazarus from the dead. And because of that, Jamie and I spoke our faith and our son came back to life. There are many of you that know the scriptures, but you haven't seen yourself doing it. This is what vision is all about. You have to use your imagination and not just fantasy where you come up with your own thoughts, but you take scripture and you let scripture paint a picture. You know, I've done this to a degree my whole life. I remember as a kid going out and measuring a tree because I read a commentary that they said Goliath was 9'6". So I marked 9'6" on a tree. And then I bent down because they said David was probably only 5 feet tall. And I bent down so I could see and kind of imagine what was happening. I remember going to Israel on a tour. And it was a hot day and the bus stopped in the Valley of Elah where David fought Goliath. And the guy on the microphone said, "Does anybody want to get out?" And it was a hot day and nobody wanted to get out, but I did. I got out and I walked out in the midst of that valley. And back then, this has been 20 something years ago, there was nothing there. It was basically miles and miles, very similar to the way it was in David's day. And I walked out into the midst of that field, found a little stream, picked up 5 stones, and I stood there and held them and just looked around on the mountains trying to imagine what it was like for David. And it makes the word come alive. This is why when people go to the Holy Land, they come back and they say, "Oh, it was life-changing. There's just an anointing on that place, and it'll change your life." There's not an anointing on the land of Israel itself. You ask all of the Jews who live there and don't seek God and don't know God and all of the ungodly people. It's not an anointing on the land. What it is, you read things, but most people never see it. When you go there and start seeing these things that you've read about, it impacts you on a whole different level. And very few people ever take the Word of God and let it paint a picture on the inside of them of success. Thanks be unto God, which always causes us to triumph in Christ Jesus. Many people can quote that, but do you see yourself always triumphing? Or do you have this attitude that, man, if I wash my car, I know it's going to rain. And you think, what does that have to do with anything? You're basically saying I'm cursed. It could go a week and no rain. But if I wash my car, I know it'll rain. It'll ruin my job. Nothing ever works for me. I never win anything. That's a mindset. And it paints a picture on the inside of you. You have this ceiling. That's what Dwayne was talking about. That tent, he couldn't look at the stars as long as he was inside this tent. The tent blocked his view. And you live in a tent that has shrunk what God can do in your life and through you. And you've got to change all of that. And the way you do it is to take the Word of God. And this Word is alive. Hebrews 4:12, the Word is quick, alive, and powerful, and sharper than any two-edged sword. This is a live Word. And if you will read it with your heart and allow God, He will speak things to you. And then you have to close the book. I'm not against being in the Word. You can't meditate on what you don't know, but you've got to eventually take what you've already heard and you got to quit just reading words and you got to see it coming to pass. You've got to see yourself well. You've got to see yourself prosperous. You've got to see yourself that I can do all things through Christ. And until you see it, you won't see it. That's like that scripture Dwayne was talking about. It won't tarry, but it will tarry. You can't see it until you see it. Paul said, we are looking at things that can't be seen. in 2 Corinthians chapter 4, verse 18. If you can't see it, then how can you look at it? You look at it with your heart. And let me just use this one last example. I've used this a lot, so many of you might have heard it, but it's the best example that I think I've heard on this. But there was a woman who had real poor eyesight, legally blind, had thick glasses that she looked through, and there was a healing evangelist that was coming to her church. And she had been prayed for so many times, she was disappointed. She didn't want to be disappointed again. So she avoided him, didn't want him to pray for her. But he finally cornered her the last night of the meeting, made her take her glasses off. Then he laid hands on her and prayed for her. And he says, "Now can you see?" So she started to open her eyes and he said, "Shut your eyes." And so she shut her eyes thinking, what's he saying? And so he said the second time, "Now can you see?" So she started to open her eyes and he yelled at her and said, "Shut your eyes." And she was wondering, how can I tell if I can see if I've got my eyes closed? So the third time he says, "Now can you see?" So she started to open her eyes and he says, "I'm not telling you to open your eyes. You got to see yourself seeing with your heart before you can see with your eyes." And she finally understood what he said. And so she kept her eyes closed and prayed in tongues for a while. And finally she said, "I can see." And he says, "Now open your eyes." And she opened her eyes and her eyes were miraculously healed. But see, most of us, we come and we ask for prayer, but you see yourself sick and you're waiting to wait and see something on the outside to change that image. You got to change the image on the inside before you see it on the outside. If all of us didn't come and get prayer until we had already seen ourselves well and we could see it, most of you wouldn't even need prayer. Because as a man thinks in his heart, that's the way that he is. Your life is the way that you see it being. And if your life isn't the way you want it to be, it may not. You may be praying about it and asking God for it, but you hadn't seen it yet. When I started changing the way I saw things and I started seeing us growing and expanding, we have expanded so quickly. It is phenomenal. We've increased 51 times in income in 21 years. That's phenomenal. We've increased staff 46 times in 21 years. And we've now got a $1 billion building program going. And you know what? I have zero doubt about it. I am just totally at rest and at peace about it. And it's all going to come in. And we're going to do it all debt free. We aren't taking out any loans on it. And some of you can't see that. Well, don't dump your unbelief on me because I can see it. I've got it. Amen. And I love it. And that's where you conceive things. To me, the conception process is better than the birth. Amen. Think about that. Man, I just love dreaming and seeing things. That's what really winds me up. Right now, I'm just in hog heaven thinking about all of the things that God is doing and dreaming and talking to our architects and stuff. I just love this. And I've actually thought about heaven. I wonder if I just can't imagine that this, our imagination is such a vital part of what God made us to be. And like Dwayne was saying, nothing that we imagine will be restrained unto us. I can't even think about heaven that we somehow or another are going to turn off our imagination because it's such a vital part of everything we do. So I don't know what that means. In heaven, are we going to still be inventing things? Are we going to still be developing and growing and seeing change? I don't know, but I just know that it's a vital part of what we're doing now. And it's our conception. It's our spiritual womb. So you came here looking for vision. And man, I believe that if you've been paying attention, you should have gotten vision. This week, God should have spoken some things to you. If this didn't light your fire, your wood's wet. Praise God. And I believe that this is going to be awesome. Praise God.
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0: Yes, and to matter like this, that's what you know to say yes. So then, the matter when we say yes, matter now for inside the matter when we say yes, position the matter for matter when we say matter, supposed to matter. All right, that's a good morning to you now for inside this morning based on the packetings. Now, you know, say yes, this is the Friday, and it happens to be the last Friday of the month of August. And currently, like this, you know, that day when we say yes, I always tell you, say, well, after work, just do some small light refreshment, light, purpuri things now. It might be your ass, it might be anywhere when we say yes, it's very, very peaceful. Because my brother, you need to free yourself from stress, because they say happiness is free. My brother, you know, go walk die now. So just a hang, you understand? Just free one, light one. When you say yes, you go make the blood then flow for inside. It might be with your family, it might be with your close friends, it might be with your co-workers. But my brother, make and see you do them on a lighter note. Until matter, I say good morning to you now inside this morning. Okay, and the one who say yes, finotic carry flavor and two baba put for inside body. But before then, you hear mesmerized by Jaru and Achante Douglas. And on top of the matter currently like this, that's what I want to say. Happy birthday to the one and only Austin Aigbe, the son of Ikokugbe. I greet you specially. All right, Austin Aigbe, happy birthday once again. We pray about God continue to bless you and strengthen you with every good and positive thing. When you be say yes, you wish yourself tears and sorrow not going to ever come close to you from this your new age. Enjoy good years of blessings and the grace in Jesus' name. From we from Super 88.1 FM, we say happy birthday to you, Austin Aigbe. So straight up, on to matter like this, that's the time not to say what he noted.
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0: Yes, on to matter like this, that's so we double and enter inside. So get what we call the Super Limone Breakfast Show for your one family warrior station, Super 88.1 FM. Yes, now you know, so yes, like this now, today now, but meant day now, it happens to be the last Friday of the month. And remember to say, I always tell you, say, the end of the month not go see our end, but we go see the end of the month. So make up not waste much time. Look, your ball in any time, inside matter when you get to do it. Our ginger word for today. And our ginger word for today talks to us, say, nobody go fit go back to start a new beginning. He say, but any person go fit start today and make a new ending. So my brother, forget what you done pass yesterday, what you done lost, and focus on today in order for you to get a new ending. With this, I say welcome to the Ginger again for Inside the Super Elementary Breakfast Show. Good morning, my neighbor.
3: Oh, my daddy. Glad I lost so much.
0: I greet you specially, sir.
3: This is your staff, people worldwide.
0: I greet you specially. Sir, same to you, sir.
3: Shapali, I want to greet you, Estee Love, Oga Waka Worldwide, Obina, our brother for Federa, everybody because of time. I wish everybody of my care. Weekend.
0: Thank you. That's a pepepe of the whole world. I greet you specially, sir. This person was a good morning, Ranimai Card, your Zengbe Master. He said, I beg make a clap for Jesus because another miracle don't take place again. And Ababa God, they run out.
4: Clap for Jesus.
0: He said, my ginger word, but say, he said, it's difficult for you to dream about person when it be say, you not know. He says, so make you look, your, may you use your brain because life that says, make a wake up the great families of the Igbenidu. My parents, the elders, Patrick Igbenidu. And the Dickness Mrs. Victoria Igbenidu, my siblings are non Igbenidu's home and away. Say happy birthday to Austin Aigbe. Special regard to Obina Sapiperepe Worldwide, Sister Mary from Ewotubo, Jennifer Morukwa, Nosa from Igosa, Peace from Lagos. Austin Aigbe Idit Unandi, Blessing Asekome, Omoye Ogbede, Mama Happiness, DYDX, Omojon from Aya, Federa, Lucky Dance Band, Julius, Settle from Sapele Road, Eda, Awaka Worldwide, Pastor Stanley Ochoria Omige, Kindness Osanyewu, the staff and management of a Super 88.1 FM, and all the Wiki Wiki caller in the position of the other sides. Make a wake on the hop with the triumphant on, and they say, about Tokme, hey, this is only come from Comrade Gift, Esosa I, Igbededu, aka SLO. Good morning, my neighbor.
5: Hello.
0: Hello.
5: Good morning. Good morning, sir.
0: I greet you especially, Oga Fedra.
5: This is Oga Fedra from the Dunina community. I greet you, sir. Have a dinner.
0: We thank God, though.
5: Today will be better for you, Jesus name.
0: Amen, and you too.
5: I want to celebrate Baba God this morning for meeting me to see a greater day and see Baba God you do well. I celebrate my wife and my children, my lovely daughter Moye Maridon, when I say Maridon, I celebrate the entire people of the Dunina community. I celebrate my tenant, I celebrate I hear from my brother just now. To bless you. I celebrate Double Chief of Bomo, Oga Ogba, I celebrate Lucky Dance Band, Obina from Kobayi. And our brother from Ikete Pune, and the one where they preach from Lagos, you don't even, I don't hear from them. I celebrate us in Edbe. I celebrate the entire people of Ogwa community. I celebrate Maria Hane Dienigo of Ogwa. I also use the opportunity again to thank Barrister Folabi, FAN, God continue to bless her, his family, in Jesus' name. Thank you, Randy. God continue to bless every one of us. Thank you, thank you, thank you. God bless you.
0: Thank you. Right now, God Federal Speaker, use helicopter to carry everybody. Go to Naigbe Asu because Naigbe celebrates today. All right, for this time, what's up? This also, I say good morning, Randy. So, hope you sleep well. I say yes. I say my ginger word for this morning. He said, now only God, if he prosper our effort, not be by our might. Say, I beg, make her wake up, Randy Maika, Joyce Chooks, Adora, Success, the Radio Razor Blade. Crazy Paul, Mr. Bryant, Lege Lege, Biggie Wire Wire, Oga Obina, Oga Obioma, with Omomolav. This is where they come from, Tiga. I greet you specially, Tiga. Teguski. All right, coming up inside the batter, and at the same time, too, I want to say Twale to Double Chief Obama and all the Elderly Care Alliance members. And based on the successful inauguration, we want to make yesterday, we want to do yesterday. I greet you now. That's a place for the old. Philip Eguariji, as you don't wear your oats now to warm up, you warm up now to ban center inside feed tomorrow. 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I greet you specially. 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Austin Naigbe, once again, I say happy birthday to you. Son of Ikokugbe from Wusa for Asa Land. I greet you specially. Now, only the man when he be say yes, if he send a message, all the address they complete, ranging from where they for Bonham, where mama for meeting papa, where they for doing mama marriage, Concon, where he for go secondary school, primary school, and where he for take grew, where he for this version, all the address they complete for Austin Naigbe message. Austin Naigbe, once again, I say happy birthday to you. Good morning, my neighbor.
6: Good morning, my neighbor.
0: National Presido.
6: Elderly Care Alliance of Nigeria, to tell you.
0: Let me greet you, Pastor.
6: You are a great man. You are a great man. You are a great man. My single word for this morning is that a little beginning will come a mortal bigger. A little beginning will start small, will come a big one.
0: So
6: Elderly Care Alliance has come to say, God will bless all my members. I want to wake up all this morning. What the radio chapter, they got local government, only one local government, I get all of them. Shabbat, I want to go to Kobaka now. Our leader, our father remembrance. When I told God the super said, led by Jonathan Arase, the father of the premier chairman of the Kobaka local government, for the burial that is coming up on Sunday. Please, I want to wake all of now up, then make a cake helicopter, carry all the members of Elderly Care Alliance and all the good people of the Kobaka, Idogbo, and the committee of friends of Arase. Of honorable Arase to his papa house, as you say, house for upper back combat. That's better of that. Upper back, baby.
0: He said. All right, make me feel the celebrant. Make me feel the celebrant.
7: Good morning, everyone. I just want to wish myself happy birthday because today is my birthday. I just want to say God the way safe for saving me. I just want to thank God the way safe for making me see today. Once again, happy birthday to my humble self. This is Pastor Austin Agbe, son of Ikoko Biawusa in Isolam. Thank you.
0: All right, you don't hear now, so we say happy birthday to you once again for Inside the Matter. But since time now, to see no time, we could ball enter inside the good book. And okay, so sorry. I get one message here for Inside WhatsApp. This was say, good morning, Randy Mike. I say, hope you sleep well. I say, yes, sir. He say, thank God it's Friday. He say, happy weekend, sir. He say, my ginger word for today. He say, lizard will not dodge stone. He go still, they wait for the second stone to confirm if the first stone really. Be really stone. It's a life, not sense. It's make I wake up my wife, my beautiful daughter, a fortress, my siblings, Joshua, Abians, and Florence. I say, not forgetting Ephedra, Jennifer, Obina, Sapi Peripe, Worldwide, Ega, Olucky, say, love, Mr. and Mrs. Eddie Osadiahe. Kindness Osanyewu, he say happy birthday to Austin Aigbe, say my benefactor, Dr. Daniel Ekarifo, HOD Mass Communication Department, Uniben, Sir Dr. Okay, the Vice Chancellor of Uniben, Professor Eduba Bright Omoroge San, staff and student of Faculty of Communication and the Media Study Uniben, special mention of the Dean of the Faculty, Professor Marcel Okako, Sir Dr. John Izevige of Economic Department, Uniben, Mr. Ibinoba Ojo, PA to the Vice Chancellor Uniben, Mr. Charles Ogben, Mr. O.C. Edubo Uniben, Isimika Wake, all of them up with a triumphant on. And this one come from another person, but Eda Awaka Worldwide. And based on the way things take position, our ginger word for today's doctor, I say nobody go fit go back to start a new beginning. It's about any person can start today and make a new ending. So our from inside the good book, we take up for Isaiah 43 verse 19. It says, see, I'm doing a new thing now. It spring up. I say, do you not perceive it? It says, I'm making a way in the wilderness and streams in the wasteland. Therefore, inside the Revelation 21 verse 5, he say, he who was seated on the throne said, I'm making everything new. Said then, he said, write this down, for these words are trustworthy and true. So believe in Papa God, because like this, Hyperbuzz 550, you know, say yes, I'm money not get.

0: All right, on to mother like this now to confirm. So, what's this now? Mental verse now for Insa Matoni get to do it to Olamide. And currently, now with Obolina Inter inside, it's a game we call the good as in Money Nugget. And currently, I go talk the word for Pidgin. Then you go call me, you go use your language reduced to talk the proverb. Then tell me the meaning of the proverb for Pidgin. Number to call now 07055129881. Or you call me for 07055727881. You face the call 0902-672-2592. You done ready? All right, straight up. 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
0: All right, without bowling anything inside the second, what would they call money nuggets? Like I tell you now, second NBC, yes, I go talk the proverb for Pidgin. Then you go call me, you go use your language for those days to talk the proverb and tell me the meaning of the proverb for Pidgin. The proverb talks away, say, foul like this, no go fit swallow full worm when his children did there. Foul no go fit swallow full worm for front of his children. So, coming up! Good morning, my neighbor! All right, now for inside the matter, coming out for inside the matter. Say, far no go fit swallow full worm for front of his children. So, coming out for inside of 07055129881, or you're coming for 07055727881. Your fisty call 0902-672-2592. Remember, say for 5:55, we'll go balling enter inside the rhapsody of a reality, and that will take us to 6 o'clock. We'll meet Pastor Chris. Good morning, my neighbor.
2: Good morning, my neighbor.
0: National Press, do.
2: Father, now, this swallow big one in the presence of the children.
0: Yes, so.
2: That's a hawk. I can't say, you can be in a river. I don't know because it must allow the children to see. That is, it's an ethical reference of a greedy person making not too tough to swallow all the property he gets. Men not only for the children. That's the
0: meaning of that,
2: okay.
0: Yes, sir. All right, call me for 07055129881. Good morning, my neighbor.
3: Good morning, my neighbor.
0: I greet you specially.
3: I patronize you.
0: You are.
3: Evil slot today.
0: Yes, so now you be the first person with the call. Now we got, I get one promo slot for non Edo speaking tribes. So as you be the first person to call, now you go use arm. So your name and where you the call from?
3: My name now Gochukwu. They come from Benin.
0: Oh yeah, drop them as the heart.
3: If I have no go face for a big one in front of his children.
0: You wow.
3: It means for you to say, "In your name, Ina Bako, in Edo sama ko mo biga." So, is there anything where you get for this life? If you so far you get children, or you get people where you go leave legacy for?
0: Thank you. All right, now call me now for 07055129881, or you call me for 07055727881. The proverb talks about say foul not a swallow full worm in front of his children. So call me now for inside matter. But like I tell you now, for inside the 6 o'clock, we'll meet a Pastor Chris when he go give us message and say making spiritual advancement. My brother, if you improve spiritually, that through this message you go know and how you go take improve. So make sure you not mix up. It go take us to 6:20. We'll go meet Paul Oshinogo and the Honorable for Matamani get to do it a new strength. They will do justice to that big story. NBC has the fly for Inside Ninja. But meanwhile, I'm not nugget. Thanks, Shopper. So come in now for Inside Matter 07055129881. Last call for the road. Good morning, my neighbor.
4: Yes.
0: Hello.
4: Good morning.
0: Good morning. Your name and where are you coming from?
4: I'm Matthew. They call from Gonomba.
0: Oh, yeah, now. Matthew, which language do you represent? Oh yeah, now.
4: I was for your
0: Thank you. All right, we understand as a proverb get different meaning, understanding, and interpretation. So depending on who they use them. Okay, time not read again. So sorry. Make I just do this one now. So what did the proverb mean? See, we're saying like this. It says leaders must remember in followers. You must learn to share for your followers and also learn to live for your followers too. Not be saying you just say you won't get everything. Say because you're the position to grab, my brother. Life now, Gwanri. Use your head.
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8: 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Along Ubaga, after Cherry Road, Benin City. The time na 3 p.m. sharp. You dey look for blessing. You dey believe say your story fit change a bit. Then make you no miss am. A day of blessing. Ninth of a thousand crusade. On Saturday, 29th of August, 2026. Time na 3 p.m. For more information, you fit call 0906-145-8157. 57. That is to say 0906-145-8157 or you call 0816-124-9824 0816-124-9824. Make you also remember say the first 50 people will go arrive for you go collect better giveaway. A day of a blessing, night of a thousand crusade.

Today is August 28th. Pastor is saying to us, live for the kingdom. Our opening scripture comes from the book of Matthew chapter 6 verse 33. But seek ye first the kingdom of God and his righteousness, and all these things shall be added unto you. In life, what you live for determines how you live. The Lord Jesus made it clear that your focus isn't to be on the material things of this world, but on the kingdom. He said in Luke chapter 12, verse 15, take heed and beware of covetousness, for a man's life consisteth not in the abundance of the things which he possesseth. Many worry about material possessions, but you don't get better by worrying. No one ever did. The Master made this clear when he asked in Luke chapter 12, verse 25, which of you with taking thought can add to his stature one cubit? Worry, rather than improve your condition, distracts you from your true calling. That's why he said, don't be anxious about your life, what you eat, what you drink, or what you wear. You've been called to a higher purpose. Your Heavenly Father already made everything you require for life and godliness available to you. Blessed be the God and Father of our Lord Jesus Christ, who hath blessed us with all spiritual blessings in heavenly places in Christ. Ephesians chapter 1 verse 3. 2 Peter chapter 1 verse 3 says, according as his divine power hath given unto us all things that pertain unto life and godliness. 1 Corinthians chapter 3 verse 21 says, all things are yours. Consequently, he tells you what your priority in life should be. Seek first the kingdom of God and his righteousness. That means everywhere you are, be conscious of the kingdom. In your family, among your friends, in your workplace, in your school, your concern should be, is the kingdom of God established here? If it isn't, you bring it there. Make Christ known and see to it that men receive and are established in his righteousness. Manifest his righteousness everywhere. This involves seeking what God wants, not what men want. Even when resolving issues amongst people, you don't look for who's right or wrong. You establish the righteousness of God. Many struggle and are frustrated in life because they are seeking their own way, their own satisfaction. But true satisfaction comes from seeking God's kingdom and expressing his righteousness. That's living for the kingdom. Please say this prayer with me. Dear Father, thank you for teaching me to live above worry and anxiety. My heart is set on your kingdom, and I manifest your righteousness everywhere. I refuse to be driven by the cares of this world, for I know you've already blessed me and granted me all that I require for life and godliness. Therefore, I walk in peace, purpose, joy, and fulfillment. In Jesus' name, amen. For further study, please read Matthew chapter 6, verses 31 to 33, and Luke chapter 12, verses 22 to 31. For the one-year Bible reading plan, please read 1 Corinthians chapter 12 and Psalms chapters 146 to 150. For the two-year Bible reading plan, please read Colossians chapter 4, verses 1 to 9, and Jeremiah chapter 14.

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2: One thing is certain. If you stick to the word, you will come back with a testimony. What God wants to give you in your life is not a healing. What God wants to give you in your life is not a job. What God wants to give in your life is not money. What God wants to give you is the word of God in your spirit. It'll make you what it talks about.
3: And you are shining. And you are shining by the power of the Holy Ghost. You are shining by the power of the Holy Ghost. You are shining and nothing can stop you. It is your season. It is your time. Nothing can hinder you. This is your time. This is your hour. Favor is yours.
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5: Hallelujah.
6: What are psalms? Sacred lyrics. Songs, glory to God. You can make songs out of the word of God. I mean, it just means making a melody out of the word of God. That's what it's all about. I mean, you can make a song out of I can do all things. You know, why? Why is God talking to us like this? Why is he telling us to sing it? He says, speaking to yourselves in psalms, sacred lyrics. Why is he telling us like this? Because, you see, there's something victorious about music on the inside of you. And when it comes from the word of God, the first thing is for your spirit to just light up. Hallelujah. I mean, if you're discouraged about something, if you've been feeling like, you know, that devil's telling you, you're not a bit spiritual. You know that devil? He always walks around telling everybody, you can't do better. You sad, poor little thing. That thing pastor said's not for you. Oh, Lord, I'm born again. I know I'm born again. Feel it, the Holy Ghost. Glory to God, I'm on my way to heaven. Bless God. Woo! I mean, at that time, I just forget everything about the devil and his cohorts. Amen. Now I don't know what's happening to me. When I pray, my prayer doesn't go beyond the ceiling. I don't know what's up. How can I talk like that? Glory to God. Hallelujah. Let my prayers be as incense, my Father, and the lifting up of my hands as the evening sacrifice. Glory. I mean, when I'm talking like that, you just, oh boy, let me have a chair. Come on now. Watch this. Hallelujah. You know, you're just sitting like that, enjoying yourself. Oh, Lord. Feel me the Spirit. I'm a brand new creature. Glory to God. I can do all things. I'm a victor, more than a conqueror. Glory. Greater is he that is in me than he, that devil that's out there in the world. Hallelujah. I mean, every demon in the house will fly out. Hallelujah. Sure. What effort does that? I mean, what effort do you need? Lying on your bed and just telling yourself, I'm more than a conqueror. Whoosh. And then you just react, you know. Just, you know, you give a kick. More than a conqueror. Devil, you are looking at a bundle of success. Wow. I mean, just start seeing yourself. Soko boshe de mamai. Woo! My Lord. Hallelujah. I mean, you know, sometimes that's better than, in the name of Jesus. Yes, Father, in the name of Jesus. I claim, I claim, I claim. I cling. You cling to your sweating. I mean, you can claim without all that fight. Hello? Give it to me. Give it to me. Give it to me. Oh, Lord, you don't need that. This is the rest. Hallelujah. Amen. Sure. Oh, I like this. So we have 4 points here. Are you going to practice them? Sure, practice them. Let them come alive. Amen. Faith comes by hearing. And I like to hear myself. Amen. I like to hear myself. Hear myself say God's words. Hallelujah, Jesus. Are you ready now? You're going to speak God's words? Have you ever said to yourself something that, you know, just woke you up? How do you feel when somebody tells you, wow, you look great? You say, somebody told me that this morning. You react like that. Glory. Well, you've been a blessing to me. Then you say, wow, praise the Lord. Don't say, hey, thank God. Hey, me too. Hey, me. You, come on. You are not an ordinary person. You are a blessing. I mean, your walk is enough to be a blessing. Somebody may be looking at you through the window. I mean, every time you're going to work, you just take those wonderful, dignified steps of a prince, and somebody's looking at you. I wish I was like her. See that? You are a blessing. So even me, I started sharing, you know, can you imagine, even me? What are you talking? Man, you got it. Hallelujah. Oh, boy. Think good about you. Amen. Ready now? Or am I talking about somebody else? Greater is he that is in you. The ability of God is in you. You can do anything and all things. Hallelujah. You are a success. You're great with God. Hallelujah. Amen. Ready now? Okay. Now, look for something good in the Bible right away now. Take your Bible, look for something good. And then when you get it, just put up the other hand. When you get it, put up the other hand. When you find something good you want to read, something good that God said about you, look for something good. Yeah. You found something? Good. Who's found something? Somebody's still looking from Genesis to Revelation. He don't know where to get it now. Yeah, you found something? That's good. I just want to take some time away till I find more people have got it. You haven't found something yet? What in the world are you looking for then? Hallelujah. Okay. You got something? What did you find? Read it out. He has made you fit. That means he has qualified you. Amen. Amen. Amen. I like that. You found something? What did you get? He maketh me to lie down in green pastures. Woo! I like that. Who's got something? You got something? Yeah?
7: And the Spirit of the Lord shall rest
6: Amen. Amen. I like that. That's great. So you never be confused in life. Amen. Yeah? You got one? What did you have there? It is God. It is God working in you, both to will and to do of his good pleasure. I mean, just go ahead acting in life. God is at work in you. Amen? I like that. Yeah, I mean, I could preach for a year on that. You know that? One last one. You got something? Read yours out. Wow. I like that. Hallelujah. Now, take yours right in front of you and look at it. Look at it. Read it slowly. Everybody, don't worry about anybody else reading his own. Read yours slowly. And think about you. You are the one in the picture now. You're meditating now. Read it slowly. Praise the Lord. Now, you're going to read it again. This time, put yourself there. Read it, putting you there. Have you done that? Okay. Can you find something good?

0: We trust that you are blessed by the message you just listened to. We invite you to make Jesus the Lord of your life by saying this prayer. Oh Lord God, I believe with all my heart in Jesus Christ, Son of the living God. I believe He died for me, and God raised Him from the dead. I believe He's alive today. I confess with my mouth that Jesus Christ is the Lord of my life from this day. Through Him and in His name, I have eternal life. I am born again. Thank you, Lord, for saving my soul. I am now a child of God. Hallelujah.
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4: Yes, good morning. 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Paul Ochanogo is my name. I'm glad to be with you this lovely Friday morning, the 28th of August, 2026. As always, happy as always to be with you around this time. We're looking at something happening in the education sector this lovely Friday morning. It pertains to what the West African Examination Council is saying about discrepancies and also about the indictment of an official. Well, the crisis surrounding the recent released West African Examination Council 2026 result for school candidates has deepened following allegations of glitches and irregularities by officials of the examination body. The head of examination at WAEC covering in Anambra, Olarewaju Fadeyan, made the allegations in a now viral video claiming that candidates who sat at the computer-based version of the examination were particularly affected. Fadeyan alleged that problems were noticeable around the release of results, which he said was initially expected to be announced on August the 3rd and the 5th, 2026, adding that WAEC had traditionally released results on Mondays. He said, obviously, there was a problem because the press was eagerly waiting for Monday, the scheduled date. There was need to do something quickly, some last-minute adjustment. Something went wrong. According to him, the alleged last-minute adjustment affected candidates who sat at the computer-based examination, particularly in subjects including mathematics, English, and Igbo, as he also expressed concerns over reports that some candidates from the Southeast performed poorly, despite the subject being widely spoken in the region. That's for Igbo language. Further, he said schools that invested heavily in computer-based examination facilities were also affected, alleging that some spent over 60 million naira establishing the facilities in anticipation of transition to CBT. Also, the call for a review this year is particularly disturbing, as it's alarming. Schools that subscribe to the CBT innovation or for WAEC were badly hit. Some spent upwards of 60 million and above for the CBT facilities. He also alleged that some candidates were not provided with proper appropriate calculators during the examination, claiming that development contributed to poor performance in mathematics and other calculation-based subjects. More to it, Fadeyin also said that he had raised concerns about the alleged irregularities during the examination and subsequently petitioned relevant authorities, including the WAEC board, the House of Representatives, Committee on Basic Education and Examination Bodies, and the Minister of Education. He alleged that rather than addressing his complaints, he was subjected to disciplinary proceedings and subsequently placed on interdiction. He called on the President of the Federal Republic of Nigeria, President Bola Ahmed Tinubu, to investigate the cause of the failure of candidates, particularly those who choose the computer-based examination, he said. And he also made allegations of financial impropriety against the management of the examination body, including claims concerning supply of calculators, student identification cards, and charges imposed on candidates and also service seekers. He urged the federal government and other relevant stakeholders to investigate the allegations, stressing that the allegations can also have a dent on the integrity of the examination system, as it was important to the future of Nigerian students. So, in particular, he went on to say, with some of the mass failure. In general sense, what he's trying to say here is that with the crisis surrounding the results, some people, particularly from certain region in the country, did not come out in flying colors, and especially with their indigenous language. And they're trying to talk about the fact that those who transitioned into CBT, the CBT version, that there was clearly irregularities. Now, sometime last year when we had the massive failure in JAMB, that's Joint Admission and Matriculation Board Examination, everyone here talked about the fact that the Minister of Education, Dr. Tunji Alawusa, made the assertion then that in 2026, they were going to transition into computer-based tests. And right now, a lot of complaints, especially those who transitioned. Some did not get that actual clarification concerning how they were going to go about it. And the discrepancies as well, also setting in into that particular system. And clearly, that's what is currently causing part of the crisis with the results. Some not coming out in fire colors, some students now confidently saying that this was what we wrote and we expected our examination to be very much different, or the outcome now to be very much different. But what they are saying and what they put on deck right there, or what they inserted as answers, clearly did not match up with their expectations. And that has clearly made things to even get worse for them. And in most cases, parents will always blame their children. Even if a child say that, for instance, I sat for this examination, I wrote well, I did this, I did that. But at the end of the day, what is being released is what is believed to be your result. So it's also what is causing a whole lot of crisis with the recently released result of the West African Examination Council, WAEC, for school candidates, as we are now seeing allegations of glitches, irregularities by an official of the examination body. So, like I said, the head of examination covering Anambra, Olarewaju Fadenha, made the allegations in now viral video claiming that candidates who sat for the computer-based version of the examination were particularly affected. Some have said, if you know you were not really 100% very clear with your system in terms of transitioning from talking about paper-based tests now into computer-based tests, or if you're ready to transition from analog to digital, then you should have put all of these things in place. And that is the cause of the conversation in most quarters this time. Were they ready when the minister made that say last year? Were they ready to transition? What were the things, measures put in place? Because it seems those who transitioned into computer-based tests are the ones being affected right now with glitches in their results and complaints left, right, and center. Be a part of the show this morning. Call us up on 0705-512-9881 or 0705-572-7881. 0705-512-9881 or 0705-572-7881. 0902-672-2592. 0902-672-2592. Be a part of the show this morning. We're talking about the situation, resort crisis surrounding the West African Senior Examination Council, WAEC. Good morning. Hello.
5: Good morning, support.
4: Yeah, good morning to you, Mr. Freeman. Welcome.
5: Yeah, good morning very much. Yeah. For me, I will not blame the Minister of Education for this, because
4: Hello. Okay, Mr. Freeman, please, you have to return that call. Good morning to you.
6: Good morning, sir.
4: Good morning. Otima, please, you have to call me back, okay? Thank you. Good morning. Hello, good morning. All right, 0705-512-9881 or 0705-5727-881, 0902-672-2592. We're looking at the situation of our West African Senior Examination Council examination. That is WAEC that was released a couple of weeks ago, as there are currently allegations of glitches and irregularities by the examination body. Hello.
6: Hello.
4: Hello.
6: Good
7: morning, sir.
4: Morning to you. Mr. JB, welcome.
7: Welcome, sir. I'm calling from Peso community right now.
4: All right, welcome.
7: You see, the topic you have brought to the table today is worrisome. If you look at the massive failure of this examination, the why, the turnout, and irregularity everywhere. If you look at it very well, those days, students used to read very well. Now, they will call it Miracle Center. People, parents, who bring government here and there, they will take their children to Miracle Center, pay a lot of money for their children to pass. And at the end of the day, what are you so into those children? And the official, who are also in that ministry, many of them are so corrupt. Where are we going in this country? All the new setup. There's nowhere you will not find corruption. So it's a big problem. So let them look the way that we do it so that our education will have value. And when you send children to school, you know that they are in the school and they are going to study. Not that children with university, they could not be able to express themselves because of irregularity here and there, like their contribution.
4: All right, thank you very much for joining us this morning. I appreciate you. 0902-672-2592. 0902-672-2592. 0705-512-9881. Or 0705-572-7885. Particularly, we're looking at the results, crisis surrounding WAEC, the release of WAEC examination. That is what is making the rounds across the new space right now with massive failure. Last year was JAMB, that's the Joint Admission and Matriculation Board Examination, that we had about massive failure and discrepancies as well, complaints left, right, and center of glitches across board. But this time, it seems that one of the most revered certificate examinations that we have in this part of the world has its own problems this time, as so many candidates, they've complained and talked about the fact that there was a lot of glitches that they faced, and also the allegations of some sections or some region in this country that are particularly affected, and that is what has made this issue even more and more widened in terms of how people have reacted to it this time around. Quickly, on the WhatsApp portal, this one says, good morning, Mr. Paul. I'm Kindness Osayewu. It says, WAEC should not simply dismiss public concerns, and the public should not condemn WAEC without evidence. The best approach is transparency, independent verification where necessary, accountability, and continuous improvement in the system. The credibility of WAEC is extremely important because of its certificates affects university admission, employment, and failure of millions of Nigerian young people. The priority should be, therefore, to protect the integrity of the examination and also the rights of a genuine candidate. Thank you very much, Kindness, for joining us this morning. 0705-512-9881 or 0705-572-7881. 0705-512-9881 or 0705-572-7881. 0902-672-2592. 0902-672-2592. Be a part of the show this morning. Let's have a conversation concerning reactions towards the WAEC examination, massive failure that we saw in this in Anambra State, particularly to be precise. The head of our office, or the head of examination at WAEC office covering Anambra, Olarewaju Fadeyin, has made the allegations in a now viral video claiming that the candidates who sat for the confirmatory examination were particularly affected massively, as far as alleged that the problem were noticeable around the release of the results. Also adding that initially they expected the results to be announced on the 3rd and the 5th. But clearly, there was changes to that. And he added that traditionally, results are released on Monday. But there's a bit of change to this year's examination release date. So, 0705-512-9881 or 0705-572-7881. 0705-512-9881 or 0705-572-7881. 0902-672-2592. 0902-672-2592. 2592. That's all I have on our hands this morning, looking at the reactions trailing the WAEC examination results, or the results released by the West African Senior Examination Council at this particular point in time. So that is what is making the rounds right now. From that end now, let's move on to what is also making the rounds right now in the country, particularly as for the federal government and state government. They've targeted cheaper transport fares with CNG bus rollout. So according to other reports, President Bola Ahmed Tinubu on Thursday disclosed that state governors have resolved on their own initiative to reduce the cost of transportation nationwide. As he said, the joint federal states committee will be established immediately to ensure cheaper compressed natural gas translates into lower transport fares for commuters from the 1st of October 2026. In a personal statement titled "Cheaper Fuel Must Mean Cheaper Transport Fares," President Tinubu also made a move to governors to cut transport fares nationwide, as he said that his discussion with the Nigerian governors from Thursday afternoon produced a firm commitment from governors to leverage the cost of CNG electric vehicles to bring down transportation costs in their state. He stated that, "I'm pleased with my discussions with the Nigerian Governors Forum this afternoon, and the governors have on their own initiative resolved to take immediate measures to bring down the cost of transportation in their state, with strong focus on leveraging the cost of benefits of CNG and electric vehicles." He disclosed that the federal government's ongoing investment in the energy transition through the presidential CNG initiative, the federal government is clearly investing specifically in the energy transition through the presidential CNG initiative, with over 120,000 vehicles have been converted nationwide, with more than 100,000 additional conversion kits in works. So that's also one that made the headlines in the last 24 hours, talking about the conversion of vehicles, or the federal government having to set a target with the state government, looking at cheaper transport fares with the CNG bus roll out at this point in time. We're also looking at a 2-in-1 concerning the situation of the West African Examination Council. The results, talking about the poor performance of students, especially in Anambra State, in mathematics and some very, very much important subjects. That's also what we are looking out for this morning. 0705-512-9881 or 0705-5727-881. 0705-512-9881 or 0705-5727-881. 0902-672-2592. 0902-672-2592. Or 0705-512-9881. Or 0705-5727-881. Be a part of the show this very lovely morning, and let's have a robust conversation concerning what we have on our hands this morning on news trends. At this point, what do you think about the federal government's initiative towards switching or seeing more CNG vehicles being part of our daily transport routine? Hello. Good morning. Hello. 0705-512-9881 or 0705-5727-881. 0902-672-2592. 0902-672-2592. Be a part of the show this morning. You can send us a message on our WhatsApp portal as well. 0902-672-2592. WhatsApp portal 0902-672-2592. Hello.
8: Hello.
4: Yes, good morning.
8: Yeah, the matter that came up last year had to do with jam.
4: Yeah.
8: And then this outstanding fellow, Alex Oye, the guy who was the champion in the third education in the East, who tested the results. They did not reflect the works of the children. And they remarked those scripts. You tell me that the students perform very well. And then again, now this same kind of thing is coming up in the East again. Is there an effort with somebody to undo the works in the East that was going on? Why is it that there is so many numbers that they have this problem?
4: I can't really tell.
8: Sorry?
4: I can't really tell.
8: Exactly. You have to be investigated.
4: Mm.
8: Okay. We'll move on into this CNG thing.
4: Mm.
8: It's unfortunate that it has taken the federal government this long to discover that is the cause of the problems we have in Nigeria. The solution was telling them in the face all the time. If they can effect this policy, it will make all the difference. Nigerians don't care how much you sell petrol. As long as they can get around cheaply, that will bring the price of things, everything. And then we can then retain subsidy is gone policy. So I'm happy for this decision. Okay?
4: Yeah, thank you. Hello. 0902-672-2592. Have you seen on the show this morning? What do you think about the federal government and the state government target towards cheaper transportation and also the massive failure in particularly West African senior examination, CANSO examination, that's for WAEC, particularly say mathematics being part of the subject, and also those who went through the CBT routes also have complaints of glitches and also problems in results released. Hello. Hello, good morning. Hello. All right, WhatsApp 0902-672-2592.
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4: Good morning.
7: All right. It's okay. As a federal government, we commend it for the state government. But the issue, how many of these stations are available? Where to receive? Now, let me just give you some example now. Like in the Edo Center now, they don't have the CNG gas. They don't have their station, even in Aochi. Even some part of them are able to come to Edo State here. Even the people that even have it in Edo State go to Tegar Middle and see a very long queue. And people will even stay there for 2 days before they can be able to get gas to move their vehicle. So, if the federal government wants to keep to this, let them open many gas stations all over the place so that anybody that converted the oil can get to gas. So, that's just my conclusion.
4: All right, thank you. 0902-672-2592 or 0705-572-7881. Hello?
9: Hello.
4: Yes, good morning.
9: Good morning, Mr. Paul.
4: Good morning to you. Welcome.
9: My name is Charles Kiki.
4: Okay.
9: For the new developments about the gas, so it's a good one. You should talk about that. Like J.B. Dennis, that man called me, So you should talk about that. They don't have many gas stations around. There are some people I used to listen to. So they will spend 2 hours, 3 hours before they can get before they can see their own. So they frustrated whether they can make it like a police station. We will have it every year. So it's a good development so that this should come down. So, okay.
4: All right, thank you. Thank you very much. What do you think about the two discuss that we're having this morning, talking about stories making around in the country right now? What are your thoughts concerning what we are discussing this morning? Some have said, that this has to be investigated properly. And there need to be a follow-through towards what has happened with the WAEC examination. And also, looking at the federal government target with the state government in terms of easing the transport fares for the citizens of the country. Yesterday, the President Bola Ahmed Tinubu met with the Nigeria Governors Forum that the 36 state governors meeting together alongside the president, and they had discussions concerning ways in which transportation can be cheaper for Nigerians. Yes, we've been talking about the high cost of PMS, premium motor spirit, and this time the federal government is saying with CNG, that's compressed natural gas, okay, buses that they are going to roll out. There will be more and more buses that we put in place. Some drivers would also have to convert it. So I think we've had this discussion before now when this whole conversation started about CNG, compressed natural gas, conversion of the vehicles. I think I was in transit yesterday and I had this conversation with the commercial bus driver who was talking about the fact that that he placed 40,000 naira fuel into his vehicle. That at the end of the day, he cannot clearly fuel his fuel tank with just 40,000 naira. With 40,000 naira that he cannot fuel his fuel tank. And he was talking about the conversion. And now talking about moving from a petrol-based vehicle now to compressed natural gas, that CNG vehicle. And he talked about the fact that the conversion now of his vehicle will take over 900 to 1 million naira. And that'll be a long stretch for someone in the transport system, because how long is he going to recover from such a huge investment that he's going to put into his business? And the federal government will also have to put some couple of things in place in terms of, okay, these are the fares that we'll also use to help and mediate things. Some of the biggest businesses in the world or some of the best initiative comes from government supporting private businesses. That also go a long way in helping things grow. All right, and that's our show for this morning. Many thanks to you, Apollo Chanago. It's my name. We're back again on Monday morning, bright and early from 6:20 on the One Family One Radio, 88.1 Super FM. Enjoy the rest of your day and the rest of your morning. We'll see you all on Monday. Don't forget, we're back again at 9 a.m. for the One Best to say. We'll do a recap of what we looked out for during the course of the week, and also have our guys from the newsroom give us reports across their various beats. Once again, enjoy the rest of your morning and the rest of your weekend. Bye for now.
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12: Afternoon. Where are you going to?
13: BID.
12: Now your place I be they come now. You know they don't say why I see you.
13: Ah, that's true.
12: Ah, baby, how are you?
14: I'm different.
12: Which school do your children attend? 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If they talk, people will say, who they teach them? Me don't tire, I don't change from one school or the other.
13: You haven't heard of Ascension School?
12: Ascension. Yes, now. Get the place, Dave.
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16: Come on, let's go! 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The NPFL 2026-27 season kicks off August 28th and Bendel Insurance is ready for battle. 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

Good morning and welcome to Super FM News at 7. I am Ifeoluwa Mabinuri. First, our top stories. Federal government places Edo on flood alert. Edo listed among states implementing contributory pension scheme. On the foreign scene, President Trump signs order to rename Lake Ontario as Lake America. In sports, President Tinubu orders reforms of Nigerian football. We'll bring you details of these and more after this short break.

President Bola Tinubu has held a closed-door meeting with governors elected on the platform of the All Progressives Congress, APC, at the Presidential Villa in Abuja. The meeting formed part of ongoing consultations aimed at resolving disagreements surrounding the Presidential Campaign Council list released by the party on August 23, 2026. The governors arrived at the Presidential Villa after attending a separate session of the National Economic Council, chaired by Vice President Kashim Shettima. The latest engagement is part of back-to-back consultations involving the President, APC governors, and other party leaders to review and possibly rework the Campaign Council list amid concerns raised by party stakeholders. The Edo State Government has announced a monthly environmental sanitation exercise for Saturday, August 29, 2026, from 7 a.m. to 10 a.m. According to the Commissioner for Environment and Sustainability, Honorable Nusa Adams, there will be no restriction on movement during the exercise. Residents are urged to clean their surroundings, clear drainage channels, and properly dispose of waste in line with sanitation laws. The ministry called for full participation and cooperation from residents to maintain a cleaner and healthier environment. Edo State has been listed among 19 states and the Federal Capital Territory facing critical flood risks between August 27 and September 9, 2026. The National Flood Early Warning System Center identified 915 communities nationwide as being at critical risk, requiring immediate preparedness, monitoring, and protective action, including possible evacuation. Benin City is among the major cities listed under the critical risk category, alongside Lokoja, Makurdi, Port Harcourt, Asaba, Calabar, Inagua, Uyo, Lagos, Akure, and Ibadan. The federal government has advised residents and affected communities to remain vigilant and monitor flood warnings. Elsewhere, Edo State has been listed among seven states and the Federal Capital Territory fully implemented the Contributory Pension Scheme and Contributory Defined Benefits Scheme. The National Pension Commission, PENCOM, reviewed this in its first quarter report on pension implementation, based on an update from its State Operations Department. The report placed Edo alongside Lagos, Kaduna, Osun, Ekiti, Ondo, and Jigawa as states that have fully implemented the pension schemes, while 13 other states are at various stages of partial implementation. PENCOM also reported that 10 states have pension laws that are currently inactive, highlighting differences in the level of pension reform implementation across the country.

Former Edo State Deputy Governor Philip Shaibu has congratulated the people of Edo on the 35th anniversary of the state's creation, celebrating its heritage, unity and development. Shaibu described Edo as a land of rich history, culture, intellectual excellence and human capital, noting the contributions of its people to national development. He urged Edo people to renew their commitments to peace, unity and the empowerment of youth, stressing that building a better state requires shared responsibility and purposeful leadership. Shaibu wished Edo greater prosperity, sustainable development and peace, praying that the state continues to rise and remain a beacon of excellence.

0: The permanent secretary of Edo State Ministry of Works, Engineer John Obano, has emerged as a newly elected chairman of the Nigerian Society of Engineers, NSE Benin branch. This follows an orderly election described as one of the most peaceful in the recent history of the branch. In his acceptance speech, Engineer Obano expressed deep appreciation to members of the society for the confidence reposed in him and the newly elected executive committee, describing the mandate as both an honor and a responsibility. He said the outcome of the election reflected the maturity, unity, and commitment of members to the advancement of the engineering profession in Edo State and Nigeria. The Interparty Advisory Council, IPAC, has commanded Edo State Governor Monday Okpebolu for conducting what it described as a free, fair, and credible local government election in the state. IPAC Chairman Dr. Bishop Okalame, who led the council executive on a courtesy visit to the governor, said the election was among the best conducted in Edo State and pledged continued collaboration with the administration. He also praised the governor's developmental strides, particularly ongoing infrastructure projects, describing his achievement as impactful.
1: The local government election has come, so today we are here to congratulate you. First of its kind, it was an election that nobody could come out to say we want to contest. It was free and fair. There were no issues. In every election, I've told them, winner must what? Emerge. Winners have emerged. What we need to do is to ensure how we can collaborate to see how the local government chairman and council will succeed. Because the governor at the local level, if they succeed, the governor succeed.
0: Responding, Governor Okpebolu said the peaceful atmosphere in the state has enabled his administration to focus on development and good governance.
2: The burden is not mine for all of us. We are doing what we are doing today because we have one thing that we enjoy is that election for the first time in Edo State, local government election, there's no throwing of stone, no throwing of bullet, no nothing. Peaceful, and everybody was happy on that election. I'm happy because of kind of result that came out on that election. So, we are going to build on that.
0: He thanked IPAC for promoting peace and assured the Edo people of continued efforts to improve security, curb cult-related killings, and create an enabling environment for businesses to thrive. Former Vice President Atiku Abubakar has challenged the federal government to explain what he described as inconsistencies in its claims on the number of households benefiting from the National Cash Transfer Program. Atiku said the government's claim that more than 600 billion naira had been disbursed to slightly over 10 million households conflict with earlier figures released by the presidency. In a statement by Senior Special Assistant in Public Communication, Frank Shaibu, Atiku noted that the presidency had on July 16 and August 2 claimed that cash transfers had reached 15 million vulnerable households. He questioned why the Minister of Humanitarian Affairs later reported on August 27 that only slightly over 10 million households had benefited, demanding greater transparency from the administration. This is the news at 7 on 88.1 Super FM. More stories after the short break.
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On the foreign scene, U.S. President Donald Trump has signed an executive order seeking to rename Lake Ontario as Lake America amid heightened tensions between the United States and Canada. The move follows the collapse of trade talks between the two countries and the U.S. imposition of new 50% tariffs on about $20 billion worth of Canadian goods. Trump has repeatedly threatened to rename the lake, one of the five Great Lakes shared by the U.S. and Canada during the ongoing trade dispute. The U.S. president said the change was official and effective immediately, claiming his administration had filed the necessary document to effect the renaming. In sport, President Bola Tinubu has directed a comprehensive reform of Nigerian football following the country's recent failures to qualify for major international tournaments. The president said the overhaul was necessary to address structural challenges preventing Nigeria from converting its abundant football talent, public investment, and strong fan base into consistent international success. The directive follows growing concerns about the state of the country's football, particularly after the Super Eagles failed to qualify for the 2026 FIFA World Cup. It will be Nigeria's second consecutive absence from the global tournament after the team also missed out on the 2022 edition in Qatar. And that concludes the news. Before we go, a recap of our top stories. We brought you a report that Edo State has been listed among 19 states and the federal capital territory facing critical flood risks between August 27 and September 9, 2026. We also reported that Edo State has been listed among 7 states and the federal capital territory fully implemented a contributory pension scheme and contributory defined benefit scheme. On the foreign scene, U.S. President Donald Trump has signed an executive order seeking to rename Lake Ontario as Lake America amid heightened tensions between the United States and Canada. In sport, President Bola Tinubu has directed a comprehensive reform of Nigerian football following the country's recent failures to qualify for major international tournaments. Super FM News.

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0: Why, when he was a young warthog.
1: When I was a young warthog.
0: Very nice.
1: Thanks.
0: He found his aroma lacked a certain appeal. He could clear the savannah after every meal.
1: I'm a sensitive soul, though I seem thick-skinned. And it hurt that my friends never stood downwind. And oh, the shame!
2: He was a shame.
1: But a change in my name.
2: Oh, what's in a name?
1: And I got downhearted.
2: How did you feel?
1: Every time that I...
0: Hey, Pumba, not in front of the kids.
1: Oh, sorry.

0: In the glass house with the resignation of Alhaji Ibrahim Musakuso and the NFF executive committee, still forming basis of conversation around Nigerian football. We'll talk about that this time around, and we'll look at the exploits of Edo Queens Football Club yesterday in that all-important game against ASEC Mimosa. We'll talk about that as well. We'll look at what is happening in the transfer market. Also, many more stuff set to come this morning as we look into another weekend full of action. Manchester City got a game today. Also, for Bayern Munich, they opened this the German Bundesliga campaign on a high. We'll look at all of this and many more. Really, basketball stories this morning. Paul Chanokos, my name, I've got Randy Michael, the Zingbe Master. Let's get into action this morning. Welcome to the Friday morning edition of Breakfast Sports.
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0: And good morning, good to have you.
2: Yeah, good morning, Paul. Good morning, Benin City.
0: All right, let's head straight into it. First things first, Edo Queens, as always, making us proud and smiling. And for Edo Queens, as expected, it was going to be a tough game. Maybe not having that same scoreline that we had against, talking about ASGNN in the first game, the side from Niger Republic. But this time, against Ivorian champions, ASEC Mimosa, 3-1 win for Edo Queens.
2: Well, and a good one for Edo Queens. We say congratulations to them. The most important thing are the 3 points. So they get the 3 points to give them the advantage to ball in enter inside the semi-final of the WAFO B tournament, because they win the first one 7-0. Even if they win 1-0, they still get plus 8. So it puts them on a good position in terms of qualifying to the next round of the tournament, which is the semi-final. So far, so good. Now, Edo Queens now they deliver, and they live up to expectation. Win 3-1 for inside this particular game. Now, something the busy years, you know, say no will come easy. But at the end of the day, the 3 points finally show up, and we have to say big credit to Kennedy Boboye and the girls, the entire coaching crew, for this particular achievement. And you know, see, yes, the next stage will always be the other one. We understand not to say, well, see, maybe they would like to rest players, but at least you still get a mindset, say, okay, when you go to the semi-final, who you they play? Because now they will come up against Apam Dako. That game, because of one or two things, you will see, say, the Ghanaians, they would like to prove a point for that particular game. But all the same, they already secured the point 20 BC years ago. Always carry them mentally inside the semi-final.
0: All right, let's say it works at the end of the day. And scorers from the first game also showing their faces again. Let's start around Olu Akemi Adigboyi. She opened the scoring in the 23rd minute for Edo Queens. And then Dusu Atume doubled the lead in the 43rd minute, sending Edo Queens into the halftime break with 2-0 advantage. ASEC Mimosa responded shortly after the restart, pulled one back to reduce the deficit and put pressure on the Nigerian side. However, it was Edo Queens who maintained composure, and Olu Ibupi Nkwajikau put the result beyond doubt in the 89th minute to find the back of the net to complete the win for Edo Queens. And this means Edo Queens are in the semi-finals with one group game still to play for Edo Queens. So the semi-finals is where they will be putting their eyes on. And after the game, Kennedy Boboye said, "I'm happy that our girls stood their ground, who played against a very good side with quality today. But thank God we're able to take our chances when they came. Congratulations to our girls. They made us proud. And we hope to achieve our purpose of coming to this tournament in Burkina Faso. We promised our people 5-5 when we left Benin City."
2: Well, good one. In as much as the guests that deliver, matter when they get to do it, the instruction of the coach. So we always say a good one. And we don't see situations whereby coaches they complain about players not really play to instruction. But so far, so good. It's not be like that to be for inside the Edo Queens. So we say congratulations to Kennedy Boboye and the girls, them too. 5-5. Not be easy feat, but they very, very possible to achieve.
0: Now, let's look at the very heavy one on our hands right now. The NFF. Yesterday, we saw the rumors, which was always going to be confirmed. As we told you yesterday morning, really, because of Breakfast Sports, that the NFF president, the former NFF president, now, talking about Alhaji Ibrahim Musakuso, was set to hold a news conference at 12 in the afternoon yesterday. And then he confirmed that the executive committee and himself, they are all stepping down from their roles as administrators of Nigerian football. Was confirmed yesterday as well. I know reaction still trailing. In fact, the NFF, they've now ordered the MPFL, NNL, NWFL, NLO administrators to hand over to the COOs at this point. So, major reforms coming into our football. And I've been hearing names like Kule Shon Ami around the scenes that he might be the man to step in on the interim basis, but also a lot of conversations concerning many other names also be mentioned, but his name seemed to be in the forefront of things concerning taking over interim basis as far as our football is concerned.
2: Well, not be bad one, but so far so good. I'll say the resignation of the NFF board members now good news for Nigeria, and then something very, very important, and which we expect to happen, really happen now. So yes, somehow it take away food from the parents of some persons, but we not go face it because they make you the shop, then our football go they die. So that now something when they say yes, really happen now, and we give God the glory. And it's this kind of a situation like this now. So tell whoever will come there now. So we'll say it not be just business as usual again. When you be saying some persons just go there and think take the NFF now, the NFF office now to be a resting place where you feel just go rest, go cool your head, chill, those kind of a thing. Money go they come meet you. So now they don't understand. Say if you do any, you go see any. Say because Nigerians go chat, and the pressure will always come now. So then something the business, yes, we happy for do it to come, and currently. Now, opportunity now for we to reshape our football. And the name Kule Shon Ami like this. Now, we understand that too, so we'll say they run Remo Star as well, but on to 1 or 2, you still get some kind of a thing. So, in the BCS, we still need to look because some certain things not really go well because when Remo Star they run down, they go relegation. Which kind of mindset? It's not business mindset, but business mindset, okay, if the business they go on, your performance too goes still, they continue too, because the better the performance, the better the sales for the market now. So why you just you want to make money, you want to make dollar, you want to collect dollar, you allow team relegate. That will not show so you be good manager and a good business administrator. So if not so, the Manchester United, Arsenal, Chelsea, Real Madrid, all of them for the relegate in order for them to make a good money. But anyhow, for now, we understand to say David Sinel, we mean a person in the business, yes, he gets a really good experience when it comes to administration of a club and also league matter. So since the inner chief executive, the chief operating officer of the NFF, and right now they instruct all activities now to handle by the operating officer of all level of football now for inside Nigeria. So I'm not going to be too surprised and not going to be too worried about it, but the most important thing I want now to say, make the election come soon so that we go quick plan everything. We say as we need to plan because we still get assignment at hand. For the first, we will not go walk up for both me and female. Not me say we no go start planning again.
0: All right, so that does not change anything concerning this Nigerian football. But the most important thing right now is that for the NFF, the director, the chairman, appointed directors, and also chief executive officers of the country's major domestic leagues to hand over to their respective chief operating officers, and the directive affects every facet of our football. According to the directive, the administration of the league is to be transferred to the CEO, who are members of the NFF staff as part of interim measures aimed at ensuring continuity in the running of Nigerian football. And where do you think the pressure actually emanated from? Was it from the government, or was it the voices of Nigerians, the media, and everybody coming together? That's what prompted their resignation.
2: Well, the thing come from the people. Well, I not just use the media. The thing come from the people, because if the people not raise their voice, the media not go get a story. If people not grumble for corner, the media not go get a story. So now from there, things like this now begin to show face now, because it's a very, very insulting thing. I just imagine, I say Brazil, as Brazil did now. Yes, we will say Nigeria and Brazil not be the same level, because Nigeria never played semi-final for World Cup. But imagine Brazil, none of the Brazilian team qualify for any World Tournament. How you go feel? How it go sound like? So we did that level of Brazil when it comes to Africa. So even as much as people go say not be Nigeria bet right, bros, if you look at me the way, it's our bet right. We're supposed to show face now for every World Cup now for inside, as far as Africa is concerned, to represent Africa. That will show you the level of Nigerian status now when it comes to football for Africa. So we're not going to get talent when the BCS they light up Europe, and at the end of the day, we need to get a team when the BCS go represent us and also go fly our flag for inside the international tournament. You know, that makes sense. all this kind of a thing, not make sense. So this currently now, the voice of the people, now something with the BCS, they really put a serious pressure on the media, and also through then the media now pressure the government, and things like this happen. So victory for everybody. Now time now for we to go to rethink, because when you did go front, if the road not clear, my brother, you will go back and re-strategize. So that process now we did like this now. So
0: all right, so a lot of people might be wondering, what's next for our football? We've ahead of one already.
2: What is there next now to get a new NFF president?
0: Yeah,
2: and that be the
0: well,
2: first thing.
0: Well, interim one is definitely going to come into play. The NFF secretariat, they will have to communicate to FIFA, updating them about the changes in football. Also, FIFA will set up a normalization committee. FIFA will consult with key stakeholders in selecting members of the committee.
2: That one, when the business sits now and afford that it lights the fire away there.
0: Then, the NLC, that's the National Sports Commission, cannot appoint members into the committee. So, the normalization committee will temporarily steer the affairs of the NFF and organize fresh elections. Now, this is how things are setting up with our football. And with this one obviously in now, we can tell you that the elections, the NFF will suspend their election.
2: The election already do this suspended
0: already
2: before,
0: suspended.
2: Already suspended. But the only part when the BCS are not like now when it talks to USA, those when the BCS they handle activities regarding the domestic different the domestic leagues, see me the handover to the chief operating officer. Yes, I know Davis in home, but at the same time too, in order to tell well, because our league is supposed to start by this weekend. So NFF matter not really get anything to do. So okay, as the board members for NFF they resign, then those when the BCS they head of affairs when it comes to the league to go cost they resign. We just see one big achievement when the BCS they just attained now in terms of signing contract with Euromatch. I be how they call us when the BCS go sponsor the league. So that was supposed to be a good fit for them and also celebrate them, give them the opportunity now to enjoy the achievement. But now you see make the step down. And for since when the BCS different persons come out, so, when the league, not the economy of our league, not stay stable, money they circulate inside our club from club to club. Una not telling me they step down. Now waiting person for up match now. Now colleagues they rob them for now, so they do something.
0: All right, so that's what is happening with our league right now. I also had Oquint winning yesterday against ASEC Mimosa 3-1, and for our teams right now they are cruising to the best of performance. Oh, well, we know this weekend the National Premier Football League is set to start. At this point in time, we've not gotten any heads up if there will be changes to the commencement of the league. Hopefully, the league goes as planned and we are going to see the first game of the season going to full swing. I mean, how excited are you, Randy Michael?
2: Why are nobody happy? You fish say, I just did happy to watch Leo Yibo football. No, I'm not happy like that now because they deserve to. If the league not start now, those Oyibo people too not go get opportunity to consign there somebody for here. Mm. So they're very, very happy because in as much as our glass ass gets an issue, we still need to wear our wood ass too. So we see the wood ass is supposed to comfort us and also they protect us. So the league now the wood ass and the glass ass now NFF. Mm. So since they get issue, make we enjoy our league.
0: So business into full swing today. The yeah. Southwestern Derby to kick off things. Shooting Stars against Inter Lagos. And this is a proper Southwest derby with one newly promoted side in.
2: We get some kind of derby, like 2 to 3 derbies now for inside the league opener. Come on Sunday too, we'll still see Warri Wolf versus Bendel Insurance versus Warri Wolf. So that now one derby when the BCS. And at the time, some time ago, some years back, we understand to see after league safe, after the end of the season, we'll come play Edo and Delta. People when you come from Delta State and those when BCS yes, come from Edo State, they'll come play the match now. Whether now you be foreign player or as in who they play for abroad or you did Africa, they play you did Nigerian League, they play Nago show face. All those not things when BCS yes, they improve football. They at least they make a relationship now for inside the football, they sweet. But lately, we hardly see games like this. And at the same time, too, it gives the fans that the opportunity now to see those top stars when they say, yes, they Europe, when you not get opportunity to watch live. So now those kind of a thing, and they attract people to come now to follow football. So, okay, yes, we can go stadium, they go watch football. Because I remember, too, when my other brother played for MPA, too, and no say once I just reached gates, now free pass, now somebody don't hold my hand, say, yes, this now Francis Ogbobi, your younger brother, look around entire feed. No, go play. I don't enter stadium too. So things like that. When Rufai come the Warrington Chief Stadium, we see the kind of population when the BCS bring coming. So all these are the things when the BCS, we need to revive and bring back into our football, and at the same time to make our major actors, and which is the footballers, as players, and to they see the benefit of waiting their work for us at the time when they be major actors.
0: Mm, all right. So, into full swing, like I said, 4 p.m. later today, the Nigeria Premier Football League goes into full swing as we're set to see Shooting Stars against Inter Lagos. Ben Insurance on Sunday at 4 p.m. at the Samuel Bumida Stadium will be up against Warrior Wolves, and Amas making his debuting for Ben Insurance.
2: I'm not really happy with that move, honestly speaking. I get to say my mind. Because Amas Obasoje is a player in the PCS, yes, a very good part of Bendel Insurance, and at the same time too, he see it fit now to go for greener pasture, which he do. But the thing is not to happen for there. But for the fact, see, if road not clear for you, you get to come back home. You know, I mean, say Joshua Baba na bad goalkeeper. Joshua Baba filling that space well. Insurance not really get issues when he get to do with goalkeeper since Amas Obasoje come out when Joshua Baba step up. Now, bringing back Amas Obasoje now into the team now, now something the BCS could call in that the development and the growth of a player like Joshua Baba. So that now something the BCS is not really tell where now the league, the club still did one place now, because we say we get feeders, and the feeder team now supposed to get a trained player when the BCS go fee enter. Now we don't manage team one, we go bring another player when the BCS it go hard for a coach now to bench Amas Obasoje for a player like Joshua Baba because of the weight of experience with the BCS Amas Obasoje get.
0: Anyways, let's look at the other games. Niger Tunis is up against Aimba, Abia Warriors against Kun Khalifa, Rivers United against Plateau United, Barrow FC against Nasarawa United, Enugu Rangers against Katsina United, start the defense of their title, Loba United against Sporting Lagos, Ikorodu City against Rancher's Bees, and then we'll see Kwara United end proceedings against Kano Pillars this weekend. From there, let's get straight into the top five leagues in Europe. And we have got some very key games starting from today. Let's look at the Italian Serie A first off, or the German Bundesliga that starts later today. Bayern Munich will be up against Stuttgart. That promises to be a very interesting encounter. And for Bayern Munich, they start the title defense at home. RB Leipzig against Borussia Mönchengladbach. Mainz 05 against newly promoted Paderborn. Also for FC Cologne, they're up against Hoffenheim, Union Berlin against Eintracht Frankfurt, and also SV Elz Wiberg. They're up against Bayer Leverkusen as well for tomorrow. And lastly, Borussia Dortmund will be up against Hamburger SV on Sunday. Freiburg against Werder Bremen, Augsburg against Schalke 04. Those are the fixtures for this weekend in the German Bundesliga. In the Italian Serie A, we've also got games later today. Particularly, one starts for AC Milan. They're up against Venezia tomorrow. Sassuolo against Torino. Fiorentina against Frosinone. Monza against Udinese. Juventus against Parma. On Sunday, Napoli at home against Como. Inter Milan against Cagliari. Lazio against Genoa. Lecce on Monday will be up against AS Roma. Atalanta against Bologna. Those are the fixtures for this weekend in the Italian Serie A. In the French Ligue 1, we've got some really interesting games set to go down. Lille against PSG, really huge one in there. Strasbourg tomorrow will be up against Lens. Also will be up against Angers. Brest will be up against Toulouse. Olympique Lyon against Le Havre. Lorient against Troyes. And then on Sunday, Paris FC will be up against Rennes. Paris FC will be up against Nice, rather. Rennes will be up against La Masse. And also Monaco will be up against Marseille. Tempo Sinis for on Sunday. And in the Spanish La Liga, this weekend. Action starts this weekend in the Spanish Liga. Racing Santander in the Provinces side will up against Elche. Tomorrow will be Alaves against Villarreal, Levante against Real Betis, and then we'll see Real Sociedad against Espanyol, Sevilla against Atletico Madrid. On Sunday, Real Madrid will be up against Mallorca, and also for the Deportivo La Coruña, they're up against Valencia. Celta Vigo against Athletic Bilbao, Osasuna will be up against Tafe, Barcelona against Rayo Vallecano on Monday night. Those are the fixtures for this weekend. And in the Premier League, we've got some tasty clash to go down this weekend. Starting from tonight, we'll see Crystal Palace against Manchester City tomorrow, lunchtime kickoff at exactly 12:30. Liverpool at Anfield against Nottingham Forest. Coventry, Hull City, 3 p.m. Bournemouth against Everton, 3 p.m. Spurs against Newcastle, 5:30 p.m. on Sunday. Brighton against Chelsea at 2 p.m. Leeds against Brentford at the same time. Sunderland against Fulham, 2 p.m. and late kickoff for on Sunday. Manchester United at Old Trafford will be up against Ipswich Town Monday night football, which is the last day in the month of August. We'll see Aston Villa take on Arsenal with hope of seeing some of their stars play across board. Randy, the games that we are set to see tonight. Manchester City against Crystal Palace. Score prediction.
2: Well, I don't know if he's predicted the score, but I gave the game to Manchester City.
0: Lille against PSG.
2: PSG will take that one.
0: AC Milan against Valencia.
2: AC Milan.
0: Bayern against Stuttgart.
2: Surely Bayern.
0: Okay. Deportivo Alaves against Villarreal.
2: Villarreal.
0: Racing Santander against Elche.
2: Elche will try to use their experience. Why Racing will want to do, should see, yes, a few races to victory, but at the same time, that game will end for draw.
0: All right. Crystal Palace against Manchester City is at 8 p.m. Racing Santander against Elche at 6 p.m. 8:30, we'll see Deportivo Alaves against Villarreal. Bayern Munich at 7:30 against Stuttgart. AC Milan against Valencia at 7:45. Lille, PSG 7:45 as well. All right. Barcelona yesterday. First two games, 7 goals for Barcelona, 2 clean sheets. Chelsea also beating Luton by 2 goals to none. In fact, both sides winning 2-0 in their counters played yesterday.
2: Well, good one for Danny Welbeck. The most important thing is starting remark for inside the Stamford Bridge with a goal. And Xavi Alonso said, well, in there, okay with the performance of Danny Welbeck. And the Chelsea fans, they too, yesterday, okay. We see that team, when we see Chelsea, really they miss when it comes to his center forward for their games. And we see him yesterday, and I say, yes, if they play well with good coordination and they build up, Danny Welbeck now go fit carry them to the promised land.
0: Mm. All right, and for Barcelona, Rodri made his debut yesterday to a standing ovation. Femi Lopez. I mean, it's just sad that this young man missed the World Cup due to injury.
2: Well, you shout Femi Lopez, but you forget the man, Rafinha, for inside there too. Rafinha, and we see the pass with Pedri give too. So, then that's something we see, yes. Rafinha currently, now they make Barcelona, now they relax, when they get to do with a center forward, because he don't go back to the Rafinha of 2 seasons ago. Right. So
0: and he's the leader. He's the captain too.
2: But recently they make him the captain now. So we need to give him the flowers now, because in performance now, something in the BCS we no go fit ignore.
0: All right, congratulations to Barcelona for winning their first two games, 2 goals for them. And after the game, Rodri was asked about Lamine. He says Lamine is incredible. He went through a period where he might have been a bit frustrated with trying to lift his spirit, and today we saw the version of Lamine. The goals will come because the talent is there. This is Rodri talking about his teammate right there. Also, Florentina.
2: Well, Barcelona now they cause that problem because they won't force the boy put for where ABC. Yes, he never developed reach. Mm-hmm. We understand, every team need a star boy, but for now, I'm going to give the boy the opportunity to develop the way he's supposed to develop, guide him. Now they put a lot of pressure on him. Now the boy, they won't play all free kicks, they won't play, they play all penalties just because they want to make the boy marketable. Mm-hmm. That's not pressure when ABC has a big pass, he should have.
0: Florentina, our official bid for Joshua Zirkzee, currently being assessed by Man United and the players' camp. Zirkzee will decide his future as soon as possible. This is what we have on our hands. Emi Martinez is in London for medical tests and then contract signing at Chelsea. Deal valid until 2028 with option for a further season. 7.5 million agreed last night.
2: Two and of the biggest signing when the BCS Chelsea girl gets, when they make so far, for maybe should I say the past 3 to 4, 5 years now. Now, Welbeck and Martinez.
0: Okay. And then for Jackson, who signed in his deal with Aston Villa, 5-year deal this morning. Ipswich Town are waiting for Tammy Abraham to decide on the move as a straight loan has been agreed with Aston Villa Football. club. So that's now, what we have now.
2: That would be big problem, big wrong movement for Aston Villa.
0: But don't tell us number 9 should be with for Ipswich now.
2: It not make any difference, my brother. If I be Jack, if I be Tammy Abraham, I need to go Ipswich. I go play for Aston Villa. Because, yeah, be say yes. Where you they play?
0: Jackson the number 9.
2: You understand? Jackson not better than the Tammy Abraham. It's just a matter of when the two of them take their form. And Tammy Abraham is a better finisher than the...
0: He's better. Tammy Abraham is a better finisher, but... So, all-round footballer, not Jackson.
2: All-round footballer, not be Jackson. All-round, look Tammy Abraham.
0: Jackson can dribble.
2: See, when Chelsea missed Champions League, that season when Chelsea not go Champions League, who will be the person? Tammy Abraham, the dribble. We see him move, intelligent movement. We see the way they build
0: up. But in terms of finishing, I'm not going to say okay.
2: The wrong move for Aston Villa to let player like Tammy Abraham they leave.
0: So quickly before we sign out this morning, let's look at our very own the Tigers as default to Cameroon in World Cup qualifiers opener. 62.78. Sad way to start things off for our very own the Tigers. All right, and that's what we have on our hands right now. This weekend, the US Open starts, and I can't wait to see all of the biggest stars line up for the last Grand Slam of the year. Paul Ochoa, Chonokos, Mani, Abinu, Yusuf, and Michael Yusuf, Bima, Sal. 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

0: a faith God. And if I'm born of God, I cannot operate otherwise. So which means today, I can arrange my course with my mouth. To discipline the world and the system, you need faith. Whatsoever is born of God overcometh the world. And this is the victory that overcometh the world. Even what? Our faith.
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2: Hello, everyone. Welcome to Chronicles of Faith with Pastor Moses Olaimi. The word of God in Daniel 11:32 says, "All the people that do know their God shall be strong and do exploits." Today's episode will bring you God's word for your new level of grace. Listen and be blessed.
0: So we're talking about agreement right now. Talking about agreement. About over 13 years ago, I read that book. I told that story again and again by a man of God, how to pray effectively. And when I got to the prayer of agreement, I heard God clearly. So if you can teach people about this prayer and get them together to pray like this, you're going to have answers. And since then, it's been from one level to another. But in Genesis 11, something about agreement. Genesis 11 from verse 1. Genesis 11 from verse 1. And the whole earth was of one language and one speech. Go ahead, next verse. And it came to pass as they journeyed from the east. As they journeyed from the east. Now, I hope you know that a group of people can never journey in one direction without agreement. Does anybody agree with me this night? A group of people cannot journey in one direction without agreement. They will have agreed to go in that direction. Praise the Lord. Because if they were all asked to speak, they will be heading for different directions. Are you with me? There must have been agreement for them to have journeyed in one direction. Speaking one language, that means there must have been a leader. You might not know that there's a leader until you go back to chapter 10. In chapter 10, there's a man named Nimrod. He was the leader of this group. I don't want to go into all that now. So which means Nimrod obviously will have been the one leading them. And they followed. Agreement. Tell somebody agreement. Don't forget, I read to you from Psalm 131 that coming together doesn't mean you are united. It's when you come together in unity that is the agreement. That you are married together. And you wear anko every day, the same dress. Like, praise the Lord. Doesn't mean we're in unity. Are you with me? We might just be doing something else. So that you see husband and wife wearing the same thing and smiling teeth to teeth. Doesn't mean there's unity in the house. If there's unity in the house, you will see the blessing. The sign of unity in a family is the blessing. And the blessing is not having money. Some of you know what I'm talking about now. You can have all the money and you are tired of life. Rich men commit suicide. So money is not the answer to life. But life evermore comes from unity. Praise the Lord. So it says, and it came to pass as they journeyed from east, they found a plain in the land of Shinar, and they dwelt there. Next verse. And they said one to another, go to, let us make brick and burn them truly. And they made brick for stone and slime they had for mortar. And they said, go to, let us build us a city and a tower, whose top may reach unto the heavens. And let us make a name, lest we be scattered abroad unto the face of the earth. Now, all of them cannot be talking at once. It's the leader that was saying all these things, that they were all saying what? Yes. Oh, are you with me tonight? Somebody must have been suggesting, and the rest were saying yes. Let's go this way. Yes. Let's stay in Shinar. Yes. Let's build a tower. Yes. I'm going somewhere tonight. If you will hear me, there's no way you live here with any affliction. I'm serious. By the time you live here, you'll be asking everybody, are you seeing me? Praise the Lord. So the next verse now says this. Now, here's my emphasis. 5 and 6. Don't miss me now. And the Lord came down. And the Lord came down to see the city and the tower which the children of men builded. This tells me something, that when human beings are in unity, no, even Satan cannot stop them. Only God can stop unity. I'm not sure you heard what I said. And the Lord came down to see the tower, which the children of men builded. This always gets my attention. Builded means they've completed the building. He said, which the children of men builded, letting us know they've completed the building. Please don't miss me tonight. It's the night of agreement. Builded means they've completed the building. But let's look at verse 6. And the Lord said, behold, the people is what? One. And they have all one what? Language. And this they begin to do. I thought in the previous verse they had completed it. How come in the next verse they begin to do? And this they begin to do. And now nothing will be restrained from them which they have imagined to do. Which means to God. They imagine in verse 5. So to God, once you catch the healing in your spirit, to God you are healed. Oh, nobody will leave here with sickness tonight. Oh God, how can I explain this to you? Once your spirit can catch the healing, to God you are healed. It's done. Imagine, God came down, which means God knows they will do it. If you can imagine today, as the message is going on, that bone cannot turn. Just as I'm, don't wait till I start to pray. Just imagine you moving the hand. Let that imagination fill your spirit with so much faith. Then move the hand. You'll be amazed what will happen in this service. That neck will move. That hand will move. That leg will be supplied with blood. You are going blue before, you will go back red. Oh, you are not saying that amen like you believe. Is there faith on the field today? Is there faith here today? He said, nothing will restrain from them which they have imagined to do. Which means to God, once you win in the spirit, you have won. Oh, are you seeing this year? No, can you on your seat see this year? That means if I'm to walk with the way Nimrod walked with these people, I don't need to move from my room to see the whole world. Pastor had told us a lot of times that he won the whole world from his bedroom. Hey, yeah. Are you seeing your promotion? Are you seeing your admission? Are you seeing your marriage? Are you seeing your children? No matter how bad your womb is, no matter how terrible the condition of your womb is, lete paliku zede beliku jabra antete libra konzo bateye. The Lord will turn it to good. No sperm count. You know what God told Moses? He said, who gave man mouth to talk? Are you here? So if you can win in the spirits, no customer. That's last year. Listen, I like this man called Apostle Paul. I like that man. He said something that caught my attention. I think it's in Philippians 2:13. I'll come back here. Let's check Philippians 2:13. I hope I'm right. He's here. Go to 12. Shalabababa. Not this man wrote to Todd of the New Testament. If a man who wrote those number of books heard from God, now tells me there is one thing I do. I must take that thing seriously. A man like Paul, handkerchief healed the sick, revelation abundance, grace, yafayafa, surplus. Now he was writing, and he began to write to the church in Philippi. He said, this is one thing that I do. That one thing was very powerful. That one thing was very powerful. So can we look at the one thing that Paul does? He says, not as though I have already attained. Either we are already perfect, but I follow after. If that I may apprehend that for which I was also apprehended of Christ Jesus. Look at the next verse. Brethren, I count not myself to have apprehended. At this level, he said, I've not gotten it yet. My brother, you have not seen anything yet. This year, you will manifest though. No matter how long the health challenge has been there, you will manifest tonight. No matter how long the business challenge has been there, it will end tonight. This man said, I don't count myself to have apprehended. He said, but this is one thing that I do. One, that means this is practice. This is what brings promotion to his life. He said, this is one thing that I do. Forget him. Stop quoting last year. Who offended you? Who did not offend you? How you failed? No customer. He said, forgetting. Forgetting. No matter all the regrets you have, tonight. Oh, I bring you grace to forget. All those that hurt you last year, I give you grace to forget. To forget. Because there's a new life this year. It's a life to manifest truth. Not a lie. Not even logic, but truth. He says, one thing I do, I forget. Forgetting those things which are behind. What do? I reach forth unto those things. How did he see the things before? Imagination. In January, he had told himself where he will be in December. And so, every month begins to play out his scripts. Oh. Every month begin to play out the script. So let's go back to Genesis. I just wanted to show you one thing that Paul does. That should be your practice this year. Don't hold on to the success of yesterday. There's more this year. The failure, forget failure completely. Forget failure. Forget failure. I've come to open a new page. This page is called What Eyes Have Not Seen. Are you here? This new page is called What Ears Have Not Heard. What has not entered into the heart of man, God is about to reveal to you in this meeting. You did hear the testimony of Pastor Emma, how he wrote things down. He went back and saw that God has answered all. Lepe, taleke, ye, ragadadadadada, so preteliada. So he says, the Lord came to see what the men had done. He said they had built it. In his mind, they had completed the building. Let me show you. That Jesus also spoke about such a thing. In Matthew 15, verse 8. Matthew 15, verse 8. Give me in the Amplified Classic. He said, these people draw near me with their mouths. They draw near me with their mouths and honor me with their lips, but their hearts. Praise the Lord. But their hearts hold off and are far away from me. This is what happens in churches regularly. Yes, you sing. Have you ever someone come to me and say, Pastor, I've done everything. I paid tithe. I paid offering. In fact, I sowed seed. I even gave some to you. Nothing has happened. I gave some. And the pastor says, true, you gave me. My brother, pastors, listen to me. Don't ever feel bad about the word of God. Because you don't know the heart of men. It's their lips you are hearing. If the heart is right with God, there must be a testimony. That is the word of God. Believe it.

So what should make anybody to be poor when you have a heart? You have a spirit that you can imagine with. I normally say this, and don't be offended. I said, Jacob put a picture before a goat. It's in the Bible, though. He put a picture before a goat, and the goat gave birth to the picture. I've never seen any animal as foolish as the goat. If you have seen anyone, tell me. If goats can imagine, goat can imagine and reproduce a picture. What about the picture I'm showing you today? Don't live here sick, I beg you. Don't live here without salvation. Don't live here the same way you came. Imagine yourself standing up before I start to pray. So before I say it, run. Hear, talk. It's not difficult. It's from here. Are you still listening to me? If you don't like this one, let me show you another one. There are plenty for me to show you. Matthew chapter 5, verse 28. At least this one, you cannot argue with this one. Cannot argue with this one. Not if you take this one, argue. But I say unto you, go back to verse 27. Get one microphone ready. I'm going to call someone to explain this scripture to me. Because maybe the person will be able to explain better. You know, in meetings like this, you hear differently. You have heard that it is said by them of old time, thou shalt not commit adultery. This is from the lips of Jesus himself. Thou shalt not commit adultery. Are you still with me? Look at what he says in the next verse. 28. But I say, and this is God talking, but I say unto you that whoever looketh on a woman to lust after her had committed adultery with her already in his heart. That means, my goodness. You know what he's talking about, Brother Sunday? It means as you saw that lady and you lost after her, God has judged you. God has come down to say you have done your imagination. Help me now, help me, help me. I don't know why it's difficult. So here's my question. How do I know the look of lust and normal look of my sister? You can never know. Even as I'm preaching, I'm looking at all the ladies here. You can't know what's on my mind. Only God knows. So that I'm looking, I say, this guy is a very good man. You don't know what's in my heart. Yeah. If you change your heart today, you will live there with a blessing. Yeah. The heart is where the thing is. And nobody can search the heart, only God. Give me this one in the Amplified Classic. Speak in tongues more. No, just Rossi Parakita. We are soldiers here today. We want to discipline the devil tonight. Is somebody already seen it's 2026? But I say to you that everyone who so much as looks at a woman with evil desire for her has already, in the Old Testament, they need to catch you. The New Testament, do not catch them. Can you see why Jesus said you free that woman? Because he knew that all of them there had committed it. He said, okay, if anyone has not done, throw the first stone. They all left. Maybe they didn't do, but they've done it. I didn't write it. And the Bible says, in John chapter 1, verse 3 and 4. John 1. John, not Joshua. John. Eon. John 1. Thank you. All things were made by him, and without him was not anything made that was made. Next verse. Next verse. Let's read this together. Loud, please. Was alive, eh? Verse 5. And what happened to the light? And what darkness cannot what? If darkness

0: and conceive fornication in his heart and commit it, what can light conceive? What can light conceive? If he says, I commit adultery because I lust after a woman, so what about if I begin to lust after my first 1 million? I commit it, right? Talk to me now. I commit it. If I lust after 2 million, I commit it. If I lust after promotion, talk to me now. If I lust after more customers, if I lost after a government job, I commit it. Because light is powerful. Are you still with me? Here's what I want to share with you, why I took you all this journey. I want you to understand that, look, when it comes to agreement, you need to agree with the word of God. You need to agree with the word of God. It's important you agree with the word of God. You must agree. First of all, with the word of God. You have to agree with the word of God. Are you still here with me? Because all these scriptures I read to you, I'm reading them to you because I notice in the Bible that Jesus says something about, if you want to arrest a strong man, if you want to arrest a strong man, what are you supposed to do? How do you bind him? He's a strong man. Jesus told us the secret. How do you bind him? He's a strong man. Difficult to bind strong men. So let's read the words of Jesus, right? All right. So let's go to Matthew. Matthew 12 from verse 25. And Jesus knew their thoughts. And he said unto them, every kingdom divided against itself is brought to what? Desolation. And every city or house divided against itself cannot stand. Let's read on. And if Satan cast out Satan, he is divided against himself, how then shall his kingdom stand? Next verse. And if I, by Beelzebub, cast out devils, by whom do your children cast them out? Therefore they shall be your judges. Next verse. But if I cast out devils by the Spirit of God, then the kingdom of God is come unto you. Go ahead. Or else, how can I enter a strong man's house and spoil his goods, except I first bind the strong man, and then I spoil his goods? What do you think he's telling you here? So how do you spoil the man's goods? It's by causing division in his house. You cannot spoil unity. Very difficult. Find out, every time they're able to get a strong man, there's a spy behind it. There's someone they have used to tell them a secret about that man. It's very easy. So if Satan knows that your church is well organized and is affecting the city, he goes after the members. He goes after you first. Cannot get you, the members, your family. And if the church is not wise to know that it is Satan, I see some pastors saying nonsense online. May God help them. May God help them. May God help them. A pastor's pulpit is to correct other pastors. I don't know the Bible you are reading. I don't know where you read it from. I don't know who made you the supervisor of churches. But if you know Satan like I know him, you will know he's behind all those things. So that one will support this one. The idea is to divide the church in Nigeria. But there's Christ Embassy. Oh, you didn't hear me. You didn't hear me. There's Christ Embassy. We came with a different agenda. You cannot divide us. You can't. So that's the trick. Okay, if you don't know it clearly, look at the next verse. Verse 30. He now says, verse 30, he that is not with me, you are about to divide my house. That's what led to this scripture.
1: agreement.
0: He that is not with me is against me. In fact, the message puts it very tight. He said, this is war. Give me the message. He said, this is war. And there's no neutral ground. There's nothing like I'm in between. See, listen. This is the Church of Christ. This is the world. You cannot be here. He said, there's no neutral ground. It's either you are with me or you are totally against me. Why? Because two cannot work together except they agree. That was why Nimrod was supposed to say, let's go here. They all went. Let's build. They said, they're building. No one said, I was tired. And God said, what they imagine to do, they will do. If the church will imagine anything, if the cell will imagine anything, if the do you know that the Bible says that you should be careful how there's offense in your house? Because if you offend your wife, your prayer will not be answered. Does that not tell you the power of unity? You say, I'm a strong man, my head is strong. Every man that has behaved like that has always suffered. I'm serious. This is war. There's no neutral ground. If you are not on my side, you are the enemy. If you are not helping me, you are making things worse. Tell somebody agreement. And in any agreement, Pastor Sam, one must be a fool. If not, the agreement will not work. One has to be a fool to agree with the other person's decision. One has to agree that this is my leader. I suggest to him. If he doesn't take my suggestion, I just follow. That is called unity. That's why a home cannot stand except they understand their roles. One must be the head. Two of us cannot be head. Anybody with two heads is a beast. Any head, anybody with two heads is what? Has turned to a beast. No, sit down, sir. Turned to a beast. Should I push you a little bit further? So you can understand what I'm saying. John chapter, my goodness. When I saw, this is heavy. This is heavy. John chapter 10, verse 30. I and my Father are one. I and my Father are one. If you look at Genesis chapter 1, the very first scripture that was introduced to us was a scripture of unity. Genesis 1:1. I'll come back here. Let's look at Genesis 1:1. Are you still alive? No, those behind, are you still alive? Shout, I'm alive. Yes, you are. In the beginning, God created the heaven and the earth. Now, Bible students, we know that the God there is what? Elohim. Am I right? Talk to me now. Is Elohim right? Who is Elohim? God the Word, God the Father, God the Spirit. So he said in the beginning. So the very first scripture is a scripture of agreement. The very first verse of the Bible. No wonder agreement is so powerful. I'm going somewhere tonight. No wonder agreement is so powerful. And that's why Satan doesn't like agreement. He must raise somebody's head who will disagree with you. Because once you agree, he knows he's in trouble with you. Let me tell you tonight, if all of us agree that this year, every part of Benin will have a church, it will be done. It will be done. We just live here. That every street must have a church. And it will be done. But the issue is, how do we agree? One person has to know that, this man said the truth, let's follow him. You know, somebody told me one day, they said, Christ Embassy, they don't used to divide them. He said, our church, we are divided like 50 times. Every year, three divisions. Divide. Say, but you are so loyal. No, we chose to agree. We have decided to be followers. All of us can write book, but it's only one person we know that's a writer.
2: Bible says in Romans chapter 10 and verse 13, and I want you to listen to me carefully. It says, for whosoever shall call upon the name of the Lord shall be saved. Shall be saved. And in verse 9, it tells us how to call. Verse 9. It says, if you confess with your mouth the Lord Jesus and believe in your heart that God had raised him from the dead, it says you will be saved. The next verse. Say, for with the heart man believes unto righteousness, and with the mouth confession is made unto salvation. I'd like you to put your right hand on your chest and say these words after me and mean them with all of your heart. God searches the heart, not just your mouth. He sees your heart. Mean every word. Say after me, dear Father. Say it out loud, dear Father. Today, I believe with all of my heart that you are the Christ, the Son of a living God. I believe you came to die for my offenses, and you rose again for my justification. Today, I confess that you are the Lord of my life. I receive eternal life, the life of God, right now into my spirit. Thank you, Lord, for saving me. And I declare that I'm born again. From this day forward, you have become my Lord, and I'm your son. And every benefit of eternal life, every benefit of eternal life, I will enjoy from this day forward, in Jesus' name. Amen. I will pray for you right now. Father Lord, I pray for as many here on site and those watching us online that have said those words, confessing your lordship over their lives. I declare that they are born again. I declare that there's complete separation from the kingdom of darkness. They've been born into the kingdom of light. We commit them to you today, O God. And those that will commit to you, no wise cast out. And I declare that righteousness, health, prosperity, the wisdom of God will follow them all the days of their lives, the rapture of a church. In Jesus' name I pray. Amen. Oh, hallelujah.
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0: circumstances would have changed you. 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
7: Yes, good morning. Thanks for joining us. Your own Family One Radio, 88.1 Super FM. Paul Ochonogo is my name. Welcome you all to what the Honorable has to say this lovely Friday morning. It's August the 28th, 2026. And yes, we've got our guys from the newsroom. As always, every Friday, we've got our guys from the newsroom who will give us updates across their various beats and also have a retrospective look at everything looked at for this week on the show. I've got Maurice Osumili, our government house correspondent. Maurice, good morning. Good to have you.
8: Good morning, Paul. Great to be here this morning.
7: Okay. We've got Anne Emurie as well. Anne, good morning.
9: Good morning, Paul. Good morning, everyone.
7: Okay. And we've got Esther Olabi. Esther, good morning. Good to have you.
10: Good morning, Paul. Good morning, Nigeria.
7: And Ifeoluwa Mabinori is also live. Ife, good morning. Good to have you.
11: Good morning to you and good morning to our dear listeners.
7: Okay, so Ife, let's have what we looked at for this week first off, and then before we go straight into other correspondent this morning.
11: All right. Earlier in the week, we focused on the deplorable condition of the Benin-Asaba Expressway, particularly the Agbo Park access, where motorists and commuters have faced severe traffic congestion, difficult driving conditions, and prolonged delays. The situation has since escalated with residents and motorists staging protests over the state of the road. Some travelers reportedly spent several days trapped on the highway. And the latest development is that the federal government has moved to intervene. We have the Minister of Works, David Umahi, who inspected the road and faulted the concessionaire over the pace and quality of work. He directed immediate measures to clear block and make the road motor. The government is

0: the project. On Thursday, we look at the controversy surrounding traders returning to erect structures at Ego Market, particularly within areas affected by the government's demolition of structures under high-tension power lines. The issue began after a fire incident involving a 132 kV high-tension power line, prompting the Edo State government to order the removal of illegal structures within the power line right of the way. The government subsequently demolished affected stores, caravans and extensions, citing safety concerns. However, the latest concern is the reported attempt by some traders to return and rebuild despite the earlier enforcement. The government has maintained that the right-of-way must remain clear because structures beneath high-tension lines pose serious risks of fire and electrocution. And authorities have warned that enforcement will continue. So this the issues we discussed during the week. Let's come back to the studio and get the reports from various bits. I'll start with you, Esther. Okay. Morris, let's have your reports for the week.
1: Okay, good morning, once again, listeners. Okay, it was a very busy week for me. I've not been around. I had to travel with the Etsion project to the governor. Because I think I reported a few weeks ago about she doing a quarterly review on roads in Edo State. I think she covered 2 weeks ago, she covered the one for Edo South. So she now moved to with her team to Edo Central and Edo North. So I followed the team. That was why I wasn't around when the Minister of Works came to Edo State. So followed and she did a tour in Edo Central. And what saw or what analyst was baffling. Well, I've noticed that there are a lot of works that is going on that most of us, especially in this path, don't know about. I saw a lot of work going on in Edo Central. And after the tour, I had to talk to her, and she said the idea is Okwebolo's biggest dream is to connect roads across the state, connect Esan Land, Edo North, and Edo South together. Said, and I also had the opportunity to speak with the minister, the permanent secretary, Engineer Urbano, John Urbano, and also get to the Ministry of Works, where he said the main aim of the ministry is to check lapses of these contractors, make sure that wherever they get it wrong, they have to go back to the drawing board and fix it. Now, that's one of the reasons he followed the essay to the governor on project. Now, they want to check roads that are not so, whatever they planned on, and they're not following the plans, that they have to go back to the drawing board and fix it. That's what he said. And the team later moved to Edo North the next day, where we checked other roads, major roads, and it was mind-blowing when I saw, because there's this argument that the governor isn't doing anything in Edo North, but we saw a lot of things, quite dangerous especially. I noticed that works were still going across the Akko-Agua-Ehale-Ewu Road. That is in Esan Central Local Government. In the area called Ukpolke Uhele Road in Esan West, which is like Ekpoma access, the work was also still going on there. And there's this Ebebe Eko Omunwa and Eboje Road in Uromi. Serious work was also going on there. So when we moved to Edo North, the big work that is going on there was so very mind blowing is the one for Ikabibo Ekperi Road. I think it's over 7.7 kilometer road going on there, work seriously going on there. And there's this road, Esakom, the reconstruction of the Ujeme, Urekme, Ozala, Sabongida, Ora, and Afunze Road, which as I said, it cuts across Onwa West and Onwa East local government area, as well as a gully reclamation. This was another one in Afashio when I noticed that there's this serious gully going on there and the big work is going on there. So I spoke to a man. The man was insisting that he wants to talk. I was wondering why. What does he want to talk? And I will have to give him. We have to interview him. And he said he needs to talk. That he needs to thank Okwebolo for what he's doing. I think the man name is Bernard, Mr. Bernard Izemoya. He used the opportunity to praise the governor, but still appealed to him that in that the gully erosion is seriously affecting them, but this thing has been ignored over the years. But for governor to come and send his boys to fix this is a big one for him. And he had to say, nobody can tell me anything otherwise that to the next election in Edo State, he's voting for the governor. But appeal to him that the drain, the gutters, they are making, I think it's not big enough for the erosion.

0: that the contractor should at least extend it. That was one of the major things. And when I got back yesterday, the IPAC, the inter-party people, came to the government house to thank Governor Okpebolo for a peaceful local government election, thinking that Okpebolo is doing well, and there's no point trying to criticize when somebody is doing well. That for just less than 2 years, the things he has done, and majorly for the peaceful election, that Edo has never had a peaceful election as that of the last local government election. That's why they came. But as a man, the ordinary man in me was asking a question. If election was peaceful, do you go to the governor and thank him? I thought it was supposed to be the head sec. You should go thank for a peaceful election. Why the governor? Well, that's just me anyway. I think these are the few things I managed to cover during the course of the week.
1: All right, thank you for that detailed report, Morris. Let's have you, Esther.
2: Mm-hmm. So in the area of security, Edo State Commissioner of Police, the person of Patrick Dahl, said 11 suspects were arrested over separate attacks on security personnel in Sube and Ewato. One youth died in Sube, while two people, including an Edo State Security Network operative, died in Ewato. So security has been reinforced in the area, according to the CP. Again, CP said 3 new operational vehicles and 10 motorcycles donated by Governor Monday Okpebolo have been received and deployed to Edo North to improve and rapid response. Also, the CP said police arrested 42-year-old Marvelous over a store breaking in Benin City and recovered stolen property worth about 5 million naira. So the suspects reportedly confessed to other break-ins. In the legislative work, that's the Edo State House of Assembly now, the former speaker, the person of a Blessing Agbebako, is insisting that he voluntarily resigned on August 17th rather than being impeached, and was formally presented and recorded during plenary. He's saying this in a reaction to what was said, that he didn't do it formally, so they had to impeach him. But he is now coming forward that he actually did it the way he was supposed to do it. And also, the Edo State House of constituted with Speaker, the person of Honorable Yekini Idaye, announcing new chairman, and also they deferred some bills to later date too. Other reports, there is this health talk on jaundice, on how it affects newborn babies and how people need to actually take care of their children and how breastfeeding is actually the key to take care of this. So the health practitioner urged mothers to take care of their babies, breastfeed them well, and when signs of this health issue, jaundice, like yellow of eyes, that they should seek they should go to the hospital so that they will know the next line of action. Also, the NAFDAC ban of the small sachet drinks, all those alcoholic drinks, there were reactions on it too, that they are going to people are calling for street enforcement. And the public has to be aware too, which means there has to be like sensitization. They have to like do proper education on here, go to communities and these, so that they will look for, and they should look for other measures too, to discourage underage drinking, because it is not funny. These children, they can hide these things from their parents. They are so smart. So there have to be something that will be done from the government, and we are looking at approach. I think that's where we'll stop.
1: All right, well done, Esther. Han, the floor is yours.
3: Yeah, I think I should continue from the NAFDAC report.
1: All right, go ahead.
3: Parents actually complained about the children having access to small sachet alcohol. We have so many different small bottles being sold for 150 naira, 200 naira, which is very easy for children to be able to access, because most children now, they have the pocket monies, and 200 is meager for them to always have in their pocket. So

most of them, you see them, especially those who are out of school, you see them drink, taking sachet alcohol and strolling along the road in the evening. So parents really complained about that, and they urged NAFDAC to intensify efforts and curb this access to alcohol by maybe going from store to store to ensure that stores are not selling those sachet alcohols. Meanwhile, in Ego Market, some traders complained about stores being rebuilt under the high tension.

0: this morning. Talk to us about whatever is happening in your own community, matters bordering on security, infrastructure, and so on. And to be a part of the conversation this morning, the lines are open. 0705-572-9881. 0705-572-7881. 0902-672-2592. The numbers once again, 0705-572-9881. 0705-572-7881 or 0902-672-2592. Hello, good morning.
1: Hello, good morning.
0: Good morning.
1: My name is King from the Tomorrow.
0: You're welcome.
1: I want to really speak on the, you know, the budget, budget, you know, complaining of the court, you that the high tension there. And, you know, the matter is the two states. I don't know whether it is very different from when it comes to, you know, enforcing what government has done to put in place. Okay, this is already been enforced by government. And yet, people are doing this bad, and nobody did anything. Nobody, no action has been taken. And even when you look at the same thing happen, even you and I am a driver. The government is government head that nobody should come out to collect any money from. So if you take your camera, you let the drug and do like that, you think money as people collecting from this level and nothing is being done. So I don't know why against it is like this. When government gives an hour, any government gives order, if I have a camera be carried out, I don't know why it is like this little thing. Thank you, good morning.
0: All right, thank you very much. Let's take more calls. Hello, good morning. Hello, good morning.
2: Good morning.
0: Good morning. You're welcome.
2: Yes. Yes, I was going to say one of your reporters just about that the government forces the county said something like that. That some girls have destroyed several houses. You said the government is trying to reclaim the roads and those houses. Those places have been destroyed. That's very good. I'm very happy. What I want the government also to do in this community, as our community, who where your station is located now, as part of the police station, the erosion happening in that place now is one sacrifice more than the other one you have done. We thank God for doing it, so we are happy, we are not angry. But what the government also repeats in this place, because the world is so free for more than 20 years now, it didn't start today. It has started in the early 2000s. More than 100 houses have been destroyed. Several streets have been destroyed. Even some people have died because of that erosion. Some people have fallen inside and not yet to be found. Even children have fallen inside. So please, we are begging that the government should look into the plight of people in Adova, back from the police station here. We are in here in Adova. So, guys, number one, please, several people have been destroyed. Even houses. Schools, most of the private schools have been located from there, houses are located, tenants located because of the bad place of the erosion. That's number one. Then number two, the last thing we talk about is the matter about the alcoholic subject that Nabet is talking about. Nabet is just talking about, we have been hearing this for more than 3 years. Let us take action. We are not of it. They don't behave as the bulldog, just back. So thank you.
0: All right, Voice of the Ordinary Man, we hear you. Thank you so much for calling. The numbers remain 0705-572-9881, 0705-572-7881, or 0902-672-2592. And on WhatsApp, 0902-672-2592. Morris, the last caller's site, he mentioned something about some areas that, you know, have been ravaged by flood. You know, you said the government is working and we can see it. But I see some areas that are, you know, that's major concerns and they still need, they are in direct need of help, you know, according to our listener. So what do you have to say to that?
3: I got the point what he's trying to say, but what I noticed when I got there is that the government is taking one sanction on, and when I was talking to the contractors, the NDDC is also doing a big job there. I don't want to give them this credit, but this is the truth. I think NDDC is taking it. I don't really understand the area, but.

0: What they're saying is that where these contractors are, NDDC is also working towards this place, and I think they will have to do a collaboration and talk of how to really deal with the erosion in that axis of Afash, in Esako West, let me just say Esako West, but that Afashu axis. No doubt, he's saying the truth, because also some people said when the erosion comes, even as at a month ago, he had to take away even bikes, Okada, Mokali said, they had to take it out, that it's so massive that it's not something somebody wants to see. But still, I'm thanking the governor, at least he has taken the step that no other government has taken before now. So that's it.
1: All right, our listeners, the mics are still open. 0705-572-9881, 0705-572-7881, 0902-672-2592, on WhatsApp, 0902-672-2592. All right, speaking on the ban of sachet of alcoholic drinks, Esther, I mean, our listeners said something about that, and you mentioned and said that some children, they have access to these things because... All right, let's take more calls. Hello, good morning.
2: Hello, good morning.
1: Good morning.
2: Yeah. This is Mr. Sunday from Agbapa.
1: All right.
2: About this sachet alcohol, I think the government has taken some steps by arresting some of all those hawkers, those people hawking sachet alcohol, something like Origin and Action Beta and what that is. They have arrested some of them yesterday, I thought, at the Harbor Park here. Hello?
1: Yeah, go ahead, we can hear you. All right, you can call back on 0705-572-9881, 0705-572-7881, 0902-672-2592. All right, Esther.
3: Okay, so about this alcohol consumption, there was a day that I actually witnessed one. The mother was just, I don't know what the mother was looking for. I think she was just checking something in the daughter's bag, and she saw this sachet alcoholic drinks, and she was furious, because I feel like she's the type that we be saying, I trust my daughter, I do this, I do that. But these children are smart, like very, very smart. You don't know how some of them say they will not even let it be in that sachet. They will still put it in another bottle, disguising it as maybe soft drinks.
1: All right.
3: So we have to like pay closer attention to our children.
1: All right, let's hear from our callers. Hello, good morning. Hello, good morning.
4: Hello.
1: Good morning.
4: Good morning. Good morning to you all. I'm Lola from Cookwood. You see this issue of alcohol. I'm thinking that if this thing is to stop, they should go to the source of it, as in facing the manufacturers. Because if they don't manufacture, the buyer will not see to buy. The retailer will not see to sell. But in as much as they are producing, the tendency of them buying and selling within the nooks and crannies of this state will be 100% sure. So if they want to copy, let them start from the source. That's my take. Thank you.
1: All right. Thank you very much for that. Hello. Good morning. All right. 0705-572-9881. Han, please go ahead.
5: Okay. I actually wanted to still throw more light on this sachet alcohol of a thing. Most children, you see them holding coke along the street. Even bus drivers, conductors, you see them holding coke. That thing they are holding is not just coke. Most times they buy this sachet alcohol and turn it inside the bottle of coke. The bottle of drink, soft drink. Not really coke, or maybe any soft drink actually. They just turn it inside soft drink and hold it along the road. Sometimes you always see them with drinks. Like I have a friend whose brother is in a UBTH, battling for his life. He has kidney issues. She confirmed it, that boy has started holding soft drinks and mixing different soft drinks and alcohol together inside cans. And he's always holding it. Or anywhere you see him sitting down, he's taking drink. Either soft drink or any type of drink. He mixes them, different types, in sachets, he will turn them inside a container and be drinking them. Mm. Now he's just 23. He's battling for his kidney in UBTH.
1: All right, let's take more calls. Hello, good morning.
2: Hello, good morning.
1: Good morning.
2: This is Kings. I'll call back.
1: You're welcome.
2: You see, this is the area of alcohol saturated. I think he's going to be drunk, arresting Hawker. The people in charge know exactly what. This is the problem we have in this country. The ability to enforce. This is the problem we have. They know the area to stop this thing. You go to the federal manufacturer. If this thing has not been produced, there's no way the Hawker will get you have access to it to Hawker and force it. And this is actually coming damaging. Even among the drivers here. If I'm on the driver, you will see a little boy of which is not even up to 15. You holding hands on this, holding this one, turning it, and started talking to the other one. I see their mate. So the authority in charge, you have to step up your game. You have to stop this thing from the source. Thank you, that's my take.
1: All right, thank you for your submission. 0705-572-9881, 0705-572-7881, 0902-672-2592. Hello, good morning. All right, we lost that call. She can call back. Okay, let's take this call. The network is quite appalling this morning, but keep trying. 0705-572-9881, 0705-572-7881. Hello, good morning.
6: Hello and good morning.
1: Good morning.
6: My name is Albert Ehigi.
1: You're welcome.
6: I want to talk about the two ways, flood and erosion.
1: Hmm.
6: There's always this mistake that even journalists make. There's a difference between flood and erosion. Flood is the water. Erosion is the movement of the flood, the water, and therefore eroding the soil. Morris, your journalist, made that mistake this morning. Please, we should use the words carefully. Flood is the water, and erosion is caused by the flood moving, and therefore eroding the soil. We should not confuse the two ways. Thank you.
1: 0705-572-9881, 0705-572-7881, 0902-672-2592, 0902-672-2592 on WhatsApp. All right, Maurice has given us reports regarding in the areas of infrastructure, the good works that the government has been doing. And you, our listeners, want to hear from you. What are the challenges you're facing in your community in the areas of infrastructure, security, electricity, and so on? The lines are open now. Let's hear your voice. Let's you know, project your voice. Let's hear you this morning. 0705-572-9881, 0705-572-7881, 0902-672-2592, and on WhatsApp, 0902-672-2592. Esther raised, she gave us a report on security earlier, where some persons... Okay, let's take this call. Hello, good morning.
7: Hello, good morning.
1: Good morning.
7: Yeah, I greet you there, and I greet you for the good work you are doing for the state and Nigeria at large.
1: Thank you.
7: Have you observed that this Benin City, the town, now is one of the deadliest cities you can see around? I tell you, travel out of this Benin and go to even Ondo State that we have bad rules and see their city center. You can't imagine everywhere with the blackout. During the previous administration, like for Shomola administration, so many roads were being lit up. But now, how much is solar that the state government cannot install solar? That people put solar in their house, people put solar in their business premises, that government that declare billions, they have allocation every month. They cannot put solar street pipe. They are waiting for one power generation. This thing is disheartening that you are driving around the new center. How many is Benin? How much is it going to cost them to put solar street lights everywhere? Go to New Benin in the night, it's dark. Go to Ringo, go to Akpaba, so many places. And the government did not do anything. No, this thing is so good. And the deafness of the road, in Central State, the last time I traveled to Imo State, who has seen that city center? So beautiful. The same thing with Aba. This water fountain that we have carried good. I remember a roundabout passing Aba. They have water fountain in a roundabout. What is going on? The local government, they are zero. They don't do sorry that they waste him out of the most, especially this Oregon local government. Oregon is for Bahama and Ego. And they are the main city center in the news. They are busy doing nothing. They are just collecting allocation and spending it on their personal this thing. It's not good. It's not good. This is not, this money, we are not taking it anywhere. Thank you and God bless.
1: All right. Couple
0: Thank you very much. I think he has a point. While I was living for Edo Central on Monday, very early hours of the morning, I noticed this what he just said. It was very early, around 2-6. I noticed everywhere in Ring Road was so dark. I said, this is not even good at all. And it was so dirty and smelly. But sometimes we are quick to blame the government. These are the things that the local government should take care of. Normally, the debt and okay, maybe the street light. I don't know, but I gave excuse for the government because it was so rainy that day. Maybe the solar system, because there was this solar, you could see the lights there, but it's not on. Obviously, because there was no sun and all of that. Maybe that's why it wasn't on. But the dirtiness is something else. The dirtiness is really something else, and that's why months ago I interviewed a man, and he said one of the very way to even curb insecurity is to have lights everywhere in the city center. I think the government should look into this too. I think he has a point. I agree with him.
5: All right.
3: And if we're talking about this dirtiness, it's not only the government. We should not just be pointing hands like, okay, government. You as a citizen, myself as a citizen, what am I doing? I'll be going to somewhere and I will have my bag with me. If I hit biscuit or something along the road or wherever I'm going, I put it inside my bag. When I get to work and drop it inside the trash can, I do that. But you see people, they'll just be using their hand, banana peel.
5: Maybe from cars.
3: Right, they'll be throwing it on the road. We are the ones living in this society. We are the ones living in this state. So everything should not be like on the government. Government has its own part. We as citizens, we have our own role to play too. So it's a collaborative work. We need to work together.
1: All right, let's take more calls. Thank you, Esther. Hello, good morning.
8: Hello, I called back. Hello from Cookwood. You know, you're saying something about death. Like 2 days back or 3 days back now, somebody was eating a banana. He was like dropping it in his front there on the road. So I now approached him and said, "Ha, see, look at what you are doing. Why are you doing like this?" He said, "It's the fault of the government." I said, "Are you okay? Are you for real now? Are you okay? You that is a person, a security person, is doing this." And he says, "I don't do that." He said, "In fact, I'm ashamed of you. You know what I want to do? You make sure you pick this thing." He said, "He will pick it and put it inside the dustbin." I said, "You, because I've taught you now, sure you would have ate and leave it here. What is your problem now? If you eat and dump, I eat and dump. Some other person, how do you intend this thing to be clean? Why can't you people, for one, show example? Eh? Somebody who is looking at you that is a person doing this, what will he or she do? What will the person do next?" He said, "I said it's government." He was really insisting on the government. And at that point, I just looked at it and said, the government, actually, if they are persecuting people, as in, prosecute them when you do some kind of things. I don't think some persons will have the audacity to do one thing and say it's the fault of the government. So government should wake up from their sleep. We have environmental commissioner or whatever in this state. I don't see the part they're actually playing in terms of keeping this state clean. Is it that other some states that are cleaner than a dose? Is it that they have 10 heads or what? I don't understand. Let them do their job so that these people will know that they are actually dealing with people. Thank you.
3: Speaking about this cleanliness, Akwa Ibom State, I love that state. Even the communities, very clean. I'll be like, how do they manage it here? But why, Edo, you come back to Edo, you'll be like, oh my God, what's going on?
1: For a safer and healthier Edo State, it's a collective responsibility of all of us. Hello, good morning.
9: Hello, good morning. I called back.
1: All right.
9: Thank you for tomorrow. I am exactly with that young lady in the studio there. You know, when you're talking about the people, you and I, doing our best in the street. You and she are we trying our best. We are we doing our best. But everything has to be, it comes down to the government. When they look at our monthly environmental, The people will come out of their houses, they will clean up their surroundings, they will bring out the gate where the gate is outside. Some will even pack their quarters. The government will not do their own thing, they will not play their own part. That is like combating with this way to the proper place. They will soon leave it there. The end of the day, the sun, everything, he rush back to the dreamers. So I don't agree with that. The people are trying their best. They are trying their best. The government have to step up their game. I'm just telling you. The government have to step up their game. Because they are not doing what they are supposed to do. They have to step up their game. I'm not sure that people are giving me, not me, anyway, they are going up. I'm just telling them that they're not in the transition. They will have an inspector. If someone will even go around, look at some houses, they make sure that they clean up their game. But if they use anything like that, no! The government have to step up their game. I do what they're supposed to do and do this right. Thank you.
1: All right, thank you too. Hello, good morning. All right, 0705-572-9881. 0705-572-7881. Hello, good morning.
10: Hello, good morning.
1: Good morning.
10: Yeah, I'm Sandy calling from GRA.
1: You're welcome.
10: Yeah, we heard what you said, but my own line is about the road in GRA. What is going to be done? Look at Ayaman now by winners. Because of the water at Banji Road, we cannot pass Banji Road, so everybody is coming to pass Ayaman. And the road is, the road up there, just when I pass there, is not. Look at the village that just did the Konikabaka area. The road is bad again. And secondly, the two colors I just called, and before this one, because I got talking about Ring Road, that place is really dirty. And I remember during Oshomole's time, where there is a museum there, that place we have water for. I remember every Sunday we go there for hangout, just to sit around and do some cleaning stuff. But right now, that place is what the vigilante is using for. I don't know what they're using it for. The place is dirty. The water for is not working anymore. Nothing, no light. Something should be done. Now, I'm supposed to be enjoying more beautification than before, more than 8 years ago. 8 years ago is not better than now. What is happening in Edo State?
1: All right, thank you. We'll join the cutting close at this point, and we want to say thank you to our listeners and to our callers who have been a part of this show. It's been a wonderful ride with you all. Thank you so much, and we will not go without saying that to have a better Edo State, it takes a collective responsibility of you and I. And I was quoting this quote by Mahatma Gandhi, which said, "Be the change you wish to see in the world." My name is Ife Oluwa Madbinuri, and good morning from all of us.
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12: 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Coastal City Unko 2.5 million naira with this sell them, but now we just slash the price to 1,250,000 naira. 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We don't slash her to 750,000 naira. Waiting you the wait for call number 17A Downsey Road after St. Philomena Hospital, opposite Yam Market. Or we fit green green also for our number will be 0703039918 or 0911833 1382. My country people agree to now.
4: Unending rain that command the blindness to go, the deafness to leave.
13: 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Oh, na tell ready so. Na him be say, this is Saturday, 29th of August, 2026. Make una get ready. 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
13: 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The venue na BTO 25 Kubana Event Center. Along Ubaga, after Cherry Road, Benin City. The time, na 3 p.m. sharp. You just look for blessing. You just believe say your story if you change a bit. Then, make you no miss some. A day of blessing. Ninth of a thousand crusade. On Saturday, 29th of August, 2026. Time, na 3 p.m. For more information, if you call 0906-145-8150. 57. That is to say 0906-145-8157 or you call 0816-124-9824. 0816-124-9824. Make you also remember say the first 50 people will go arrive for ya. Go collect better giveaway. A day of a blessing, night of a thousand crusade.
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2: 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Kebe Amadazel. 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Ipede Opanyagman. 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

0: 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Good morning. Thank you for joining us here on Family One Radio, 88.1 Super FM, Crazy Paul Live. And it's time for So This Happened. Good morning. Whiskey bread for y'all. Peace of my heart.
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0: Absolutely. Thank you for joining us. You're on Family One Radio, 88.1 Super FM. Crazy Paul live this morning on So This Happened. Let's wrap it up this week.
10: So this happened.
0: Yo, call me up this morning. 0705-512-9881 or 0705-572-7881, 0902-672-2592 or 0705-512-9881 or 0705-572-7881. Good morning. Hello, good morning. Hello. Hey, network providers, illegal name. Good morning. Not this morning again, please. 0705-512-9881 or 0705-572-7881 0902-672-2592. Call me up and show this happened. Let's go. Hi, good morning. Hello. Hello. Good morning.
11: Good morning.
0: Yeah, morning to you. Welcome. What's your name?
11: Ella.
0: Ella? Ella, yes. Where are you calling me from?
11: Ubiaka.

0: listen often?
1: Yes.
0: Okay, you listen often. So you're good to go this morning. Sir. So what's your stronghold? Yes, entertainment, politics, sports? What exactly is your stronghold?
1: Entertainment.
0: Let's see how far you can go this morning. But the questions, I'll try to break it down for you. Okay? I will try to break down the questions for you this morning. Are you ready?
1: Yes.
0: Are you sure you're ready?
1: Yes.
0: All right, let's go.
2: So, this happened.
0: All right, shall we? First question for you this morning, Ella. It's easy. Okay. I don't know what is happening. Oh, it's the phone lines. Please call me up this morning. We're not even done with Ella answering our questions. So, I mean, we can pass the baton to someone else. I understand. Please don't call the text line. Okay? Call the phone line. Don't call the text line. It's easy. Just call the phone line 0705-512-9881 or 0705-572-7881 0902-672-2592 0705-512-9881 or 0705-572-7881. Hi, good morning. Hello.
3: Good morning. Good morning.
0: Yeah, good morning to you. Welcome. What's your name?
3: My name is Simeon and I'm a first time caller.
0: Hey! Let's go. Okay. All right, bro. Let me do this for you. Let's go. Are you ready?
3: Very ready.
0: Very ready. I love that energy, man. Very ready. I'm so not good to hear for the end. Say, crazy boy, now please beat it down for me now. It's not hard, my bro. It's not. Okay?
3: Okay, let's go.
0: All right, let's go, broski.
2: So, this happened.
0: Best question for you this morning. Best question. President Bola Ahmed Tinubu swears in Anito as new head of service. President Bola Ahmed Tinubu swears in Anito as new head of service. Esther Orson Jack served as head of service for how many years? Okay, the previous one served for how many years? Two or three?
3: 3 years.
0: Actually, 2 years. Question number two. President Bola Ahmed Tinubu orders 500 more CNG stations to target cheaper transport fares. President Bola Ahmed Tinubu orders 500 more CNG stations to target cheaper transport fares. CNG means what?
3: I know there's natural gas.
0: Yes.
3: But,
0: what does the C mean?
3: Compressed natural gas.
0: Or Sicilian natural gas? Let's go. Question number three. Nigeria, China Festival highlights food sector tourism potential. Nigeria, China Festival highlights food sector tourism potential. Okay. The 2008 Olympics was hosted in which Chinese city? Beijing or Shanghai?
3: Sorry, come again?
0: The 2008 Olympic Games was hosted in which
3: Beijing.
0: Chinese city?
3: Beijing.
0: Is correct. Question number four. NAF chief commends first lady support for fallen heroes. NAF chief commends first lady support for fallen heroes and their widows. Okay? So NAF means what? NAF. Okay. Wow. Good to go. Question number five. Peter Obi demands urgent action for mass adoption in Niger State. Peter Obi demands urgent action after mass adoption in Niger State. Muazu Aliu Babangida is the governor of Niger State. True or false?
3: False.
0: Are you sure?
3: I think he was the former governor, not the current governor.
0: Okay. Very correct. You're good to go. Mohamed Umar Dago is the governor of Niger State. All right? So, it's not Muazu. He was the former governor. Anyways, question number six. Shea Vibes releases new single.

0: single, okay? Back to you off his forthcoming album, Swagoo, is coming. The album is coming, so keep your fingers crossed concerning that. The question here is, the album is executively produced by which of Nigeria's big three? The album is executively produced by which of Nigeria's big three? That's for Shay Vibes' upcoming album, forthcoming album. Okay?
1: Okay.
0: Bye, boy. Wizkid, Davido, or Olamide.
1: The album is exclusively produced by which
0: executively
1: of the...
0: produced by which of the big four, the big three? Olamide, Davido, Wizkid, or Burna. Can do your mathematics and you get this easily.
1: I think it should be Olamide because
0: you think so, right?
1: I think so. Okay. I'm not sure.
0: Okay.
1: But I'll go to Olamide.
0: Find the answer, Olamide. I mean, street boy. Helping the street boy. Someone from Olamide. The streets. Someone with Zep Shay Vibes before. I can tell you that you are wrong. The album is executively produced by Burna Boy. Okay?
1: Wow.
0: Yes. Wow. Burna Boy has a hand in the album. And also, they have a record on the album, which is coming as well. Question number seven. Question number seven, easy peasy. Chelsea debutant Danny Welbeck downs Luton with Fernandes left out of the squad. EFL means what? EFL. That's the competition Chelsea played in yesterday. It means what?
1: English Football League. Carabao Cup.
0: Hey. Simon and Digra. You had a good show. You had a good try. 10 points in the bag. How do you feel? First time. You've been listening to So This Happened, right?
1: I've been listening. This is my first time trying.
0: Because let me just try today. It's crazy for
1: them. I'm not even concentrating. I'm driving right now. So
0: please, next time. Please, I beg of you, next time. Pack, okay? Pull over. Please. Be answering questions. You are seeing trailer in front of you. You are asking questions about Shay Vibes. You are seeing trailer. Please, Zoe. Please, next time. Next time, you pack. Okay?
1: No problem, bro.
0: Thank you very much. Thank you very much. I'm going to do this again some other time. We can do this again next week, okay? You can always call.
1: Of course.
0: All right?
1: Of course.
0: Thank you very much for joining me this morning.
1: All right. Have a nice day.
0: And you too. Hey. Have fun this morning. But no champion, okay? But I have to say shout out to Simon. For doing this with me this morning. Let's get more tunes this time. I might not be able to play some brand new tunes this morning. Let me see if I can lay my hands on some of them. All right, let's do this.

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1: Good morning, my brother. 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
0: 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Wait, oh. 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

0: Safe to say this was Messi, Haaland, no, Messi, Neymar, and Suarez collaboration. Trust me, good morning. This is Uptown Disco, Lamidi Fibo Ashake. I've been on the
1: road for a long time. 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
0: All right, good morning. Thank you for joining us this time. Crazy Ball Live this morning. And yes, we're all heading straight into this weekend on a very positive note. Trust me, 49 minutes past out of 10, the 28th of August, 2026. Crazy Ball Live on the Wacko side of the Handover Show around this time. And yes, from 11 a.m. now, to be precise, I'm going to have Family House Company 88. The crew will be live very soon. We're about to have a very interesting laugh for the next 1 hour on the radio from 11 down to 12. And so that's coming pretty soon. From 12 down to 3, we've got Joyce alongside Eru. They will be up with you from 12 down to 3 p.m. on this switch. From 3, we've got the Super Waka Waka Show down to 6:30. The Mechanic Show is up from 6:30 p.m. down to 7. We're back up at 7 for the EPR Show to preview the weekend action, and everything will go down smoothly. But, I mean, it's a Friday, and so a couple of things to note. It's a big weekend. Football is back, by the way, and looking forward to all of the great stuff that comes with the weekend, okay? For now, I can tell you that Ashake is touring. First things first, Ashake is currently touring, and he's having In God We Trust tour, which is currently going on right now. And Ashake has been in, I think, at the Scotiabank Arena, that's in Canada. He had a show in Chicago, which was largely criticized last week. But right now, he had a show in Boston last night. Crazy performance. Got to perform Forgiveness, got to perform Gratitude. Some really big tunes off the Money album. So obviously, I can 100% see Ashake is having fun. And this is obviously doing a lot to his career. And there was something he did in, I think that was in Canada, okay? That was in one of his shows in Canada where I had a lady with him and they were both squatting together. He did the same thing, I think, with the reaction of a lot of Nigerians last time out. I think the video that I came across had over 8 million views on X. So a lot of people, due to the reaction from that particular video, as I did it again last night in Boston, I needed to see a lot of people who hopped on that. But I mean, we've got some brand new tunes right now. Young Miami, David Ocean, C, Vibes Cartel, Spend That International Remix, which is currently out, right? And Wizkid's son, Champs, got something from his dad. Sample one of his father's record, okay? London Girl, that's the title of it. And he's currently almost close, okay? Almost close to giving us something alongside his dad. When that will happen, I cannot tell at this point in time. But that's on the side. Shay Vibes has obviously said the album is coming. Yes, the album is coming. Shay Vibes got a brand new album. It's titled Swagu. That's the title of the album. Executively produced by Burna Boy. Yes, 14 tracks of the album. Drops on the 18th of September. That's when the album drops. And I can't wait to see that come up. And early hours of this morning, he dropped a brand new tune, Back to You. That's the title of the record that he dropped. Mayoko also dropped Kaluba. That's the title of Mayoko's brand new tune. We've also got Bees and Honey and Omale as We Get High. That's the title of that record. TML Vibes also dropped Diamond the Gold. Adekunle Gold also dropped Fuji Orchestra Live from London performance. I think one of the performances as well. And also, Black Bones dropped some couple of records, okay, from Black Bones in here. I think he dropped a two-pack. I will 100% say that's a two-pack, yes. He dropped a two-pack. And one is titled Big Performer. The other is titled FYP. FYP featuring Monochrome. One of the guys on Rolly, that record. I can't remember. Okay, How Far, yeah. That's the title of that record. And that's one of the acts of it, and they are both on the record together. One is titled Big Performer, the other is titled FYP featuring Monochrome, right there. So he also dropped something as well. And more and more tunes that we are seeing at this point in time. Victorian Star Life is buzzing. dropped the album last week, and clearly, one of the songs of the album in particular, which he previously released, Slick, is doing great numbers outside the shores of the country. Are we going to have another very big Afrobeat records outside? Something like Calm Down, something like SN, something like Love Wanting Teen. We see. We as Nigerians, we all need something around that end. We all need such a big record to put Afrobeat on the map again. It's been, let's say, 2 to 3 years. Three, four years now since the last time we had a very big international record. Yeah, Tems have been doing her thing, but some of the tunes that Tems got, I can't 100% say that those records from Tems, I can't 100% say that some of those records are quite big in the country, okay? And I can 100% confidently say Tems is quite bigger outside the shores of the country than she is, right? But we all just have to give her props, and she's been repping the green, white, green flag, flying it high, very, very high outside the shores of Nigeria. And I can say that she's doing big things for herself, and she's really enjoying it. But Slick by Victoni is currently appearing on so many summer playlists, and it's doing great numbers. We've seen some of the biggest acts in the world hop on the record. I think Summer Walker did a cover, which was eventually taken down on Instagram, I guess. She did a cover to Slick, and everybody's just obviously having a feel of the record anyways. So let's see if that will also have a way to catapult the album to the next level. And for, like I said, Victoni having a fun field ride at this point in time. We didn't have a lot of artists that dropped some couple of brand new tunes, so I cannot 100% give you that at this point in time. The other artists, and some of them are still coming up, but we'll hope to see something big later this year, okay? We're still roving around the song of the summer, if it's going to be Slick, if it's going to be something else. And also, December Bedu, and they don't suppose they cook them for us. December Bedu should be somewhere around. We don't know. We cannot 100% say, okay, this is the tune that'll be the song of December. Last year was Nakupenda alongside Money Constance, but I think Money Constance was also way up there, and we heard that record so many times. So that is what is making around right now in the entertainment space. Pokoli is also in the news, and it's kind of not looking good for Pokoli right now, but I'm not going to go deep into that. But the Hades had their nominations a couple of days ago, and a lot of reactions have been coming in there from the various categories, and who was also nominated on certain lists. But maybe sometime next week, or maybe if we have more time, we can eventually dive into some of the nominations that we had from the Hades Award. But one of the biggest keep from the nominations was Benson's Captain, dropped in 2025, and according to them, the year in review was starts from August 1st, 2024. That's the year in review, and it lies up to I think August 2026 or around that end. So the year in review is not really balanced. Some of the records are fighting the other, or some of the records are in the same category. But trust me, the rap single, I'm looking forward to it, because Odumodu and Black Bones, they are obviously on the same, what I mean, on the same category, okay? And so if you like Jim, that's Odumodu's 2 p.m. in London freestyle, made the list, and that's somewhat a diss to Black Bones. And Black Bones' diss to Odumodu ACL also is on the same list. So whoever wins, whoever ends up winning that particular category, that's going to be crazy, trust me. Anyway, it's Crazy Paulist. My name, we have to stand out right now. Legacy's up alongside the Family House crew. First things first. They're up alongside each other from 11 down to 12 p.m. Let's do sweets. It's going to be a sweet weekend, trust me, okay? It's going to be a splendid weekend. And let's have fun as always. Crazy Paul is my name. This is Spyro and Shode. She-

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1: My people, I salute una. The voice when they hear again, the voice of Chief Yabiye Taishi. Yabiye Taishi, I tell una, say no be ordinary name. Na name we be say they kill Yamayama for inside body. If you get any problem for inside your body, no lose hope. The challenges where enemy they take the face person is for make sure say they discourage you. No let that spirit of that discouragement enter inside your heart. May you stand gidigba as a man. No let them kill your soul. No let them kill your spirit. Get up now. Fight your battle because the battle is for the Lord. May you not lose hope. Not to say, you don't drink medicine. The medicine, no, they work. You don't take medicine from here. Now, so then they talk. No, let your enemy, myself, discourage you. No, let them discourage you. Say, all of them are the same thing. All of us, no, be the same thing. We are not the same thing, no. Yabiye Taishi name is quite different from Edas. My GSM number, in case you want to talk to Yabiye, 080-3410-2250. I repeat, 080-3410-2250. If you call me, nobody go pick my call. Now me go pick my call by myself. I don't dey been here over 30 years. If my work no dey work, you no go even dey hear my voice. My voice for don't go down. We get many of us where we start together. We be say they know they are alive till today. We be say they know they hear their voice again because of the nature of the way they take plan their life. So if you won't remain gidigba in this work, you must be truthful. You must be sincere. Sincerity. Now you go make sure say your name blossom. I'm not looking for money, but I'm looking for integrity. They build future so that my future go feel good. So that anywhere where they see my children, they will say, now make me survive today. God give some people power. God give some people anointing power. Pass each other. If you get any challenges for inside your body, the person will be safe for you to walk out from one pole to another and a difficult thing for you. Body gonna pepper you, leg they pepper you, your belly swell up, your body swell up, your leg swell up. They don't even put medicine for ground for you when you march. You be person will be say you they get severe waist pain, you they get severe headache. Inside your body they hurt. Something they work out for inside your body, kulu kulu kulu. You don't take medicine to stop that thing where they work out for inside your body. They even they work out come your head. It's still no great stop. Come see Chief Yabiye Taishi. Or you be person will be say your stomach would make noise. Or back they pain you, chest they pain you towards your back. Or for you to work out, it is difficult for you. Or if you go toilet like this, now so blood you the shit. Sometimes myself, you feel even the shit kata. Sometimes myself, your anus go come they pull out. If you don't go toilet finish, go use force, take carry and enter. All these things now problem will be say you're not supposed to do inside our body. Challenges is for human being, but the ability to conquer that challenges make you a man. No sit down, tere tere. This life, they know they sit down, put. You need to work out because disease now be our enemy. The disease now they cut person life short. Now they shorten person dream. Now they shorten person prosperity. Now they shorten person progress. So you must make sure say you fight that disease to the barest minimum. Fight it to your with your last blood. Because when disease don't enter body, the prayer of disease is to make sure say he put us for inside grief. So no allow that kind thing to happen to you. You must come and see Chief Yabiye Taishi. My GSM number, in case you want to talk to Yabiye, 080-3410-2250. I repeat, 080-3410-2250. No sickness where no get helps. Be person will be say for you to fire woman well, you no fit. You be man, you can't be like woman for inside house. Your wife don't complain, tire. You go sleep, nothing they happen. From night to night, nothing they happen. As also complain. How long you won't continue the complain as a man? Where you know go feel do well? Where you know feel satisfy your woman? All these things now problem. Where be say you're not supposed to today inside our body? Or you be person where be say you they take excessive alcohol. Alcohol don't kill your system. It don't debilitate your system. Your system is no longer working the way it's supposed to work. Or you they eat for dream. All those things, bad thing that you they do for dream. May you come see Chief Yabiye Taishi. If you get any health challenges, but you don't carry from one place to another, come see Chief Yabiye Taishi. Where Yabiye Taishi day? We there for area street by Sakpamba Road. Off Sakpamba Road there. Enter the area street where they change dollar. Number 31, now there you will see Yabiye Taishi. And you where you there Saple? We there for Godo Road, Bausa Road Extension. For Saple, for Delta State. You where you there Agbo? 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And you where you there, Ekpoma. We there for number 14, Old Cavalry Street by Lee Road for Ekpoma. And you where you there, Benin here, our head office still remain Gidigba. We there for you don't win out by Mobi Filling Station. You don't win out there when you they go Lukusa, you drop for Mobi Filling Station for under that mango tree, take a care, say you they go Yabiye, please. My GSM number, in case you want to talk to Yabiye, 080-3410-2250. I repeat, 080-3410-2250. 1-0-2-2-5-0. May not be well of 419. 419 the outside though.
0: We are here to stay. 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
5: 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You dey look for blessing. 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That is to say 0906-145-8157 or you call 0816-124-9824. 0816-124-9824. Make you also remember say the first 50 people will go arrive for that go collect better giveaway. A day of a blessing, 9th of a 1000 crusade.
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Abia, Eddie Kwanzaa. Now I'm music with this one, oh, every Friday like this, oh. Now we take the enter the compound with this music. Now I don't know. You the feel I'm 88 with the point to one. Familiars.

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1: Ah, yes, welcome, welcome, welcome. 30 minutes for capacity, 11 o'clock. Oh, this man doesn't come again. Ipa. Now, the other of you, how many great grandchildren you got? Get
2: you know, this
1: one is different from the one you carried last week. Another one.
2: You know, said that they public holiday, so now that Papa come pack the full mahasi.
1: What said the mama they ask you because me?
2: Say make the make a they said they come greet me.
1: They come greet me.
2: I tell you, but my man give me ring. What if what?
1: Now you what is up? You don't know they take off dinner. I hope so you don't give a food charge up.
2: Now food the word they shop they go shop you.
1: No. Baby food, other some mama food, better food. If I not give this speaking, what it be your name?
2: Look, the way I shop you, go shop you.
1: Hello, what baby? Ipa, he said this money. Anyway, now Ipa grab picking. If she talk, you go hear voice. In case you hear picking voice. I tell you, just now. Now you pack grab picking. Abi, now you're going grab picking now, Abi.
2: Now grab picking, be this.
1: Now grab picking. Okay. I am Osi.
3: Hey, oh, Mowo.
1: How you doing, huh?
3: Yeah, well, I day. I take fun, yo. Mm-hmm. I take fun.
1: You know, I pick up a car the grab picking.
3: I don't come, oh. I first tell a person, now me go the babysit him.
1: You go up and carry him now. You know, babysitter, you live on there. You cause now, you say babysitter. Prove on and say you are babysitter.
3: Because they back up for back. I go there, prepare the card in back for back.
1: For back. No, nah.
3: Now, got picky that they talk, so.
1: Make it back up for back. Man, go back up. Make it. No, nah.
3: It's not me, Aniti.
1: I don't understand. Now, this kind of one, they mock people with their song. You get to sing, they mock people. See, that me, for they say, who you're an officer now? Nah, better person. Person will make trouble everywhere.
3: Your
1: husband, other wife, there you. Your husband, other wife, there you.
4: My husband, no girl.
1: How you doing
5: now? When I say no, good morning, no.
1: You don't greet your senior?
4: Tani senior.
1: Greet your senior now.
3: Good morning. If you snare too, can they so himself say, are they here?
6: Now worry, they pay yourself, go be met you. It go be met you. I go support you because I go to follow you the fatty, yeah. We go the fat cat.
3: Fatty,
1: I am also.
3: Fatty,
1: no cause problem, oh. Because if you done it last week, the kind of problem went up. When chief they around, no cause problem, oh. No cause problem, oh.
6: Me no go cause will... any problem, oh, but if you problem come, just call me. You have to defend my trouble. So if you put a call, just call me.
1: All of them gang up against the year last week. Eh? I can't even study for the year. I can't study for them.
3: You
1: want the game mats now?
3: I ask for your sorry.
1: You want the game mats now?
3: I ask for your sorry. Hey, I am Osi. Who are you? Who you be for the matter? Where you they hide? Hey, fire your trouble.
6: Me, I be peacemaker. You don't tell what they talker. I be peacemaker. I they settle peace.
3: Follow your eye young when you they say Abina kunu kunu abikini na na
6: Iyana golosio Iyana golosi the goloso well so if you find your trouble I don't talk her they trust me I'm the fatam
3: see you you ati
6: Momba if they think what he want talk
3: Momba
1: may I.
3: You wait. The two of you, may they assemble the two of you together. You are like agege bread where I go fold like this. Woo!
6: Me will be tanga.
3: Pele.
6: Me will be tanga. Tanga that can ban you from any part of the body.
3: Alo, you respect the
6: culture.

0: was saying before I was rudely interrupted by
1: no, you know, Lega. Because you cough now. I help you make you cough. Make you cough for you our microphone.
0: Me. This Saturday is environmental sanitation. You and your dada, where you carry for your head, where we say the lies of this world, they already enter. Start from your dada.
2: Where's
1: your? You don't like
0: me touching that. Unless you say you don't get high, Lega.
2: No, I'm my brother. One of my brother now.
0: Your brother, man. Your brother.
2: My brother.
0: Start the environmental sanitation from your head. From your head to your toe, because I notice that you don't bath for 5 days now.
2: This granite where at the peanut.
0: Come to you now. Coming to you now. Ya granite, elepa. Hey, ati bato
2: te upa. Now be a lapa.
0: See,
2: now be a lapa.
0: Elepa
2: to me.
0: Now be a lapa.
3: To this your leg fat. Where?
0: Hey.
2: No worry, we go. Now so you be. Now, now I go adopt you. I go adopt you as my sister.
0: I know not if they
3: follow me be that.
0: Don't ever call me Yawo. I am not your Yawo. I am enough, old enough to burn you.
2: Na so it depend na say we don't call. It depend na say we don't call.
0: Hey,
2: as
0: you
2: don't call now, we go the stagger. We go the stagger.
0: Yeah, bro. Yelapa. Grandma seller na pebe.
2: Na who be la lapa?
0: I say grandma seller na pebe.
2: You go say yes agwe, yes agwe.
0: Come, because now my darling, it be that.
2: You go the learner now.
0: You,
2: as today you now go the learner.
0: As I was saying about the environment.
1: I read news just now. The kind news where the year now.
0: I beg.
1: This news now where the year now. I just want to.
0: In what lower party you cannot say. I want to take permission
1: for whom?
0: From you people.
1: How can they ask you for permission?
0: Elderly person like you, yes.
1: You they behave. You they behave like your age. You they act like your age.
0: You they behave like responsible side. Tell me,
2: we sad. Do they self?
1: I know what I'm.
2: We sad. We sad. They make this attack. Be made there for left.
0: I know. They you like it, leg.
2: You want made there for right.
0: But no use that liking.
2: I like everybody.
1: Be careful.
2: I'm a very likable person.
1: That's your era.
0: Yeah, you are. You are lucky. You are not too
1: much.
2: I wish you the same.
1: I am a sea. I will chill.
2: I will see it there. Even the people for I will see, they say make a greet. Now, yesterday I call.
1: Oh, yesterday?
2: Yesterday I call now. I will buy pretty granite. I never fire for WhatsApp. I go the fryer.
0: Be calming down. Fire.
2: What happened?
0: Be calming down. Life is not like the way you are taking it. You say you the fire am today, you the fire am tomorrow.
2: I said the fryer. No, no, it be fra. F-R-O-W-A. F-R-O-W-A. Fra. I the fryer.
1: I almost go scoop as you.
0: Sorry. Exactly. I know.
1: I almost go. Yes.
2: Exactly.
1: No office be fra. She spare fra.
0: Say be key. Jealousy me lo lo. KG lo lo. No be KG. You do go.
2: Ah.
0: In that
2: yeah.
0: Now we have to finish.
2: I not go school for this in Nigeria. Say.
0: Ah.
2: Now condition make me the frag granite. I know the pay me say the frag granite.
0: Ah.
2: I lack my granite.
0: Aye, my
2: leo. Ilega the bag granite.
3: Yahoo, the friend with you live.
2: You, who never bag granite before for my heart.
3: I go bag granite. No, we dey.
0: Ani amo pe mi ya mama. Aya lati o ya
2: mo. Let me say alaku.
0: Oh, alaku eh.
2: Alaku.
1: My people, I see. I just quiet. I know why I quiet.
0: Can you say?
1: My wallet where I keep for you. If I don't carry the wallet, come out. If I carry my wallet, come out.
0: That is a wrong accusation. So.
1: If I carry my wallet, come out.
0: You cannot even say allegedly.
1: Which I like, I say, if I, where? Because, now, yeah, I put a nice, now just now. Before you know, he come outside.
0: Why would you say that?
1: My wallet is not a miss.
2: You say, I go a part.
1: Now,
2: you say, you suspect.
1: Now, when you stand up, did you have a fraud for you just now?
0: You don't get like
1: now, when you stand up, come out.
2: Now, you say, I go give food to your grandpikin.
0: This is why I like the fact that I am on this family house. Because I

0: they are very, very educated.
1: Angel.
0: If you suspect person, say person do something, you cannot conclude and say the person do it.
2: Car and my wallet come out and talk about the
0: food. You will say,
2: when you open, now you carry on.
1: Who say a warrant for a pahad?
2: Now when you come out, now the miso.
1: It means we don't check on the corner of this place where we go send a pack carrier.
2: Now can define assist now.
1: Who see for a hard?
2: Check assist now. Eh? I call assist define the thing with style. I don't see for you.
1: Warrant not be person where they not be sort where they carry anyhow.
2: I'm on the inside though.
1: If we go see,
2: more go take news first.
0: We still have money there inside your
2: I get money 3,000 naira inside that place. I make it known, huh? More take news first. I beg.
0: We see responsibility.
2: I beg. Who want to read the news? Mother, read that way. May I go find a pack on?
0: Maybe the person will go school. Where you?
2: No, wait. I beg. This wallet is very important to me. 3,500 days inside that wallet.
0: This is inside. So 3,500. Last one, girl, one.
2: More go take the news.
0: Come on,
2: God. I'll go use that to go ask the power for the wallet for downstairs. I think in that go downstairs. Not be downstairs. Go.
0: Oh, be me.
2: You answer me now.
0: Ask me again. Send you a power.
3: 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I beg you again, not take the newscaster serious.

0: Lord.
1: Amen.
0: I have greeted my father in heaven. So now, time to greet the everybody. Yes. Welcome to the Compound 88 News, yo. My name is Yasikira Tu, alias English woman. Reading with me is, I don't know her name. Introduce yourself.
1: Haba, I'll go say you no know my name. My name na Ajomosi, the English teacher that put you for WhatsApp.
0: I don't understand. You are a counterfeit, yo. Because what will I be bearing Yasikira Tu? English woman.
1: They like me who they
0: are you?
1: Me.
0: You are going to call yourself English teacher.
1: Who go there insult me for news? No insult me
0: not
1: for
0: be
1: news.
0: Only news.
1: Who say I be canter? I go be canter when they tell the cover bottle.
2: Photo.
0: If you say so.
1: Read news.
0: Hey, mama, calm down, no. Cause nobody you send me, nobody you they pay me. Now Super FM they pay me. Hmm? So bo. Oh yeah, people of God. Lori CNG mata. Aratoba wani wipe. I want to stay governor now. They are considering reducing transportation. Fares nation wide. Through the proposed national affordable pre-select Nasora Gasi. What is all the meaning of all this Oyinbo? They are talking about CNG and they put all this on your body. It is well, yo. Transinity program. The proposal was discussed at the inter meeting of.
1: Yes.
0: Meeting of the Nigeria Governor Forum in Yoni Abuja. Shared by the chairman Abdurrahmani Abdurrasaki. Oh yeah, B.
1: Edo State Governor Monday Okpebolo have crown.
0: Did you just say Okpebolo?
1: Okpebolo.
0: Like Epa? I said you are a counterfeit. I said it.
1: Yeah, wait first. He have crown at the try to pronounce this thing.
0: They are the news. Why are they going? Yeah,
1: Ratule, congratu, Ratule, Edo people on the 35th anniversary of the state creation. Edo sinomio. He describe the mille city. Ton as a celebration of lunacy and lessness and progress.
0: Hey, my dear people at home, hope you guys are not drinking Panadol Extra now or any other headache in drug.
1: It's not me that write it. They should have dictionary and interpret.
0: Ah, okay. Like I was said it before, that Ilega need to do environmental. Ati Ayomosi need to do environmental. I don't know the other one, so I will not say she should do. Because it does not belong in this house yet. And the other tenants too, they need to do environmental. Even the government now, they say they have announced the monthly environmental sanitation exercise for this Saturday, in August 29th. Lati 7 a.m. titi di 10 a.m. According to the Commissioner for Environment at Sustainability, Honorable Nosa Adam, there will be no resistance. Kenon. No resistance or movement during the they are saying that people can move about. That is the meaning. I know the meaning. Oh, yeah, read the next one. No? Who employ you here?
1: Na me the read. Not tell me quick na.
0: Ah, or you deba yo.
1: Don't read finish.
0: Hey, illegal.
1: I don't state he have listing among Nati states at the federal corruption territory. Facing critical fraud. Fraud risk between August 27 and September na 2026. The federal government have advised residents in the affected community to remain vigilant and monitor fraud warnings.
2: Continue.
1: That is
0: copper. It's me that will say that one.
1: That is copper. I know,
0: say. Na agbero you
1: be. As read by your machine.
0: Ah, already. I know, say.
1: Tanga.
0: Tanga, pale. Hey, I know, say na agbero. Na agbero you be.
1: Cut you, come on. So, but
0: anytime when you worry the news.
1: Uno vugene.
0: If your agbero.
1: Uno gene. Uno gene.
0: Hey, my name is Iyasikira Tu, alias English woman. Ah, it is. I don't know. It is well.
3: This na Family House Compound 88 News. I beg you again. No take the newscaster serious. Oh.
0: Hey, let me tell you something. Epa is your center. And before Epa came back here, illegal, Ofarire. He removed
4: her. I am see. I beg, wait first.
0: That
4: I know the fraud that be waiting. That your news. May I see the script?
0: Hey, illegal, wait.
1: I don't give you now.
4: Now, fraud. What that fraud. What tell me
1: fraud? Fraud, now.
4: Hell.
1: As a bispera. F-L-O-O-D, fraud.
4: Between you and Epa. Who was passed? I never know.
5: Now be that guy talking to you. I will try to say
1: another track.
5: And I'm not talking to you. Everybody knows self for dissipation. Now they can't be a same standard that
4: I agree. First of all, Ipa, where my wallet?
0: That is what I wanted to tell you. Before you come,
4: Chief, I go on in. When you invest it down.
5: Mazi,
0: he used Baba clip to remove the adori where your head before you come.
6: Since I came in here,
0: he said you are a suspect.
6: Everybody is just making noise everywhere. And I listen to the news. Who is that to lead the news? Everybody leading nonsense.
1: I
6: listen to this woman. I didn't do.
1: No, I'm not a woman. I'm not worthy.
6: I couldn't complain what she was saying. He asked me to be my problem. For the past 1 year, she was unable to lead the news. After you say, alias English woman. You cannot even lead the news.
1: I don't change my nail. I don't change my nail.
0: I have been your problem, Mabi.
1: The tanga.
0: Go and drink it.
6: Sorry, I came late.
4: When you go?
6: When I was
4: Chief,
6: coming.
4: Chief, go.
6: When I was coming, I saw my beloved lane. Yeah, Chief. Chief was making me happy.
0: I see for your beloved
6: lane. I thought you what that will replace you. That is a good thing. Please, speak. Why is that your Americana?
7: He's gone.
6: I would like to meet her. You know, I like her voice. I can see your beautiful Natalie baby. These are beautiful women.
7: Thank you.
6: Why did you look for this kind of women before you went to look for this young
7: beautiful
6: paper woman?
7: That is the reason.
0: I am the most beautiful
7: woman. When the money is gone,
6: I know him on the way, and he said he has not eaten since. I'm a guy that cooked chips. He said, Paul, you wanted to kill him. I said, my friend, don't worry. Okazi. Let me show you the way.
4: Hey, Chief.
6: Paul, this woman come from America.
5: Are you going to follow me? The uncle said you're not foreign man. Food the word they stop you want to come and use no submission.
6: I know
5: you
6: won't pass.
7: Come at that point.
6: They say if you shop this one, you go to toilet.
1: I'm not the solution.
5: You submission. I'm not the solution. Wait, you get this macaroni Benoni. You submission.
7: Benoni, get. You want to do Benoni, man?
0: You know if you say sawama. Now Beloni go console.
6: No, that is
5: Legos. Wallahi, I am not myself anymore.
4: Who cook that
5: the
4: food?
5: The whole typical African man. Since this Americana have come to this country, Wallahi go phone je to that food.
1: No wonder. Anytime I see chef, you might come be like one kiss the person. You know, say na they draw the love food.
0: I will give you the solution. The solution is simple, very simple. We shop granot as our garden. That project, it will just stop. It will not disturb
4: you. Granot as our garden?
0: Yes, it will just shop it.
4: Okay.
5: So.
0: That is the reason why you are not before trouble.
5: He never stay with you. The first time he give me, what call your name full of food?
2: So is Shinkapa.
5: The food sweet wo. But
0: this is the beginning. You just said that.
4: Anyway,
5: when I test the food.
4: Which food you go chop now?
5: No, I'm going to send Iya back to her father.
4: For this old age?
5: This woman has decided to stab me
4: for. Wait, for this old age? Why send this old woman back to you?
5: It doesn't matter. They will receive his property.
4: Ipa?
5: His property.
1: I'm not talking for husband now. What's the matter?
4: For this one, what are they
1: doing? The last one, go and go to them. Then they blow me for
4: it. They should blow you for us.
1: Now, because they all too much. This, I'm not going to do therapy. I don't start new work again.
4: I know. I'm not going to do therapy.
0: I will talk for this one. Me, I will talk.
4: What do you want to talk?
0: Who see, Shifu, who cannot say, Yahweh, Iya is your cross. We carry it.
5: I want to use Pepe to cut it to my Igbo.
6: You are not complaining.
5: Now I know the reason why you are.
6: He has a wife, we always buy another one. I greet you, my brother. Welcome.
8: Kilo Fari won't say, Baba.
5: American Tomoko wa ni o Nigeria o ma fun mi lo je da je mi je wo wo wo peri peri sawama lo kon ko fun mi o toilet mo lo lataro
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4: you no know before when you go carry a concert
8: you go carry America
4: you
8: no
4: see before you know you no cook on you for
8: you are thinking I call am ala o
0: there is one but like in fact he are not there cook again say it's because I am giving him better food that is why he carry that guy is for belly to go and be looking for
8: let her no vex I beg help keep
4: Thank you, your first love, see this woman, it is me you want to do this to.
5: Don't you see her hair?
4: Chief, you go come out pride though. If you want beg now, beg.
5: I can never beg this woman. I know this man got out to go down.
6: This woman that is even like a beggar, she will not ugly.
0: For worse in my rough time. For worse, listen. In my lifetime,
5: nothing juju be that.
0: I go support ya.
1: Mr.
6: I am 100% behind you.
5: Thank you.
6: Train is your family well, she will do your amala.
2: See, okay. Trying.
6: If you don't want to do your amala, learn to eat.
9: You
6: not to eat you
9: want to
6: cover.
9: No, no,
1: no. Adelak church.
5: She if you make a tag, you.
1: Now, me, I have church for.
9: Iyano sabi everything.
1: I have church for support you. I support you, but I will not support your husband.
2: Okay.
1: You know why? Mm. Ask me why. Ask me why.
6: Why?
1: Now, I go tell the truth too. I go support you yeah, because if now who be first wife, if now who be first wife,
6: you
1: do not go support chief because wife will dey for house. You see, wife where they give you better amara with the beggary who come up for there, who say now American, who go marry.
2: Okay.
1: He serve you rats.
6: So, chief, he serve you rats.
2: Is it a rock? Because I.
5: Look at that.
6: Where did you go and carry this woman? This woman is very, very hot. Thank God I know Maria. This combined, yes.
2: Ah!
6: You are blocked. Every kind of human being.
2: Yeah.
6: If not one woman, he said the woman said she knows me, she will come to marry me. Yeah. Ah, this one is so long. Oh, this one is long. Yeah. Very long woman, light. Yeah. You know me. I thought I have.
2: Wait, this one is very long.
6: Very long woman.
2: Very long. We very long.
6: Low.
2: Low. You mean
6: low? She's low, like low. Very low. Only five.
2: Raw.
6: Only five.
2: No.
1: Only five. The way this is.
10: Hello,
5: family.
1: He
5: said that me, I don't know. I say, I do not
6: say for God. Now, you know, so, you surely not best.
5: You call me chief. Then, why you now? I love watching now. Go with the ghost.
6: I beg now.
5: And, now, where a power they dissipation? That a power.
6: You don't do it.
5: If you call now, expect you won't get the go cut.
6: I beg. Don't
2: what are you citing? The big leg MC, bend down now, you carry the pulse under your leg.
5: You wear the one you say.
2: If you not under your leg, if you not under your leg, you remove
5: you wear the one you say. Carbon, now you follow me the top. This one when you go break up, you not say na rasi that take the cook everything. They go use rasi do a camo. They go cook rasi go do a. They go go.
1: You go grab rasi.
5: Carbon, that's what you go finish you.
2: Are you that? What? Aja. Na Aja, don't mind them. They are jealous of you.
6: Aja,
2: you know you are a beautiful woman.
6: Aja, you feel cook better food for her. More beg you now.
9: I go feel cook everything for you.
2: No, don't cook everything for me. Cook food.
1: Cook everything.
2: I don't want. No, I don't want everything. Cook food for me.
6: Okay.
2: Food everything. You want the one that I am that I'm going to the toilet. I don't know when I will stop. You want to go and cook everything?
6: It seems like this thing will be difficult for you.
2: Honestly, you are looking for someone to cook food. You say want to cook everything.
6: I'm the kind giving you.
2: The one that I'm here now. I'm not even know when I will stop.
6: It's everything.
2: Everything.
6: I will suggest that you go and beg you. Okay, now your father and sister, not your tight friend, that say go and beg.
1: See?
6: We ready not to beg for your behalf.
5: Who they beg? I'm not they beg you.
6: I love to say you go call this every say, day.
1: You see what I say? I will not support the chief.
2: Okay.
1: Because now every trap where they for Nigeria. Every trap now they go. What
6: about go
1: Esako? What about Esako?
6: Maybe now you go tell it now.
1: Esako woman no go marry chief because we are very jealous.
5: Let me
1: not go marry chief because Esako woman is a wall.
6: Eh?
1: It's a wallo.
6: Wallo.
1: No, no, what it be wallo?
6: I don't know.
1: It's a wallo now. I see food for grant.
5: Okay, wallo.
6: Wallo.
1: It's food for grant.
6: Tell
5: me.
6: Which guy? I bet.
5: Now look at what I'm saying.
1: I'm teaching you.
5: I see me say marriage is the sweet to I bet. What is that they call Governor Mondo? Paolo Village.
6: Udomina.
5: Now go down. decorate the militia as you.
2: They be bow.
5: Now come mad for God from the village.
2: How?
5: Caterpillar go you at your
2: ass. See.
6: Now, it is a lie. Eh? Governor that I know will not demolish because you want to malify.
2: I am a very friend to
6: demolish your ass because you are doing cultism and kidnapping.
2: Thank
6: I
2: you.
6: I know that man.
5: No,
1: not be all let these car people. Not be that they suspect.
5: The one way they do so in a fast kidnapping. Where do they carry it's a continental
1: waff? This more waff way go carry waff. Waff, waff. W-U-R-F-E.
2: Waff. Waff. I did not carry waff. I married wife.
1: Wife.
2: We want a wife.
6: This woman asset has been killing me, but... Let's be.
4: I don't know who can was pass between Una two.
6: I am very better. Even when she talks, I don't know what she's talking about. I think people can comprehend me.
1: Una go school, not me.
6: This one is law.
4: I know. Una
1: go school.
11: Now, wow.
4: Oh, yeah.
11: Family house.
12: Family house.
11: If I greet you.
5: My brother, hello.
11: I know you hear your news this morning.
4: Hey, person. You know that I'll be reading.
11: If I go read the news, now your own news and why.
5: And they say, look, I know. Even if you
4: see why under their training.
5: They can't send me, me at you. You're not baby. They go near the history. They call us you.
4: If I they undergo training. Hello?
13: Family house.
12: Yes.
13: I greet everybody.
4: Everybody greet
13: you. I greet you. If I greet you now.
5: I will greet you.
13: If I greet you, chief.
2: Yo,
13: you not like how. Because you go marry Americana. And Americana don't cook America food this one. And they talk to say, Naya food, Naya good for your body. I almost see your English, eh? You pass English man, you pass English woman. You need to run a risk. You know that standard. You don't know what a fan of this you say. And a man here and a chief.
4: No, a part of the undergo training. A part of the undergo training.
5: Who is that? What's that?
13: What do I do if I'm not like her?
4: No, please, Abi, it's all with the teacher. Make it, Abi.
13: Continue.
4: Naturally, in the India, that go. Abi, chief.
2: Natural. The last time that the power read news, you want to put everybody here in trouble. So let him go.
5: I don't live with the news.
2: You are training. You are training.
4: Better training.
2: Because I don't mean myself. I don't understand the grammar. That reminds me, Bazarumi. When you are called Bazarumi, before we be looking at me, that you answer your husband.
6: Not to your husband is talking about.
2: When your husband is calling you, you answer Bazarumi.
4: You
2: come and disgrace yourself in the public.
5: Who go there say
2: I'm a typical African man. Bazarumi.
4: Your husband,
2: Bazarumi.
4: Forgive him.
2: You are smiling and look
1: if
2: me.
1: If you want to beg,
6: The thing really pained her.
4: It
6: broke her heart.
5: Which cat owner? The woman sit there, the ass. Una said, make that one good. Una said, make the beg. What do you want beg?
2: No, I'm not beg anything.
5: I don't feel
1: beg. We'll go continue to the push. We'll
5: go to the push. I call the hockey and logo.
4: Chief, beg her now.
5: No, beg now.
4: As a beg.
6: This one, Epa is doing this kind. I mean, Epa, do you have other plans?
4: You got
5: that day when I got there. I will not remember that day when I got there.
4: Oh, you got to
6: call your chief back in your mind.
5: Chief, he said, make you not do no mix.
6: That is it.
5: Two years ago. Festival period. You remember?
6: I thought we have gone beyond that you still remember.
5: I know they forgot to. I let me win.
2: But why must you work out when they are just killing meat?
5: You know,
2: you are killing meat, so that you won't follow work.
5: Why do they?
2: You know, come when they are finished killing meat.
6: What you did that time was very glitchy.
2: It's not glitchy, Kapo. You know, man, just echo.
1: Chief, wetty.
2: Oh.
1: Iboma, wetty.
4: What do you call
1: it? Iboma. Iboma, be this.
4: Okay.
1: Make it wetty. Make a talk shorty. My people, they say, another man or another guemo, who know what team me, has me. Has me,
2: what team?
1: Has me.
2: Has me.
1: Has me, I say, has me.
2: Has me.
4: Ask me.
1: No, go school.
2: I now ask me, man.
1: I just talk for the for talking sake. Make everybody the lay.
2: Mm-hmm.
1: Eh? May you the lay. Let's shut.
2: I know lay. Oh.
1: Now who know?
2: You want money? I know lay. Know.
1: Now for where sorting for start? Now that the first is setua. This is matter between Iya and the shifu. He start inside their ass. May they go their ass go setua.
2: No, this one started in his.
1: He start for inside their room. Okay. This may they go setua for
6: this,
1: their room.
6: For the first time, this one has made sense. I could comprehend what she said. Huh? And she's very light. She's light. Mm. I agree with her. What your family issue is our public space. Go and discuss
2: this one. Say family issue. Like.
1: My agent. I get wet. I know lot.
4: My agent, Epa, you get land for Saple Road. But see, they ask for Flando, what are you packing like for Saple Road?
5: No, Saple Road, you are done finishing now. Agba Road, we forget it now. That place, where well, you know, the that place where you know the bill, I say, they go sleep. After you pass there.
4: Okay.
5: But you go sleep like 2 days ago before you go to Shamu.
4: Now, that place you get land?
5: That place. Okay. I get 50 by 100, 100 by 100.
4: No touch of problem, sir.
5: No.
4: Okay. You don't get land
5: now. I said the road is not good.
4: So, you go meet Epa. Let me give you land. Yeah, I'm not going to break now because it's a winter market for itself family as when they for a couple of days. Yeah, I beg, forgive her, man.
5: Not forgive her.
4: Don't forgive her.
5: Not forgive
6: her. Yeah, it's looking like she's crying. Mm. She's not talking anymore. She wants to talk now.
0: Why would you say I'm crying?
6: You have been very quiet.
0: You have been very quiet.
6: I will not beg you. You are
0: fine. You are fine.
6: You are fine.
0: You are
6: fine.
0: You are
6: fine.
0: You are fine.
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15: 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Infection no they make man perform well like a man. Waiting they cause this problem for man. If sugar too much for body, it not go make man perform well. While some other people, na old age, they cause their own problem. Because when man don't they old, na so e vein go they weak. As your vein they weak, to they active well like man, it will come be problem. So if you be say you get this problem of infection, you go come the experience say something they enter your body. As your vein they weak, to they active well like man, go come become problem. So if you be say you get this problem of infection, you go come the experience say something they work out for your body. Now so something go the waka for your body go the vibrate, your belly go the make noise. Now so urinate, you go the urinate, your urinate go the yellow. If you the urinate, now so you go the feel pain, your piece go the divide, you feel the urinate more than 5 to 10 times a day. You not go fit perform like a man. If you do one, you go tire. I be you not fit do at all. If night wish for you to enjoy with your woman, your network go fail. When it come to action, be a man. Don't be a lazy man. My papa na 95 years, he still they perform a duty as a man. Some no fit produce well as a man. A real man supposed to wake in the morning and a body go strong kakaraka. How old are you? You never reach 40 or 50. You dey complain say your body no dey answer you as it dey be before. You as a man, if you bend down, na pain. You stand up, na pain. From your waist down to your legs, na so you go dey feel pains. No let your woman carry your duty go outside though. Some men no fit give woman belle because then coconut na so water and you no dey fit fire down. I beg, come see Baba Ilori. I be your own na vein problem. 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If infection don't dey man body, it go make man lean. Na so your body go dey hit you, your body go dey scratch you, inside your body go dey hot, while outside your body go dey cold. Na so something go dey waka for your body. If you climb woman now, you don't come down. If you try to do another one, no way. Na so body go dey bite you like say na mosquito. You go dey treat malaria today, typhoid tomorrow, and na so your mouth go dey bitter. As this infection dey worry man, na so the thing dey worry woman too. You be woman, when don't marry for long and no get joy for your marriage, if you get belle, e go drop through way. When you and your husband dey enjoy together, whatever supposed enter your body, once you get up, na so everything go throw away. All this one no fit make woman get belle o. Abi na your private area dey scratch you. If you dey urinate, na so e go dey pepper you. Na so some things go dey move inside your belle as if say na pikin. No be pikin o. Once you dey see your ovulation, all the area people go know say you dey see your thing again. Na so belle pain you go they complain. Abi, you be woman, where infection don't take for your body. You don't visit Mr. A, you don't visit Mr. B, you don't use different medicine in no green work. All this na problem. It not good for woman body. If infection don't too take for woman body, now so you go they come affect your vein. All your body go con the pain you. You go con the get weakness of the body. To waka go be problem. Now so pain you go they complain. You be person when get asthma. Cough, abi na ulcer they disturb you. Now so you go they burn your chest. 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It not go make you breathe rich ground. 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Now you no go grief for ammo. 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

Good afternoon and welcome to Super FM News at 12. I am Ifeoluwa Mabinuri. First, our top stories. NDC urges Edo members to reconcile ahead of 2027 polls. Edo Waste Board tackles illegal dumping on Oluku Bypass. On the foreign scene, Ghana governments to revive abandoned projects. In sport, Zambia opposition leader detained over treason allegations. We'll bring you details of these and more after this short break.

President Bola Tinubu has held a closed-door meeting with governors elected on the platform of the All Progressives Congress, APC, at a presidential villa in Abuja. The meeting is part of ongoing consultations to resolve the crisis surrounding the party's controversial Presidential Campaign Council, PCC, list, released on August 23rd. The governors met with the president after attending a separate National Economic Council meeting chaired by Vice President Kashim Shettima. The consultations are focused on reviewing and reworking the PCC list, which has continued to generate controversy within the party. The Corps Marshal of the Federal Road Safety Corps, FRSC, Shehu Mohammed, has ascribed special marshals as key to promoting road safety and reducing road crashes and death. Mohammed stated this during the investiture of Governor Umar Namadi, a patron of the Special Marshals and Safety Ambassador. Represented by the Kano Sector Commander, Idris Lawal, said special marshals support traffic management, public enlightenment, intelligence gathering and accident prevention. Namadi, represented by the Permanent Secretary, Ministry of Works and Transport, Ahmad Sani, said road safety is a collective responsibility involving government and all road users.

The Edo State Waste Management Board EWMB has evacuated an illegal dump site at Otofure along the Oluku bypass as part of efforts to curb indiscriminate waste disposal. The board's managing director, Lucky Enehita Inegbene, said the exercise cleared the accumulated waste and restored the area to a cleaner condition. The board also installed a no dumping of waste here signpost to discourage further indiscriminate disposal. It urged residents, traders and motorists to use a designated waste disposal point, stressing that keeping Edo clean is our collective responsibility.

0: Well, a community is said to set to hold its maiden summit on Saturday, September 5 in Ekpoma to discuss issues affecting development and future of the people. The summit, organized by the Uele Development Forum, will focus on development, unity, security, and other issues affecting the community. Traditional leaders, youth, women, and community stakeholders are expected to attend. The organizers said the summit will provide an opportunity for the people to share ideas and chart a common path towards addressing the community's developmental and security challenges. The Nigeria Democratic Congress, NDC, in Edo State has urged aggrieved members to reconcile and embrace peace ahead of a 2027 general election. The NDC State Chairman Babatunde Olukoga made a call during the unveiling of the party's senatorial and House representatives candidate in Benin City. Olukoga urged members to put past disagreements behind them and engage dialogue to resolve grievances. Also, Edo North senatorial leader Silva Oshopeha called for unity as a means to reset Nigeria. The controversy over the 2026 West African Examination Council WAEC result for school candidates has deepened. This follows allegations of glitches and irregularities by an official of the examination body. The head of examination at the WAEC office, Calvin Anambra, Olariwaju Fadahe, made the claims in a viral video. Fadahe alleged that WAEC made the last-minute adjustment before releasing the results. This is the news at 12 on 98.1 Super FM. More stories after this short break.
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0: 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Now the rest of the news. On the foreign scene, Zambian opposition leader Brian Mundubile has been detained for alleged treason after disputing the result of the country's recent presidential election. Official result from the August 13th election showed President Hakainde Hichilema winning 60% of the vote against Mundubile's 38%. Mundubile reportedly went into hiding after security forces raided a property linked to him in Lusaka. His running mate, Makebe Zulu, was also detained on Thursday after the two sought refuge with the United Nations. In sport, Edo Queens have reached the semi-finals of the 2026 CAF Women's Champions League Waffle B qualifiers after beating ASEC Mimosas 3-2-1. Oluwakemi Adigbui opened the scoring for Edo Queens at the 23rd minute, giving them an early advantage. ASEC Mimosas peeled a goal back to reduce the deficit and put pressure on the Nigerian side. Edo Queens, however, remained composed as Oluwabube Umajiaku put the result in the 89th minute to complete a 3-1 victory. And that concludes the news. Before we go, a recap of our top stories. We brought you a report of the Nigerian Democratic Congress, NDC, in Edo State, has urged aggrieved members to reconcile and embrace peace ahead of a 2027 general election. We also reported that the Edo State Waste Management Board has evacuated an illegal dam site at Otofure along the Oluku bypass as part of efforts to curb indiscriminate waste disposal. On the foreign scene, Zambian opposition leader Brian Mundubile has been detained over alleged treason after disputing the result of the country's recent presidential election. In sports, Edo Queens have reached the semi-finals of the 2026 CAF Women's Champions League Wafu B qualifiers after beating ASEC Mimosas 3-2-1. Super FM News at 12 was edited by Anne Imwe. I am Ifeoluwa Mabinuori. Remember, security is our collective responsibility. Be sure to play your part. Thank you for listening and good afternoon.

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under inspection. 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John 10:10, that's my usual. Mamas is falling out in funerals. And bombing blows, they now fewing you. They never find the guns, but the sewers do. 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This the darkest that I ever been. The diamonds make you taste peppermint. You ain't driving the snow like it's the Revenant. 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

therapy showed me how to open up. 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The two-time Gemini with the genocide, I'm generous, however you want it, I'll be the gentle kind. 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
3: 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We don't slash to 750,000 naira. Waiting you the wait for call number 17A Downsey Road after St. Philomena Hospital, opposite Yam Market. Or we feel green green also our number will be 0703039918 or 0911833 1382. My country people agree to now.
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7: 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You dey look for blessing. 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Time na 3 p.m. For more information, you fit call 0906-145-8157. That is to say 0906-145-8157. Or you call 0816-124-9824. 0816-124-9824. Make you also remember, say, the first 50 people will go arrive for ya. Go collect better giveaway. 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Night of a thousand crusade.
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2: My people, I salute you now. The ear winner, they take the listening to this health enlightenment program from Chief Yabi Taishi. God no go let the ear get problem. And the body will be say, would take sit down, will be say, would take the listening to this program. God no go let that body pack out too. We do always they advise sooner because we don't get any other job than to advise sooner on how to feel, make sure say na take care of na body. Because when body know they are all right, when the system of the body is being debilitating or the system of the body is being threatened by sickness, by diseases, by affliction, by calamity, you go see, say, at the end of the day, the person no go fit plan what he is supposed to plan for life. Because everybody will be say, he come this life, he get purpose. He get purpose why he come this life. He get the reason why he make God even create you come this life. So if you know if you fulfill that promise, we be say, God already anoint to your head. Say, ah, my son, go into this earth, go fulfill your righteousness. Go fulfill your promise to the people, to yourself, to your family. At the end of the day, if you know come achieve this thing, now you can't become problem. You can't be say, you can't think how to say, okay, waiting your mate they do, you two won't do them. And waiting they make all this dream not to come into pass is because of the fact that we with the two neglect our body, because what we give our body, now our body will give us. If you don't give your body the right thing way your body need, at the end of the day, you can't put yourself in a jeopardy. You can't experience movement all over the body, general body pain, inching all over the body, severe headache, severe migraine. All these things now problem will be say, you know, supposed to stay inside our body. Then some people then will experience say something they work out for inside their body, like say now warm nine they work out. Sometimes their body go they bubble, like say the vein they vibrate. Sometimes for you to even work out from one pole to another, it is very difficult for you. You will experience chest pain. Sometimes myself inside your body go they hot. In the morning like this, when you wake up, you go feel weak, feel tired, like say you go play football, come back, or you go play football in the midnight, your body can't be tired. So you can't experience bitterness of the mouth. Some people myself, they go tell you say that they feel dizziness or dimness of the eyes. Some people myself, in the midnight, they feel wake up more than 3, 4, 5 times before they break. If then they piss myself, they will come to experience burning sensation when they urinate. Sometimes myself, their urine feel they divide into two. Sometimes they feel they feel waist pain. If something even drop for ground, for them to pick up, it will become difficult for them. So all these things now problem will be say we're not supposed to give chance for inside our body, because sickness they spoil person dream, sickness they spoil person spirits of the body, because you don't go let your body feel move, go find his helper, go find with who's supposed to even help you. Spirit, what would they see? So where our body carry so sickness now they make and they redundant, so that sick that spirit no go feel move out to find what he is supposed to find for you for future, to open road for you. Maybe say the road way don't close to open up for you. All these things are problem. So we need to make sure say we deal with that sickness. We be say if they afflict inside our life, but we make sure say in dealing with all these things, we go the right place. So because many are in defeat, few are choosing. Don't go and meet all those 419. Those people will be say they don't get experience of anything about herbal treatment, herbal care. If you go there, they will just eat up your money, they will waste your time, they will waste your energy. At the end of the day, you don't go see results. That is why we always they tell you now, make una go see Chief Yabi Taishi. Yabi Taishi, the man of God, will be say they provide solution to every sickness. Will be say if they afflict humankind. That is why if you are going to Yabi Taishi, make sure say you get your faith. No doubt, because say, you don't work out from Mr. A, Mr. B, the sickness, no get solution, the things still remain the same. Now I give you my Yabi Taishi address. 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If you don't draw for Ring Road, come to Sakpamba Road for Area Street. And you where you there, you don't win our side. We there for you don't win our by Mobile Filling Station. If you go Onuku side, you see our head office there. 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My DSM number, in case you want to talk to Yabi, 080-3410-2250. I call it again, 080-3410-2250. May I remain blessed and may I eat better.
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0: 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Okay.

0: methods. No gimmicks, you don't get the courage. She been at that side where you define your solace. Cockroach on the ceiling, he bolo by wallet. And buy me kick. Me not go water, but if you need, I'm really stubborn. Make a lecture them, cause common sense no really common. Wait, security, web fear, now the primary job you take. Try grow some f***ers and don't be acting up for. Who gets serious mind, they follow the shit. The whole lineage. You said no one come up by a clava for your face. Talk to my tire. Before you scatter na street, start to dapada. Nobody go save you if you like, you call you a lagba. For under your nose, they go brigadier general. They know they fear, try to hide their face, see they fuck camera. Some they live stream, some then they this commissioner. Come out in uniform, then where I come from meeting with tuna. For under your nose, they carry people, children go, plus school teacher where they teach. Post the video, who them catch for the crime. I just count, still on zero, best if picking with them, offer, best in wife for them. What I like to do, how soon are the basic. Where I speak to you, but treat the best in wisdom. Smoking you go to school, in
1: Papadorebo. Any balomon, you know, feed them my shoes. Archivable, goes are archivable. 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Most of a damn it. 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
7: 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You dey look for blessing. You dey believe say your story fit change abi? Then make you no miss am. A day of blessing. Ninth of a thousand crusade on Saturday, 29th of August, 2026. Time na 3 p.m. For more information, you fit call 0906-145-8151. 57. That is to say 0906-145-8157 or you call 0816-124-9824. 0816-124-9824. Make you also remember say the first 50 people will go arrive for ya go collect better giveaway. A day of a blessing, night of a thousand crusade.
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0: Yes, on to mother ladies, as to confirm, so what's this now? 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And the Nigeria Premier Football League will kick off later today, barely 28 minutes from now. The league will kick off now between Shooting Stars and the Inter Lagos. But as the league they start today, confirm, so what's the Inter Lagos now signed 9 players now for Inside Matter, and Bayard waiting in the position like this. We understand, so what's the chairman of the Edo State Sports Commission, the Honorable Desmond Amadi and Nabulele, don't come out now to say toilet to Edo Queens for the 3-1 victory they get yesterday over ASEC Mimosa to book their place for the semi-finals of the WAFO B tournament. Now, women regional tournament soon to qualify them for the CAF Women Champions League. But before we ball in any time, some matter, make us use this opportunity now to say happy birthday to the one and only chief, the biggest grandma in the world, Chief Mrs. Caroline Oguna. We say today that your birthday, as you celebrate plus one today, we pray Baba God grant you long life and prosperity. And also Anita, obviously say happy birthday to you too for Inside the Matter. These are birthday wishes they come from not a person but a favorite is on Shida for Inside the Matter, your lovely daughter, and also your lovely friend Anita too. Now a flavor is on Shida, they do this one, say happy birthday. So we for Inside Super 88.1 FM, we join her to say happy birthday to you guys now for Inside the Matter. Based on where it is the position, carry go, because today na your day, do Shakara. Take this one. All right, on to matter like this. Now, say time, nothing to say, no time. Now, Moku balling enter Inside Matter when you get to do with tweeting, when you get to do with Edo Queens now. Because yesterday night, Edo Queens face ASEC Mimosa ladies now for Inside Matter when you get to do with their second match now for Inside the WAFO B Women Regional Qualifiers now for the CAF Women Champions League now for Inside Matter when you get to do with for Inside Burkina Faso. And Edo Queens come out strong yesterday with a 3-1 victory now over the Ivorian side now. And the Sports Commission chairman, they call Honorable Desmond Amadi Nabulele, come out now to say toilet to the guests now for the big art now. I mean, if you see, yes, they get the big performance and everything now for Inside this one now for a statement now through a media aid, they call a Winston Edoku Winston. We understand that the executive chairman now described the achievement as Gwele's a milestone now. I mean, if you see, yes, the team don't get now for this campaign, and also tell the players and the technical crew say their display of a character, their determination, and their strong winning mentality throughout the tournament now. So for Inside this one, the chairman talks over say like this. They say Edo Queens once again now demonstrated the quality and the readiness now to compete now for the highest level of women football. So Edo Queens now is now take control of the game for Inside the first half, as Oluwakemi Adegbuyi opened the scoring now for Inside the 23 minutes of play before Dosu Atume had another one put now to make up for Inside, but we get to do it at 41 minutes of play. ASEC Mimosa like this now, so try to make things easy for themselves now as they pull one back. But the Nigeria champions like this now, so still they compose now for Inside the 89th minute. 20 BCS Uluebube Umajuku score for Inside that to make and the 3-1 for Inside now. So we understand based on the way it is the position, the confirm. So we'll say the Sports Commission Chemo, I say Twale to the girls for the good job when they say yes they do. All right, on to matter like this now to confirm. So, and not be news again now to see where see matter when you get to do with the Nigeria Premier Football League. Despite all the katakata when you see, yes, they take place now for Inside Matter when you get to do with the NFF now. We see I'm now so we're seeing the Nigerian Premier Football League now see the kickoff today as Shooting Stars now go host the Inter Lagos for the clash now. When you see, yes, with the opening fixtures now for Inside, this one for the Lekan Salami Stadium now for Inside Adama Singba for Ibadan later to just 24 minutes from now. Now for Inside this one, the only Warriors like this now, so they go into this game now for the new season now, based on their Gwele's performance in the BCS, they finished third now for last season, and we understand to see what's like this now, so the result now, something in the BCS, give them a continental ticket now for Inside the CAF Confederation Cup, the first time for Inside 27 years like this now, so their aim now to improve on their poor opening day with the BCS that they get for recent years now, and the Shooting Stars like this now just won, they only win once now for Inside their last five league openers now. with three draws and one defeat. So this is not a big feat when the BCS they need to achieve. So who you feel say go take the day, and how you feel? See the Nigerian League now, they kick off today for Inside This Matter. Still in the Nigerian League now, make you understand now, too. So we say Inter Lagos, when the play shooting starts today, we understand now, so we say the newly promoted side like this now, so they already announced the signing of nine players now to their squad, and the newly recruited players now, a player they call Gaffa Ojo, Eminence Dingba, we get Jamil Awo. Aro Wolo, we get a Kainde Moses and Kainde Salami. Others now, Friday Colinius, Tosin Oshomo, Favour Bala, and we get Semu Adegboyega for Inside This One. So Inter Lagos like this, they open up to make a well, let's say impact now for the season. Really just the start today, because they get the first match to play against Matamini, they get to do with Shooting Stars of Ibadan. So coming up, open up now for Inside Matter for 07055129881, or you come for 07055727881, and you fist the call and also send a WhatsApp message to 0902672592. Hello, hello. All right, do where to call back now for Inside This Matter. Hello. All right, do where to call back now for Inside Matter. When the matter like this, now so make you understand. Now, so we say for Inside the Nigeria Premier Football League like this, we see and too. So we say Niger Tornadoes on their home part too. We understand now too. So we say did a safe now. They just come out now to do one or two things now for Inside This Matter. So Niger Tornadoes and our team, when the BCS, they prepare themselves now for Inside the new season. So Niger Tornadoes now, they get the cash boost now as the sport commissioner now for Inside the Niger State. Now we understand now. So the team now receive a cash boost now ahead of the officials for Inside Water against AE. But the Eco and our boys like this now go square up against the 9-time champions of the NPL now for Inside the Bako Cantagora Stadium now for Inside the Mina. Come on Sunday, and the state commissioner, where they call Danjuma Adu Masu, like this, has already promised the team 2 million winning winning bonus now for the players. And as part of to show more of his support, like this, now so Masu, now person BCS, he also presented 500,000 to the players and the technical crew now to boost their morale ahead of the game now for Inside This Matter. Now we understand now, so the 2026-2027 season like this now will kick off today, and Shooting Stars, like you already know, against Matamini, get to do with Inter Lagos for Inside This One. So big one now for Inside The Matter. So how you feel about the Nigerian League kicking off today, despite all the katakata when they play now for Inside The Glass Arts now for Matamini, when they get to do with the NFF for Inside This One. 07055129881, or you call me for 07055727881. And we will still run enter Inside Matter when you get to do with this. And we understand too, so we say the Kwara State, Kwara United like this now, so they already call fans now for their support. And also the same time now, they tell them, so we say for their opening official game now for Inside the 2026-2027 season. Now the Harmony Boys like this now, so go square up against the Canopilas now for Inside the Rashidi Yakini Stadium now for Inside the Lorry on Sunday. And the Kwara like this now to see, they beg the fans, they say me they avoid their violence, me they avoid the katakata and all this kind of argument between the BCS go call fight now, say misconduct now, something will be said, no go good for them, and you also no go sell the league well. Hello, good morning. I've been a good afternoon. I'm good to see
1: everyone. You talk, Randy.
0: I greet you, especially. Yeah,
1: what did I want to do? My name is Fred. What did I want to do? I saw the body the great this MPFF for Nigeria, so they don't do well, they don't get sponsor. Maybe state government. They improve on their facility.
0: Hello?
1: Good like that.
0: Okay.
1: They watch and they get good view. You know, some people are going to encourage to go to watch. They go to watch because when nobody say dog or enter go, or fuck up like that, and they ask, and they say, you know, then they improve them. Then when improvement day, when you watch your friend say, go to the camera, the camera, everything, they say, fine. You go once, go make it.
0: So,
1: thank you.
0: I greet you. All right, let me tell you, say, based on matter like this, that's where the plenary has surrounded the glass ass now for inside the NFF, the Economic and the Financial Crime Commission, what they call the EFCC like this, and talk to us like this, they will continue to investigate into the utilization of a 12 billion naira federal government intervention fund. When VCS the release gave the Nigerian Football Federation, we understand, as we say, the EFCC now confirmed this one naturally, a spokesman, they call it Dele Oyewale, yesterday, so investigate. Like this, now already they go on for inside the matter. So, the intervention fund now, something in the business yesterday approved by President Bola Tinubu for 2024. And the disbursal clear, we see they need to disburse with a clear understanding based on matter when you get to do with the salary bonuses. We see yesterday the old players now for inside the national teams. Them, more inaugural easier, but we understand now to say we say like this. Officials when they say they link with this money like this. Now, we see yesterday they ask questions for the anti corruption agency. Now, so based on the way it is, the position, the development, now something we say, yes, we see, so we say, Brian Gusu lead to the resignation of the NFF presidio alongside the board members like this. Now, so Gusu na person has already spent 3 years and 11 months for inside the office, and they prepare now to run for re-election for the month of September before the suspension of the NFF election. So we see how far this will go for inside the matter. And I'm going to ball it in time, sometimes when it gets to do with the Falconet. We understand as we say the Falconet like this now post a call and now one could do for inside a friendly when it take place now for inside the municipal stadium now for inside the Zeleg Friday. Mary Mahmoud scored the decisive goal now for first stoppage time, and they'll go like this now. So for second half, they don't get any goal. Nobody concede goal for inside second half. So the both teams now, they create plenty chances, but the North is scored. So the Falconet like this now, so go shift their attention now to their next friendly games against the Korea Republic. And we understand as that game now will take place now for inside the Remains Resort and Spa Football Stadium now on Tuesday, when it be September 1st. Like this, will kick off now 4 p.m. Nigeria time now for inside Moses Aduku side. They already prepared seriously now for inside the 2026 of FIFA Under 20 Women World Cup. That is, Nigeria will face Spain, China, and the debutants, they call the New Caledonia now for in some time they get to do with Group F. And the Falconet will begin their campaign against Spain on Monday, which is September 7th. Hello.
2: Hello, Gary.
0: I greet you specially.
2: Yes, ma'am.
0: Welcome to the show.
2: I
0: greet
2: your family,
0: Sanny, Dibo, Martin. Yeah, the guy that already do medical, so we never know how far. Do medical don't mean say the player already confirmed your own. That one I have fear. That fear over the pass safe.
2: Okay, and now Lama come. Now Monaco guy, if you just will be interested in me.
0: Chelsea asked question, but we understand that Kamara, but we see Simona Ko, they do face say they don't want this player now, and they don't get anything to do to sell the player. But we understand to say Monaco too still the asks of see they talk to Tottenham player that they call Papissi now for Papissa for inside matter. But what we see other one will go, maybe if they get the Tottenham player, maybe they will decide to change their mind. If they get them before the transfer deadline, they will decide to change their mind.
2: Thank you.
0: All right, welcome. On to matter like this, so we get some big games when they go take place later today too for inside matter when it get to do with European football. I will give you the features of these games then too, and there's one or two story about these teams then too for the French league on the Italian Serie A. But I make you understand now to say we say like this now confirms for inside Italy matter when it get to do with Rafael Leao like this now. He's still the Holy Grano say, oh boy, say lie Odiodi. So I need to go Galatasaray. You see now matter when it get to do with Aston Villa now. They go or the Premier League. We understand now to say we say the Turkish giant like this had already come out with an improved salary and everything now. So they want to give out 10 to 12 million euros a season. Why Aston Villa package now 7.5? But Rafael Leao say no way. Say in the go Turkish league. Now if not be Aston Villa, now the Premier League it must be. Hello.
3: Hello, Randy. Good evening.
0: I greet you specially, sir.
3: I greet you for permission special.
0: Welcome to the show, sir.
3: You see this the MSF matter. Nigeria Football Federation. Maybe start all of them. Maybe scrap all of them. Maybe come on. Maybe restart that office fresh. Can you imagine 12 billion? Now they need to pay players. They need to pay the football. They tie the money. They reach their self. The children need to pay the football. They stress. They need to give them money. when they are the paid boy, they are called tight bed for Bele, all of the kind of big Bele.
0: Hello?
3: Hello? I bet, make the scab all of them, make them restart that place fresh. So many Nigerian football, they move forward. Corruption too much for them. I bet, thank you.
0: All right, thank you. All right, on to matters, listeners. So, for games going to take place later today, now we understand as well, for instance, the Nigeria Premier Football League. By 4 p.m., now we get matter when they get to do with Shooting Stars versus Inter Lagos. Then we'll ball it enter inside of Spain, going to BCS by 6 p.m. We'll see Racing Sassadana go play host to Elche, while Deportivo Alaves now go welcome Villarreal. Then for the Italian Serie A, we'll see matter when they get to do with AC Milan versus Venezia now by 7:45. Hello? Let me greet you, pass, bro.
3: Sorry for the interference.
0: Yeah, turn down the volume of your radio now.
3: My radio already was off for months.
0: You want to the yellow side of the talk, Abby?
3: No, I've been doing inside. That's for months.
0: Okay.
3: I've already met too many. Oh, I've done it in the radio now. If you go to the process, there's still no problem. I intend to process.
0: All right, thank you.
3: According to what you say, it's the 9th for Chelsea. Thank you.
0: All right, thank you. On to matter like this, now, so make you understand, I say for the German Bundesliga, we get by 7:30 now, we get Bayern Munich against Stuttgart, then a game where you don't want to miss. Then for the French League on, by 7:45, we get, but when you get to do it, Lille Metropole versus champions, they call it Paris Saint-Germain. Paris Saint-Germain not to get Gueule's result for their opening games. Make with their first two games now for inside the French football after they lost the Copa de Champions to Lens, and now they're on the they completely draw now against Stade Rennes 2-2 draw. This now their third game now for inside the French football, but second game for the league. Make we see waiting they go do for inside this one. Hello,
4: hello, Garanti.
0: Yeah, welcome.
4: This is Christian from Lulegos.
0: Welcome to the show, sir.
4: Yes, sir.
0: Huh?
4: Why you get mad?
0: Man, you match now on Sunday.
4: Okay, sir, what time, sir?
0: Bro, school down. I'll be on Monday, sir. But don't worry, before you get your show go hand, I go give you.
4: Okay, sir. Thank you, sir. About it. Thank you, sir.
0: All right, thank you.
4: Yes, sir.
0: Make we check your WhatsApp and they see the message you need yesterday for inside of WhatsApp now. On to matter like this, that's to confirm. So, what's the time? Not to say no time. So, call me for 07055129881 or you call me for 07055727881. You first call 0902672259209026722592. 0902672592. Call me now for inside the matter, for inside WhatsApp. Say good evening, Randy. Say I enjoy your wonderful football analysis. It's a Man United will surely qualify for the Champions League round of 16 on Sunday. Ipswich go collect here. Say they go for Yakatada for inside this one. Say Manchester is red. And this one they come from Nauru Samson. I greet you specially. Hello. Well, if the phone lines that disturb you, you feel balling enter inside matter when you get to do with WhatsApp. Just send your message for WhatsApp for matter when you get to do with 0902-672-2592. Hello?
5: Hello?
0: Hello?
5: Hello, please. I want to know when Man City are having their match.
0: Man City. Okay, don't worry. I will let you know before the show go end.
5: I like your program. Thank you.
0: Thank you, bro.

0: Hello.
1: Randy.
0: Sir?
1: Sure,
0: you see?
1: I think I need to ask myself. I mean, they show NFL now with their resign. I just the ask. Now, really, NFL, I'm in Nigeria problem. Fine, that corruption already be there. But the Super Eagles no qualify. Falcons, even the small ones around us, nobody qualify. Why is that a deal? But when we talk of preparation, me, they think the NFL, then they give, especially Super Eagles, then they give them better preparation. But for two times now, they no qualify for World Cup.
0: So, who you could call blame for this one? Are the federal government?
1: No. Okay. Now the players, they still get the shock.
0: So, waiting the...
1: Now, Super Eagles now, they talk.
0: Okay, wait, I understand you. Waiting the NFF do now, when the players now are afraid to turn up for any summer when they get to do with qualification now because they report to camp late, what did the NFF do?
1: I know something that I listen and I make them not qualify on that.
0: Brother,
1: yeah, they see that they don't too good.
0: My brother, that not the reason why they come camp late now, because we get a video when we say Osimhen play match on Friday. They want to interview Osimhen for inside stadium. Osimhen said no, saying get to travel because of we get match. I think that would be before the playoff against Congo.
1: I remember okay. That is true.
0: You come out or you travel, leave Turkey on Friday. How many hours before match time before Osimhen enter Morocco? So, my brother, if you say you too good, now the reason why, not being the made that they travel late, so if the NFF come out with a strong stance and make them understand, say you get to shoot camp, who not come, they go replace Sam. You feel that
1: now, should be that, sir.
0: Uh-huh.
1: But they get some player like Osimhen now. They know if he talk to her now.
0: Why you call them to talk to Osimhen?
1: You go see her now. When it happened for that time, who come at her? When it happened, him and then George Finito,
0: so
1: who
0: now,
1: come at her?
0: So now, who suffer him?
1: Now, they say that when it happened between Osimhen and George Finito, who come at her? Who NFL? Who Nigeria come at her?
0: They failed to play their role. So when the players' poor performance, the reaction come out now, you see and I say now the NFF now take the stick. It's just like when the team play any or the team not perform well, they go sack the coach. But this time around now, so now the NFF now in the pressure they go, they stick everything they go on now, because now when they fail to do, they fail to plan. That's why we not achieve anything. When they tell announce Finidi George as assist coach of the Super Eagles, and when Finidi George resign, when they tell announce Eric Shea as coach.
1: Anyway, my brother, look, let them tell me then do our football well, because we suffer and now we suffer and then get their money, then they suffer, and then they tell you now we will be fine, suffer.
0: And bro, I agree to you, but maybe we see how far the investigation will go with EFCC. All right, call me for 0705-5129-881, or you call me for 0705-5727-881. You fist call and also send the WhatsApp message to 0902-672-2592. Call me now, because time, no day to say waiting, no time. Hello? Hello? All right, do well to call back. 0705-5129-881. Hello?
2: Hello?
0: Hello, I greet you specially.
2: Good afternoon, my name is Victor. I'm calling from Chapel Road.
0: Welcome to the show, sir.
2: I want to add that Mr. Jackson, CBA Chelsea. Father, you don't tell him.
0: Jackson, the cross. To Aston Villa.
2: Okay. Aston Villa. Okay, what about Enzo Fernandez?
0: Who?
2: He don't go Man City.
0: Enzo Fernandez. For now, they never finalize in D.
2: Okay, sir.
0: All right, thank you. Hello?
3: Hello.
0: Hello.
3: Good evening.
0: Welcome to the show, sir.
3: I want to ask how many players am I in the group now?
0: For now, am I not get any serious involvement in terms of player we don't want to sign? But currently, we understand as we say Joshua Zegzig, they're on the verge of leaving Manchester United. And I make you understand as say ahead of the match between Man United and Ipswich Town, we understand to see where say Ipswich could show a call. Gary O'Neill, the commander, the talks, we say new signing where they call Ezequiel Palacio. Say, don't talk about that. So, the guy could start on Sunday. He say, yes, the guy, now show banker, say, you go see him on Sunday. Say, the boy, they're very talented. Say, and obviously, the guy could play against Manchester United. And the coaching not slipped up, although it also was a finale like this. So for instance, matter they get to do with Tammy Abraham. See, they already agree with Aston Villa striker. You call it Tammy Abraham. When they ask him, say, well, they already agree with him. He say, no update so far. He say, for as far as they are aware, enough he talk more about him. But all the coaches lately now waiting that they do be there. And they say, player will never confirm on our side. Enough he talk about him. Hello.
4: Hello.
0: I beg, turn down the volume of your radio.
4: Okay. Now, I want to ask.
0: Hello. All right. Thank you. And President Wefi is the position like this, as to confirm. So we'll say Aston Villa has already signed a former German international, they call Leon Goretzka now. And Unai Emery, that they talked to, we're saying they're very, very happy now to add the experienced player now to inside. Say the guy now winner, he say, and the guy, the player in PC has the fight for everything. He said, a still young guy for the age of 31, say, and a good player, say, a good addition to the squad for inside this matter. And make you understand, based on the way it's the position like this, that's a book of ball in enter inside Tottenham. And we understand that, so we say, Tottenham could show the color red to deserve now. Talk to us like this now. So say, Omar Mamouche has a great signing to the club. And at the same time, so a good addiction. We understand that, say, Mamouche now they come on loan, but they get the option to sign him permanently. Hello. Yeah, good afternoon. Your name and where you coming from?
5: Good afternoon. My name is James, a.k.a. Mani Tankara.
0: Hola, well, welcome to the show.
5: Well, I like your program. You're doing well.
0: Thank you, bro.
5: Thank you.
0: All right. Okay, thank
5: Hello?
0: You. Thank you. Make I just give you the features before I come out of the studio. Thank you. For inside the Premier League, for games that will take place on Saturday, we get by 2 p.m. Chelsea versus Brighton, Leeds United versus Brentford, Sunderland versus... okay, then on Sunday features Sunderland versus Fulham by 2 p.m. Manchester United versus Ipswich Town by 4:30 on Sunday. Then on Saturday, we get Liverpool versus Nottingham Forest by 12:30. Bournemouth versus Everton by 3 o'clock. Coventry versus All City by 3 o'clock. Tottenham versus Newcastle United by 5:30. On two battle like this, he confirms West Ham will go past like this because of time. So... join Paul Oshinogo and Osaks with the honorable for matter we get to do with the Premier League show. They will give you more for inside that side. Don't go anywhere. Stay with us. Tier 1 Family 1 Radio Station, Super 88.1 FM.

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2: 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My name na Kelly Otoide. The commissioner of the Federal Road Safety Corps, FRSC, Sheikh Mohammed, don't describe the special marshal so say they're very, very important to promote the road safety and reduce the road accident to and death for inside our country, Nigeria. Oga Mohammed, the youngest one, as then they accept Governor Umar Namadi as patron of the special marshals and the safety ambassador. He was currently represented by the Kano sector commander Idris Lawa, talk say special marshal they supported traffic management to public awareness in matter and so can intelligence gathering and say now then they help to reduce and prevention accident. Namadi, when they represented by the Permanent Secretary, Ministry of Works and Transport, Ahmad Sani, can talk say, road is safety, now the responsibility of everybody when we involve the government and all the road users there. The Edo State Waste Management Board don't remove one illegal dump site when they for Otofuri along the Oluku bypass. We'll say this one not to stop the anyhow showing of a dirty for inside that particular area. The board's managing director, Galoke Neita Inegbenei, can talk say this exercise said not to remove all those nyama is dirty and the waste and make the area make it for the very, very clean. The board can see right no dumping of a waste here. A signboard do say this one not to discourage people make them for not the show with dirty anyhow. They can tell the people, traders, and those when they drive in moto say a baggy. Make them use the approved waste disposal in point to court talk say to keep our those city clean. No, now the cook be responsibility of everybody. Tori say who yele community say they don't ready to do their very first meeting on Saturday, September 5 for Isaac Puma, say not to discuss issues where we say it affect the development and future of the Huyele people. This meeting can be organized by the Huyele Development Forum. Can talk say it go focus for the development, unity, security, and other issues where we say it affect their Huyele community. Traditional leaders, youth, women, and community stakeholders, now they can talk say, go show face for inside this day meeting. The organizers can talk say, this is a meeting not to provide the correct opportunity for the people to share ideas, it talk onto the way forward when we say, not to help the community to develop and to address a kind of security in Wahala. Tori say the Nigeria Democratic Congress, NDC for Israel, we don't stay too. Don't tell members when we say the verse or squeezy face, say a beggy. May the con is set to an embrace peace as it concerns the 2027 general election. The NDC state is share more. Baba today, Olukoga, now in this one, no, onto the time when we say then the unveiled the party senatorial and asked of a repeat candidate for inside the Awebini City. Olukoga content member say, may they forget about the disagreement of it before, may they put time behind though, and may they engage for talk so that the office settle all the Wahala. Also, the Edo North senatorial leader, Siva Osiokpeha, can call for unity, say this one, not to feel re-enrage Nigeria, wella wella. My people, now so we take a break, reach you onto the Super 88.1 Pidgin Tori for inside the 4 o'clock. Now, and a moment, a raise for me. Remember, say, Akbobi, it's day for inside unity. Make we day tolerate each other so that our country, Nigeria, it go moving forward. Now, me, Kelly Otoide, I don't carry my kaya, avi waka, una, abayo.
0: 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Welcome. 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
10: Unending rain. I command the blindness to go, the deafness to leave.
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11: 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You dey look for blessing. You dey believe say your story fit change, Abi. Then make you no miss some. A day of blessing. Ninth of a thousand crusade on Saturday, 29th of August, 2026. Time na 3 p.m. For more information, you fit call 0906-145-8157. 57. That is to say 0906-145-8157, or you call 0816-124-9824. 0816-124-9824. Make you also remember, say, the first 50 people will go arrive for that, go collect better giveaway. A day of a blessing, night of a thousand crusade.
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1: 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The hits keep coming.
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1: Adewale Amala Sports. Now the Obonga place to sup Amala, Semo, Eba, Santana, Itewedu, Degiri, Okro, Ogbono, plus Egusi soup. All this one they follow with better assorted meat. Cheprokotonio, Sesakinio, Sekomonio, Ombembe. And you know the better thing. 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They wash them down, Kule.
3: Oh, yeah, what you make? I did that, yeah.

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2: Yes, 88 on the point one. With Akugbe from Adewale Amala Sports. Adewale, that be your plug, oh, in case you define where you go chop Amala, where you get Grammy, Amala, when you be say no resign. Damn, man, not the resign. You know, like some people when say they resign, oh. Oh, don't say they not deliver. Adewale Amala in the deliver, so you know they resign. 146 night day, 146 be near Uchi Express Road, opposite Big Joe. Now they are the only mat put. Say you want shop at Amala. Amala, when we say they okay. Amala, when they all right. Amala, when they super. AKA Susu. Now Adewale Amala Sports. Say, now he be the Coco as it's supposed to be. So in case you say, ah, like, why they? 146. So 146 time beside Adewale Deo. Yeah, may I call your phone number? In case you know the phone number. Now 0805-564-4345. So call him with that number, send it for WhatsApp, 0805-564-4345. Adewale Amala Sports. In case you see get events, maybe say you want a rager, and if I want a rager for you, better event, maybe say, oh, the food go to yummy yummy. Now Adewale Amala, you call, oh. If you say not delivery, they fine. I want to say, when they call deliver the Amala, give you, Adewale, now you go call, oh. The number now 0805-564-4345. And I beg now for business. Eh? No before. Just say Adewale.
3: Hi.
2: No. Not for business.
3: Hi.
2: Now business. Eh? So now business number be that. Eh-heh. 0805-564-4345. Now Adewale. Correct. Adewale Amala. Home food they wait for home. He can say, okay, no. Like, not be Amala. If I know, what for food he get down. Eba, he get a. Semo, he get a. Any super for choice, Adewale get a. Which part of the cow they find? I say Adewale get a. They run a fresh. See now, fresh. Fresh. Adewale, you know, see meat, eh? Fresh, now they buy him. No, but the one we don't sleep for inside the slaughterhouse. Don't sleep for market for 3 days. Oh. Fresh, as they buy the llama, eh? As instanta. Now so, fresh. As if, oh, Adewale. Call him 0805-564-4345. I'm Malade for Grando. So may I announce the question sharply. We go use our WhatsApp. Our WhatsApp number now 0902-672-2592. 0902-672-2592. Oh yeah, very simple question. Two plates of Amalas. Now, okay. I want to find trouble now. Two questions. One, which Amala not they resign? That's one. Then two, which people resigned recently? If you don't know, I didn't know it too. Which Amala not they resign? That's one. Two, which people resigned recently? They resign, no, they don't deliver. So send them enter our WhatsApp 0902-672-2592. No forget to, you go put the address for the wallet. You must put the address, so put your name, oh, and your location.
4: Oh, this food the enter my body.
5: Hey, now this one they make me. They always they come this place. Come work correct African wakis any time of the day.
4: He finish working. Ah, see the assorted.
5: Oh, Adewale Amala Sports. Now the Ogbonge place to sup Amala. Semo, Eba, Santana. It they do the giri, okro, ogbono plus egusi soup. All this one they follow with better assorted meat. Chebrokoto nyo, sesaki nyo, sekpomo nyo, ombembe. And you know the better thing. You are going to give you better cold drink. They wash them down, Kule.
4: Oh, yeah, wait, you make a good day the address in here. Adewale Amala Sports. You sit down, get it back. For number 146, Bini Awuchi Road, opposite Ibicho for inside at 2 hours.

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4: 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Call number 17A, Downsey Road, after St. Philomena Hospital, opposite Yam Market. Or we feel green us for our number will be 070-30-39918 or 0911-833-1382. My country people agree to now.
5: 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I command the blindness to go, the deafness to leave.
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6: 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You dey look for blessing. You dey believe say your story fit change abi? Then make you no miss am. A day of blessing. Ninth of a thousand crusade on Saturday, 29th of August, 2026. Time na 3 p.m. For more information, you fit call 0906-145-8157. That is to say 0906-145-8157. Or you call 0816-124-9824. 0816-124-9824. Make you also remember, say, the first 50 people will go arrive for ya. Go collect better giveaway. A day of a blessing. Night of a thousand crusades.
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0: Oh yes, which way Nigeria? 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
1: Oh yeah, come chook mouth.
0: Yes, we can't shook mouth because me lege and choki choki with Matt today. Choki choki, I greet you. How are you doing today now?
3: Galege, I greet you.
0: Call
3: the cash.
0: The car rain when they fall.
3: Not be small something.
0: And they don't see predict again. Say more rain will follow.
3: I think say August don't break before.
0: This one don't break. Oh.
3: How about
0: this one? I continue.
3: When sun just shine for 2 days like this, I just the happy say, ah, thank God August don't break.
0: This one I continue. Choki choki because the rain, the same we expect more rain. Those states, they among the states where we say a day again for more rain to come. The small one, no, can I not call a small one because I don't know. the kind of weather they fall for some time now.
3: Bros, just yesterday, me and Percy get appointment to go somewhere. Just yesterday, yeah. As the rain starts, the person say, you know, they fall for where I do. I say, for where me, they fall, shall.
0: Ah.
3: He say, okay, make him drive, they come. He reach one place. Now I begin do video for me, say, bros, I'm off he come. See where I dey.
0: He don't cast.
3: He don't cast. So I no go feel carry my motor pass again. Just yesterday, yeah. And now he start again. This almost the same time today again.
0: It doesn't start again.
3: And then cook on the entire person body and yeah.
0: And the rain now and the flood, it don't expose many areas.
3: Bros, where the person dey yesterday, just upper mission extension here. Now the person don't reach. Don't be say I'm not to say he dog he go inside not beside street to the
0: road.
3: Main road. Water they flow for main road.
0: Wait,
3: they almost reach door of motor for main
0: extension road there.
3: For near Cattle Market Junction, there, just upper mission extension road there. You don't need to over say now inside street I don't enter. Now nah, enough no, just he can't get to come off a road, enter a Percy compound to park in motor.
0: Otherwise the flood go cover the motor.
3: I'm telling you.
0: My people, I beg. I want more. Moku can't talk. This flood, when all these things big, they happen. Because it can't be said this year will come worst, too. It can't be said this year will come worst. Hardly any junction or any area now, when they free from flood now. Areas when we say, before, flood no day, it don't come there. Areas where we say, even though water did there small before, it don't worst. At the same one video now for Sapler Road, that Ewoku area. The gutter for that Ewoku junction now, for the video one they seen, and the person when they do video, they call contractor, say that contractor when do that work, may they go Olamo, because the drainage, the gutter don't break as that the Mesa Play Road for that Ewoku, yes. ROCC. It don't break them, it don't push water, go people side there. Meanwhile, gutter there before for the federal road though, but that gutter
3: big one,
0: it don't break now. So that they accuse now, say that the contractor went to the road. Whether now you know channel and well, you know do and well. Now you make this a copy like this now because it don't break. I didn't see the video just now. I think I saw you make you look.
3: Yes.
0: And they imagine how that still can't go to happen like this. From then now, Agbo Road, bam. New Lagos Road for this, bam. S&T, bam. We are one talk. Even the some part of GRO itself. Bam.
3: Not go there. I didn't see that video just now. Now, two things. Maybe the material where they do. You know, say these days, the gutter that they do, sometimes they'll say it's strong. But when it gets the test of time, you're going to say that gutter not strong. Maybe the material where they use is not strong, reach to take all the kind of water where they pass there. Now, water just break the gutter. And water, you know, say water, you know, fill container.
0: Mm-mm.
3: As you don't find one slim place, enter.
0: It does have
3: before anything happen.
0: First, go increase. The first, you break them.
3: Go break them. So maybe now waiting happen be that. Or secondly, as they walk on the road, they mistakenly break what they don't already fair do, and they say no worry, not be this small thing. Forget to say once water sees small thing, it
0: with
3: go take
0: high
3: over.
0: Pressure.
3: It go take over that place. So now one of these two, they not use better material. Or the material they fair use, when no say they don't fair do gutter before they start the road. The material they fair use, they come tamper with them, mistakenly use another machine tail breaker, and then when water see when the gutter see water now, enough you hold the water now it break.
0: Choki choki,
3: sir.
0: See, I just want to talk now.
3: Fire down.
0: The gutters, when will they see that time? When will they grow the corn? Eh? The gutters, where would they go? Then they put a slab, this thing, rod, big for the middle. You guys, they're not the cover ammo, but you guys, they put on separate. If you see the gutter, even with the pressure of water when they pass, it's not the first. So, how come that one from Saplay Road, now for that kind of situation, I can't go for?
3: Now, let me start with the option one.
0: The quality of work, exactly. The quality of work when these contractors they do now, I think they're going to need to revisit them.
3: Bros.
0: If they say now, choki choki, either they get like so kind that for that a concrete road.
3: Oh,
0: I thought they get that because this concrete. I thought they get that now.
3: Now you start to get that.
0: I thought they get too much now for this concrete road.
3: You don't too late.
0: More will go back to Ashfata beg.
3: You don't too late. We were fair talking from beginning. When I say our man they smell, say roadway be say they asphalt. Go for my mind. I use that as example. Roadway be say Abdus Ali as abstract. How they call it?
0: Asphalt
3: that year. You go see the road. Then now. Then road where they just go concrete. No, how many years ago they start the concrete? You go see the concrete that they go one side. Some of the concrete road before they finish where before they reach another kilometer where they for start.
0: It's not the square.
3: That is square. Meanwhile, that time for asphalt. Asphalt go stay. Now you call the beggar and say, me use this point, make people do maintenance.
0: Make I ask you, because I express myself, now, may I ask you, in case are you feel be engineer and then now I beg. Is it that they're not the letter make it dry? Make it, because it gets the test of time, where this is supposed to meet before you go feed the user. You know, see, people there in the area, and I don't go blame them. Imagine say they do the concrete now for separate road now. They can go blocker. We know the old up where we say the cost. And the people going to complain. When they open it now, it's not that, so that pressure. So me and if you say maybe they know they allow this thing they dry, they stay that time. If you don't dry for your eye, yo, but it never they study for that ground way. When you say traffic can't go the pass them. I believe say now that one nine the weekend, maybe nobody saying that the concrete on your nine no good. Because it's not

0: quantity to quantity.
1: Engineer, know that one.
0: My brother, not be to maximize most of the engineer things, not be to maximize cost, maximize profit, and minimize cost. So they go say, if we put more sand, for example, we don't say for normal houses where they build. Even if the person will get the house, provide everything where the engineer need. Engineer go see, say, one bag of fee gold for 20 wheelbarrow of sand.
1: Mm.
0: One bag will do this one. One bag will mold so and so block. Meanwhile, the person will get the work, provide what he in need and I intend need them. But engineer at this site, because he want color be some, he go do it the way he want to do it. Now, say CB for this road matter.
1: Choki, you know what that one they ask me to believe?
0: You see, you go soon come believe. Later now you go still go tell me. Now, make I tell
1: you. Because the ministry, when make they get tell supervised, you,
0: the ministry, they when they do, I'm not be after they don't finish one part, because they can't do it today.
1: No,
0: they will be open now.
1: Then they test them now. What is the tester to look at if you get the actual texture?
0: They go feel open now. When it don't dry, they go feel open now. They don't dry. The girl say, okay, most times, you never see where they search the look road. Now this is where they put tape. To know whether he high or he not reach the height, the width or the height. Nobody they check this one, it goes scatter. No. They just come put tape. Okay, he reached the height we want. Meanwhile, you don't know whether he's strong, reach the texture where you want. So the contractor or the ministry not there, the state government not there when they do all the missing. They only come there to go check whether the height will give them make it reach a richer. When they check and say it reach, they move on.
1: So you the suspecting that contractor now in the Colobi, the OT now been waiting.
0: If he be contractor, if he will be site and be project manager, if he be site engineer or whoever, wait this site at that moment.
1: What if now the thing he never dry where or now okay. The high traffic now in the custom?
0: Okay. You talk about a road where they make those days.
1: Hey.
0: You want them to say as they make the road these days, they go cover and close them for 1 month before the month will be
1: passed. The volume of traffic that time now, you know, compare together.
0: That's why you need to increase the quality of the work where they do now. Say because you know, go if you cover one road for 1 full month, make people not use them because you want to make it dry or make it day solid. Then you not provide. Remember, you not provide another alternative for them. You say make everybody suffer that one, that only that place where you open. Look, we use Agbo Road, for instance. Agbo Road, they be say, they don't provide alternative. People suffer and when they do it. Now, you never have reached how many weeks, I'll be how many months, I go call it. The suffer done worse. So, if you want to make people suffer well, because they do road, then provide alternative and make the road strong. So that when they don't suffer on the first time, and then they come begin to use them, they go say, we know where we suffer.
1: Another thing, Choki, you know, say things they change. The kind of food when we chop those days, nobody saw this kind of food now. Even the rice that time or now, it definitely because of how they cultivate them, process them, everything don't change.
0: Mm.
1: So maybe now the cement of those days, it don't change. The packaging, processing, everything don't change. Maybe, more because me, I'm looking at that, they say things they change.
0: Mm.
1: Maybe now as they say they produce the cement.
0: Now, the
1: quality of his meds, now they affect all those roads. Because if you ask me now, I don't get confidence now for that concrete. I go, what made they go back to asphalt?
0: See, now the same thing with the
1: talk. After that, now they cheap pass. You know, they waste time.
0: See, now the same thing, me and you, they talk. It's either the process of the road, now they don't miss where, or the process of producing the material where they want to use for the road, now they don't miss where. Again, one advert they do those days where it was small, that they call it Baco. Cement. Those days,
1: Okutu.
0: When the man say, "I want me you build my house," the guy can go carry one trailer load of another cement. He say, "Lie."
1: Mm.
0: Now that
1: particular one,
0: he say because see this one, you just see that small. It don't cake.
1: It
0: don't cake. But this one, he go still can you know the cake. Now what till they try to tell you now quality that they try to tell you as at that time. So meaning say as at that time self. Why yo dusty the days of this production? So now it's either where they for the walk the road for inside the road, now they for the miss waiting not supposed to miss.
1: All from the factory.
0: Now sometimes you go get some iron rod, you go just touch and small, the thing go bend.
1: Magic rod.
0: Yes now. But those days you go try everything you get, the road go make kakaranka. So processing where they tell the place they bring her come, they don't still do miss for there.
1: Mm. And they suspect that area too, while I see the other place.
0: Sharp sand, though.

0: those days, the sand, why they call them sharp sand? Because it goes sharp. These days, they see sharp sand again. Now, we just say they go on corner. Because all the things, where you talk about food now, all the good, good food where we fair use that time, it don't finish. Now, so all the materials we first use that time, the good part, it don't finish.
1: So, we go find alternative then.
0: No, no, no, making food everywhere.
1: We go find alternative. Because we'll not spend billions for road.
0: Which alternative?
1: The road not stand the test of time.
0: Now, Sapley Road, for example, right from Delta to Benin, they don't fair do most part of the road. But now, most part of those roads does this way, especially the Delta part, where Delta Ologbo, that area. Now, most part of those places, it does this way because the material they use or the way they do the road.
1: My people, for me, I go advise, I beg, but we'll go back to asphalt. Besides, you know, they waste time like this concrete, they waste time. They go do road, you go to say, okay, if they open now, you see, you go see last, you see, enjoy now. With what me at the scene now, I know, so say all this concrete road, where would they see now? It go last too. With what at the scene now, because this met process, I don't go trust them again. I don't trust this met process again, no. If you be seen, not with the contractors directly where they do the road, if you be seen that it's met, because it's met, now they tell they do them. About 80% of the concrete now met that now they use.
0: Yes,
1: now. So if this met get killed, like, the thing will affect them.
0: Mm-hmm.
1: So me and the suspect say that more will just forget about this concrete. More will go back to asphalt. Because now since when God Dave Umayi enter, now he bring introduce this one.
0: Mm-hmm.
1: Say now what is it they use for abroad? What is not be saying now all the place for abroad, do not so country they use them. Eh? I'm not sure if USF if they use them. Maybe not Germany must we follow them?
0: The countries where they use that.
1: They are test for soil and
0: our own soil.
1: Exactly.
0: You check their climate.
1: Exactly. All those ones you join to.
0: You check their population.
1: So I beg, more will go back to. Because the asphalt, where I know, when asphalt be asphalt, you will see, and if you check on that time engine, the road, they say it didn't slide. You know why? So that make water, no, they retain for the road.
0: Mm.
1: They could just do it, go for slide. So as when they fall, water, they come at the entire gutter.
0: Mm.
1: These days, they go do road, they go flat. I don't know which kind, like this, the other just the tire person.
0: You know,
1: they go do road, they go flat. That time, road, not be say it could just bend, no, it go this, there was slight and small. That one make it, you know, the old water for the middle.
0: You know, say we asked the question for this program one time. Say our engineers, we did our Abudu Nigeria University. They know, sabi all these things. Where we say we not go fit use our own. Say run now. We can go to carry because say the skin different, because say it come from different country. We can't say they go fit do and pass where they do. Meanwhile, our own people go see come up from here, go that side. They go the top for that their position. We be say that they throw away for this side. So I beg our engineers for school, the old university within Nigeria. How far?
1: Ah, I beg my people more open phone line in case you support me. Oh. Because I want more, really, me and ready for this. Like, I want more go back to that asphalt. The cost, it is low. The time frame, it is very low too. And the beauty day, if you ask me, self, the asphalt, it will get more beauty.
0: Of course.
1: Because part of the whole thing that will have beauty, it still get more beauty. As far as say now, trunk A road now, for instance, those are federal road now. Now, air traffic. So definitely the asphalt will be high. Depending on the traffic, when we say they fly past the road or when they pass that particular road. Now, so they do them. When would they see how they do federal road that time, when we small, would they see them? Me, I don't see them. I can't look.
0: And they never get see the thing. Sophisticated. The equipment that they use now. That time, you go see men, they use hands.
1: Manual.
0: Manual. And you go see strong pass. It's strong. Now they say that they use
1: hands. They talk about Ali, what do they do? Ogbemudia,
0: what do they do? They go check them. You go see them. They're still there.
1: They're still there. You go
0: meanwhile,
1: see
0: the road where some other governors don't
1: it
0: do
1: not since
0: after them.
1: It don't wash.
0: Don't wash commons.
1: You don't watch come out. No, be see people now. And the other say people, whether you get it to you, say Amufi people and the Ukwagas, that's erosion. Say this since they do that road now, say erosion don't enter. I think a government people don't go check that whole issue now. I think maybe you hear the news after waiting they see the fact finding to go check. Because the people they tell say now the road when they do. Now it cause the erosion. Say erosion completely for their particular area. I don't know whether you don't see any.
0: Yes, I don't see the matter. I don't hear the matter too. Some of them say I tell you that time say like 4 or 5 collection points now they put for the road. So some of them say now the collection points where they can introduce to the area. Now can they bring a matter of water? Say they've not they get that kind of water before. Why others say now the way they take arrange the road past their area, not just the collection point. Now the area it come like say where water they flow before. Now they can't put a road, so it can't. What I tell you, water must find a way. Water can't find the way enter their own side. But like you talk, we go hear the way the government findings still be, then the people go know whether they go still help them or not.
1: Mm. Okay.
0: Hello.
2: Hello. They're not letting me know now.
0: Good evening. Hello.
1: Okay, my people, 0705-512-9881, 0705-572-7881, 0902-672-2592. See, Bini, I will chill with that, for instance, now. Since what they do, I'm now. If, yes. Not CCB, because they really settled down well. Not be asphalt.
0: An asphalt.
1: Eh? That's what, look at now.
0: Not
1: be we, even with the traffic. So we can get asphalt to way better. Mm. I bet Oga Devuma, you're not going to need to revisit this whole thing, you know? Because whether they will spend 20 billion, as far as you know, spend this that amount. Yeah. At least, because so many road day, federal road day, plenty, plenty, we're no good.
0: The plenty money where they spend for one, if you divide and enter like two, so that you get result results.
1: Because if you ask me, it's many road day, where we say, get defend attention, plenty, plenty federal road, you no good. If you go for east, the same thing. Come our south here, Ushai, you know, we see better road. Eh? I beg, we're going to need to do all those things, make it okay where. But we'll get road where we say it go last, it go good for us. It go do okay for us. Nobody say, we'll say, okay, now, so we both they use this one now, maybe we'll use this one.
0: It is where. Hello.
2: Hello.
0: Good evening.
2: Hello, good evening.
0: Your name and where they call us from?
2: Galeges, good evening.
1: I greet you, Bigiwanya.
2: I greet Ogashokushokidew today. It's all, good evening.
0: Thank you very much.
2: As me, they thought it's so better ready the for party side.
1: Better ready for the
2: yes, so I will be quiet there.
0: Which area for upper?
2: That is this one, this Goretti area here.
0: So, how did Goretti Junction be?
2: It was in Nigeria, my brother. He there took him away. That place just square. No, say most of the train now inside the country follow. Because that for bear inside, don't get the way it be. Supply side, they never sometimes get the way before that side. And then you are here, Bila. If you go that goes to that bad thing, that will be just wrong.
1: It's not bad. Even the Erica uncle, the Erica when the
2: all people all can say don't go to bad, the where, where. Lege, all those places are bad where. All of the dog days that the thing is not bad where. And though they say if you don't come down. The big guy bulldozer, they do one or two work. They do go down and everything. They do one or two work for this place. I don't know, but they collect money for rainy season. Why not visit work for rainy season?
0: Right.
2: They wait, maybe if I come down, maybe if I come down, maybe if I come down. They think they come out.
0: Okay.
2: Thank you.
1: Right, thank you very much. Now, imagine, say, Percy, they come out from MMWA, they come from this side, they want to go upper. You know, say, before, now that... or you come from that upper, you come towards this side. Before the escape route for Ted, you know, say Ted get your own issue because of auto drivers when they will do that for that area.
0: The road.
1: Where can we be alternative route not to run past now? You know, it's not good again.
0: Hello.
1: Good evening to you.
3: Good evening.
1: I'm
3: calling
1: from
3: Estegate.
1: But which side?
3: Estegate.
1: Estegate.
3: Yeah,
0: very small. But how the road be for that side?
3: Well, it is a bit small, but not because like that.
0: Okay. Thank you very much.
1: Okay. But the rain not for you.
0: The rain it does for finish. Not saying nothing for you. It does for you for you.
1: I'll be like, because I said, me, this
0: the LK way they talk now. Fear not, they will let me drive.
1: You cannot drive past
0: now. I suppose go that area on Sunday or Monday. I never know which side I want to pass now because. At Dumain side that they go. And you know, say when before was it some days ago? Yesterday or so, see Dumain Junction. Now no go area. That yesterday. Now me gonna wonder every car where you go fit pass enter that Dumain now. No go area. Dumain Junction itself, because of the road that they do, you know, still get I want to enter.
1: That Dumain, so, at the year say the water when they say they don't push the water, go people when they power line, that power line there. Say people for that place they collect water.
0: Now they talk so now. So where person want to pass? If you don't pass Elweka, because apart from say this alternative route they talk when they make road, nine for still work for Elweka. As we want start that flyover, you know, say so go block some places or it go affect movement.
1: Create alternative
0: route for that place. Now, very good one. For those where they come to Sapley Road or where they go, Sapmoba Road or Upper Sapmoba, they go just leave you. You go, they walk your walk, then go, they pass their pass. And then that's Goretti Junction. No time where water they dry. They will not have a dry season. You get one particular spot where you say, if you enter Goretti Road for that upper, you go, they look where you go put your motor tire.
1: But they always did that place.
0: They always did there. Is it that they not feel do the sitting for that gutter? Maybe they move where they there.
1: Choki, time don't reach. In fact, time don't overdue for us to get proper channel. When you say channel, for different location, for different area. Now, for some of us, when we say we don't stay outside this Benin before, for River State, for Port Harcourt, they get each channel, each area, you will see, and they don't create canal.
0: To lead to where the main one is. As
1: in every canal, you will see this area now, you get to you. Big one, oh. Now, there, they canal. Each area. Now, what is the purpose? Now, to address flooding. Because you get some natural area where we say the ground, they low water, they naturally they go there. So that they observe them. So, okay, this place is dead low. With time, this place will become natural channel for water. So they will convert them. If the residential area, government will come there, settle, find, convert that place. Make the water, that's all the flooding for that area. Each big place there, that's what they did one.
0: You remember when I took her inside this program for this Adesua flyover? I took her and said, as work they go on now for Adesua flyover, then they also they do BB gutter for there. Because of the roadway that they naturally they come.
1: All those people cut and are big for nothing.
0: No, are they come? Are they come? I don't know where the gutter go.
1: Where they little?
0: I don't know where it go. But I talk about inside this program. I say, therefore, you use this opportunity. Take open that boundary road where water they gather. Take link camp to this Adesua junction where they work on.
1: To command the water,
0: to command the water for that place. You know, I've talk inside this program. Now, coming back to your canal where they talk now. Now, good thing. Those can be big one day. Ewa Road, that Ewa Road side, Costain, that area. You see, as in anywhere the water they come from, you can enter that place. That one. Straight to river.
1: Now that one may I see as the better one. The rest one they see.
0: Yes, the rest one. Point area, yes. Straight to river. The thing don't work. I enter. And we get plenty river for inside this Edo State. If make I not just say Benin City, we get plenty river for inside this Edo State. Where Gofi accept
1: those water.
0: But like you talk. Now planning, now they just need to plan. Now we don't suffer this thing for many years. One person will tell me say he never get this idea. Say we could connect all the water go one place. One person could not get the idea.
1: See this, the only one now I could talk say yes, erosion issue or flood issue when the government don't address where.
0: Ramat Park.
1: Now that Ramat Park. Now that Ramat Park because me I did the one that day before. I shock. I don't see water for there. With it was said that before. With that rain for yesterday. So that one, the government tried for that one. So we go need similar thing there for other areas when they face similar problem.
0: And where they can't go, not be river.
1: Nah, river, you can't go. They can't go past the one street when they there. Go straight. If you so see the gutter, all of us see the gutter at that time as it be now.
0: Is they doable?
1: Exactly. So that one now, it don't address situation. Long lasting.
0: Not be rocket science. At all. Is they doable? Now just make it pass here.
1: Just turn around straight. It don't solve now. If not before you rain for that place.
0: Now make me to say we get plenty river. We go fit accept all these things. But who go can do the how did they call ourselves? The opening and the closing and the planning and the all these ones. Now will they talk?
1: I beg you, because they talk, then I say they don't map out all those areas. To address the issue of flooding. Now, what did the government talk? Say they don't map out all those areas. They don't already map out all those areas. So they, maybe now they wait for me to stop. Because we want to say from next rain when we come, more just say, okay, this one now don't come catch us. Say for next rain, some of these areas where we don't know for flood, they go address them.
0: But
1: that open the fan because as the beneath a flood now, even those places when the flood before the flood again now.
0: I go tell you, say now flood this, so now they're supposed to be addressed.
1: No, they don't like they don't map out the area, they don't know how to take channel the water.
0: I hope so.
1: Because we go need that kind of this thing. See, go GRO now, maybe go see some people as they when we say don't go. That one for years, that one just did there. So they don't know that place. Say, if you know if you pass there, some new areas don't join. So we not fit continue like this. So
0: no.
1: We not say flood now natural something at least because of the some say now too much rain and some other issue. Mm-hmm. But our own in some cases now man made activities when you throw away all those things. If you just okay, not throw dirty again. At the end of the day, yes, now it go help small. But the main work, the main problem, already the grant because some people don't go build structure for where they're you know originally structure not there before. Mm-hmm. It don't did there. So now those area now they go look to map out check, make water they pass, make it flow, make it pass so that make it no go cause problem because if it continue like this. People house, some people not fit the house again.
0: Mm.
1: The cost now when people they cure. If you say now develop society now, you will see court case go to fly everywhere.
0: Everywhere.
1: The government, you know.
0: Yes, now the government go they go rise to the situation. But now, everybody.
1: Poor man go the house now. Water for nowhere come into
0: house. Water for house. You cry. We even go say cry for social media. I say just.
1: You get when you too cry rich now. Don't say you be opposition.
0: Yes.
1: No, you can't say, oh, what are the mass? Oh, hey, oh, I beg, they'll say you be opposition. For what you did since. Why you not cry when the other government did? Who's going to talk with that one? Eh? Who's going to talk with that one? Because me, I listen to some people. They say, why you not cry since when the other government did?
0: You see, when we carry on that waka, one waka go at woman that time. One woman come out, talk, say, now the contractor make mistake. Now make the water come enter where you're not supposed to enter. She can say, as they correct the mistake, the water can go normal. So our things make all these contractors they pull eye for grand. No waiting them do. We make the water come out from where it's supposed to go. Enter some people's houses. Many of us all the time they blame the people again. They are saying, not be weak drama, not be weak drama. Sometimes may they still take responsibility.
1: Say, okay, yeah. I can't say yes, now we do okay, we go fix them.
0: We go fix them. Because that woman talk and openly say, now when they fed drama, they make mistake.
1: Uh-huh.
0: Not control where the thing can't flood enter people's house. But immediately they correct the mistake, everything will go stop. Away.
1: I beg, government going to take like take responsibility. If you not say now, you they just take responsibility. You know me say you weak, or you know me say let people must talk.
0: Mm.
1: That's why some people they say what you Omar, you can't talk that and say he, at least he take responsibility. Accept say yes, he go blame himself. He blame the guy say yes, but he go fix him. So take responsibility. They are accountable. Because now accountability, now will they talk?
0: Now will they
1: many
0: talk.
1: Of our people, government, they're not the one that they are accountable.
0: No.
1: Instead, they go to find who they will push blame give. Who they will push blame give? Why that one? No fit one. The former government, why they not do one?
0: How many years?
1: We don't need all those things. If you don't see the thing before you come enter, we don't need them. I beg. Some people see this, they see the engineer and the supporter. The supporter. It's not good though, not bad thing. You don't get there because the people vote for you for solution. Not be lamentation, not solution. More just take small call, then we'll go
0: hello.
1: Talk with this security matter.
4: Hey, guys.
0: Good evening.
4: Hey, guys. Good evening. Okay, sorry. Good evening.
1: Welcome.
4: Me, I did this now after this issue.
0: From where?
4: The boat driver. What are you?
1: But which area?
4: My motor just now. Ogui.
1: Ogui, man. Ogui, that place.
4: Yes. What are you? I just in my money. I go to the taxi. Go back to the back.
0: Okay.
4: Not the back. Then everywhere now water. You know, she just to pull. You get back. You get shot. Water. My bonnet. Water cover my bonnet.
1: That place before. Not before bio.
0: No.
1: You get one or the rejoins when they're there.
0: And they be still collect. They be still do water collection point for that. Ogumen you.
1: If you don't go inside.
0: If you don't go inside.
1: That one address some part of that street yes. There. But see, Anna, my brother, the thing long go. The thing long. See, government going to declare state of emergency for flooding. For flood I'm telling you, for this state, too, we need that.
0: Not be lie.
1: It don't be too much.
0: Not be lie.
1: Because at the end of the day, the work, when we say the government see they do, people know go they see them. With all those things.
0: With all those things, now those are called the work.
1: Exactly. Exactly.
0: So you need to sit down, reason and say, okay, what till we feed do? Like I talked just now, surrounding Benin City now different rivers. Even though say some of them flow into one, but you go see River Ekpoba, River Temboga, all of them connect one way or the other. So you go feel at least channel all this water to all these rivers.
1: Okay. This one say, okay, Legelege, I support you well. Now asphalt, now win them. Very economical and very durable. John from Sokpaba Road. Me, see from now team asphalt. Except say maybe what are they seeing now? Team asphalt. Now I have the support now. Oga Umayi, la beg. If I get opportunity to over Oga, more than go back there. I don't say in an engineer. Cost per kilometer is a bit where. But I beg, we need to go back to those asphalt.
0: Yes.
1: We need them. Because this time now, we need to spend money judiciously, wisely, Abi. Now, for so, some areas where BCC lack, mostly, as I said, the team cheap. Now we better pass. As far as they do and where he meets the requirements, they're okay. Road na maintenance, not when you know the maintain. If you buy motor, you know maintenance, you go spoil. You know, matter the amount. Now maintenance last. That's why we get fair man there. Even the states get their own. They're supposed to do maintain road. I think Umar Ikon, that the Oga Umar Ikon, that the now that time we get to one fair man or guy for year. I don't forget even his name, sir.
0: You know, say
1: you can't even begin to talk. On Friday,
0: we ask the question, say whether fair man still exist.
1: You see the TV say all those people. No, all this government issue, those government work and the rest, many of them. When you ask and say, Alpha now, Oga, Fema, when hey, next week, in fact, we are mobilizing to set. The budget is already here.
0: As far as say they are Oga, they are around. They go talk like
1: meanwhile,
0: that.
1: Not you. Maybe they never give me anything, no. Mm. Enough you talk, say they never give me anything, yes, no. Eh? So you see, and I say, is it the cost issue? Because me, I don't go one believe, say, Ingo, they road this poor, in go one attend to run if you get the we power. The money, the funds. I never believe that one.
0: See bypass now.
1: I never believe say
0: that bypass. You know, do round about. They just go put a stone there. You just the let pass small.
1: You know, let pass. More no support. You know, let pass.
0: No, I'm saying it let pass.
1: Because if they hear enough for government, not don't say they let.
0: You know, I'm saying let pass.
1: Go do it well, oh.
0: Now, the person will carry me this afternoon. Where will they go that area? I call the thing and say, see roadway. Be say they use the fed do the fed do asphalt one sometime ago. It not last. 1 week, 2 weeks. Then they come say make the stone now. You know, say throughout last week and 2 weeks ago, hold up, just they did that roundabout. Now they can go put stone now. Hold up, don't come out more. They don't rest. Meanwhile, all this is well. All is well. Meanwhile, this one I'm waiting, you go fish sit down. Say, okay, which solution will
1: last
0: go do
1: solution
0: for this roundabout? Let me say it always spoil. Which solution will go do? Nobody talk about the solution. Now, Moku just fed one. You that your word where you know like palliative. Moku just fed one. Make your fair drum. If the people don't the manager and they go forget. Tomorrow again, you go swear. Why you not just do something where it go last? Where we say when they see and they go say, this thing feel last like this. Yeah. Now what they suppose they do nowadays?
1: I'm surprised. I say, yeah. So we get Fema for Edo.
0: Now that one yeah. Now the work of Fema before.
1: I say we get Fema.
0: Yeah, the work of Fema.
1: Because say Ogada come now. Anyways, choki the tube say. Maybe the resources no deal with them for office.
0: Like you talk,
1: you know they.
0: We are working on it. Meanwhile, they never have
1: nothing.
0: They never start anything.
1: You guys, you talk rich now. Don't say, this work not tire you.
0: Don't tire
1: you. Now be the black cage. So now what are they believe? Because nobody will go do insensitive. Say that can't the apple. You know what go do and when they miss deal with them. You know go fix do that can't.
0: Of course,
1: they will go fix them. But I want to say they know they support them. And you guys, you go talk to our guy rich now. Basically, the customer.
0: They feel shift. They feel move you from that place.
1: Carry you go just Zamfara.
0: Because you day we had this one.
1: Forest, go to them. You go turn forest.
0: We go turn out to road.
1: To road.
0: Hello, good evening.
1: Talk now.
5: Diplomat, hello.
1: Oga, welcome me.
5: Ah, Biko.
1: Oga, Masifu.
5: Nami na.
1: Ah, where you go since now?
5: You say our road got good for supply road. Let me see the call you again.
1: Hey, Oga, Masifu.
0: They say when bicycle don't good now hand that they throw it for the passive repair.
5: Now so diplomatic legal. I think I tell you to make you thank the governor for one more people.
1: Okay.
5: Everywhere road go after the sea fish. Fish not big again.
1: Okay.
5: Everywhere by our partner road everywhere. Diplomatic legal.
1: Yes, so
5: you know say that government is that away the door. I thought say that got for away from the spot of government and for say 2 times. It's not supposed to do like that. Cause this supply road now, cause we got away the governor, the cost now. Now, if they're supposed to just do gutter, where will we carry the erosion?
1: And the Yana said the gutter for that who said, say, it don't break because of the heavy
5: water. No, you know, say, they go block her day before yesterday. That is for RCC. They go block her. As I pass, then I say why they go block her. As they go for yesterday now, the rain come push the thing come up. So I made the water they flow. They never complete the road to channel the water go where the water supposed to go. They don't block where the water they go. Now make that one happen.
1: Okay. So now you na asphalt or na concrete? Asphalt or concrete?
5: Asphalt. If they want to do asphalt, go do some other standard. If you show some other standard for ring road, go reach third junction for supply road. You see the way it balance. If you see second is a puller, you see the way it balance. You see a papa, you see the way it balance. for a fact. So if they do a surveillance standard, I have not get problem with that.
1: Okay.
5: For a fact.
1: Thank you very much.
5: So what you need to stop today, if they want to admit it, go and go. The health HUS have got level. Now we work with laughter. All the work now the result are not to win.
1: Thank you very much. Oga Mosifo.
0: Hello.
6: Hello.
1: We greet you. Oga Matthew.
6: Oga Matthew. My brother, I just want to finish the session. I say Ego now. Ego. I just want to finish the session.
0: Which side for Ego?
6: I don't have Ego. Make the fact matter. No be small. No be small. What time, my brother? I just want carry. I just want to carry. Carry moto. No be small thing. No. I just want to carry. I made the time. I made the 2 something for this hour. I want to do something now. I want to get a bank to that. Let's come in and do something. No, we play for like this. You know, we see where part of Bini. No, we know that airport to liberal airport to say we go down airport to that other column. And then if you play for over that, it's 2 pattern. We shall see that place. You understand? So, when I try to do something for this stage because of this solution, my father, it's not too much for Bini. Once they don't fall like this, then we see where part. Remember, I'm not looking at the damage motor. The damage motor where? You know what I'm
1: saying?
6: I beg, make a big try. Make a try.
1: Thank you very much. Oga Matthew.
0: Hello.
1: Okay, we're not able to get time again, but my people, we don't talk many today. And we go to continue to the talk. We go continue to the talk because we need a better team for this our state. Hello.
7: Oga Legelege, good evening.
1: Welcome, sir.
7: God bless you now. They don't say we don't do, and they call you from Ikuru Shodi.
1: Okay.
7: You need to come see river here. Yes. Now, big river. 35 years. 35 years. Now, Nigeria and now, Edo State celebrate. Who are the sheep? And you know, say, now this road, I'm deputy governor. Then it's Delta. They pass going out.
1: I think that's how they carry a big stone go there last time. Even he carried a stone go there last time by himself. He goes to supervise some.
7: And they tell you waiting me a day here. You did station me a day here. Now we go give you situation report.
1: Okay.
7: If they put big stone there, Oga, to pay my tax. So. And all government. So. Government they owe me. My motor calls square. I see they pay tax. It's not good like this now. Now big stone we need. We don't have to pay your palliative. I don't say don't go. But we're supposed to get standards.
1: For
7: either
1: the
7: Jugoslavia
1: can't work. You know, brother. You know, brother. So we don't forbid them. Ah, we don't forbid better thing. I beg. Eh, Choki. We'll continue from here because we'll see Etan News. Team Asphalt. Team Asphalt.
0: Hashtag.
1: I feel change match tomorrow, maybe.
0: For now.
1: For now, because I want that.
0: Or they make the concrete. Better.
1: I don't trust those met, I beg. I know that except this met, I don't trust those met again. I don't trust this met. We tell the CISO, I don't trust them. Diplomatic lege.
0: Oh, gosh, okay.
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2: 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I am Ifeoluwa Mabinuri. First at Top Stars. Minister of Works moves against Outland Construction poor performance. Edo State Government dismisses claims over Amofi flooding. On the far end, St. Ward's youngest reigning traditional monarch dies at 34. In sport, NFF suspends September 27 elections, announces fresh electoral process. We'll bring you details of these and more after the short break. The Minister of Works, David Umaya, sanctioned Outland Construction Company and ordered the arrest of its managing director over poor performance on the road project. Umaya gave the directive during an inspection of the Summit Junction to Ed Bridge section of the Benin-Onitsha Expressway. He said the federal government funded the company to complete 11 kilometers of road and drainage works, but the contractor delivered only about 40%. The minister ordered the recovery of funds and review of all payment certificates issued to the contractor, citing severe traffic congestion and hardship on commuters. The coordinator, Office of Edo State First Lady Desilia Nani, has stressed that the first aid should be available to everyone, regardless of ethnicity, religion or social status. She spoke at the opening of the Nigerian Red Cross Society's annual first aid, disaster management and leadership training in Benin City. And Nani said the initiative aligns with the state government's commitment to healthcare, emergency response and the protection of vulnerable persons. The national president of the Nigerian Red Cross Society, Prince Oluyemisi Adeaga, represented by Sydney Osawaru, also urged more Nigerians to acquire basic first aid and emergency response skills.

0: The Edo State Ministry of Women Affairs and Social Development has renewed its appeal for help to locate the family of an elderly woman identified as Madam Esther, found abandoned along Airport Road in Benin City. Madam Esther was brought to the ministry by the Edo State Police Command in April after she was found without anyone to care for her. The ministry said several efforts to locate her relatives have failed, leading to a placement at Ofure Home for the Elderly, where she is receiving care and support. The Commissioner, Eugenia Abdullah, urged residents, community, religious leaders, and anyone who recognizes Madam Esther to assist in tracing her family. The Edo State Ministry of Works and the Ohe of Amufi have dismissed claims that construction activities in the community were responsible for recent flooding and the collapse of a building in the area. The clarification was made during an inspection tour of some of the affected locations by officials of the ministry and community leaders. Speaking during the inspection, the Permanent Secretary of the Ministry of Works, Engineer John Obano, attributed the flooding to the development and sale of low-lying areas within the community.
1: If you look at the way that structure was demarcated, you can see that the symmetry is not as a result of flood.
2: The community have a role to play. If you identify lowland, put restriction, let the flood around the area go to that lowland. Don't embark concerning such locations. It's not every area you can easily discharge water. We should only educate ourselves to ensure that waterways and flood channels are not used as refuse dumps.
0: The Oye of Amufi, His Royal Highness Iwari Ikariva, also confirmed that flooding had occurred in the low-lying areas of the community before the recent development. He, however, appealed to the state government to provide the necessary intervention.
3: In fact, this place was a monk before. There's a water here before. It's not from only Amufi. The water coming from Iguomo, water coming from Mowe, water coming from Amufi. Opara. Where there's a little rain like that, the volume of this water it will be more high. All we need to do is just like, from me and from the entire community, to beg the governor to give us assistance. Because most of the houses is condemned.
0: Some residents of the community also appealed to Governor Monday Okpebholo to urgently come to their aid and assist in finding a lasting solution to the situation.
4: Every year, there's always trend of this high volume of water when it rains a lot. That is what we are experiencing now. So we are begging on our governor. He's trying. So we are also appealing to him, if he can as well come to help us take this water away from this place.
5: Because I beg, I need that this morning. I beg our governor, make you help us. I beg, make you help us. I beg, make you help us.
0: The ministry described the viral video as misleading and urged the public to rely on verified information concerning the situation. The Edo State Waste Management Board, EWMB, has evacuated an illegal dump site at Otofure along the Oluku bypass as part of efforts to curb indiscriminate waste disposal. The board's managing director, Lucky Nehita Inegbene, said the exercise cleared the accumulated waste and restored the area to a cleaner condition. The board also installed a no dumping of waste here signpost to discourage further indiscriminate disposal. It urged residents, traders and motorists to use designated waste disposal point, stressing that keeping a door clean is our collective responsibility. The Edo State Emergency Management Agency, Edo SEMA, and the National Emergency Management Agency, NEMA, have begun enumerating households affected by the 2025 flood disaster across the state. Edo SEMA Executive Secretary Jerry Daosa said the exercise aims to identify genuine victims and ensure that relief reaches the right beneficiaries. He noted that 667 beneficiary slots have been allocated to Edo and shared among the 18 local government areas, with the exercise already completed in Oredo, Ikubalka, and Ego. NEMA Head of Operations in Bini, Kenoma Ojudiri, said vulnerable people, including widows, elderly persons, pregnant women, and people living with disabilities, are being prioritized. This is the news at 6 on 88.1 Super FM. More stories after this short break.
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Now the rest of the news. On the foreign scene, Uganda's King Oyo Kambamba, once recognized as the world's youngest monarch, has died at the age of 34. King Oyo became ruler of the Toro Kingdom in western Uganda at just 3 years old in 1995, following the death of his father. Although the Toro Kingdom has not revealed the cause of his death, reports state that he had been critically ill and receiving treatment in the United States. King Oyo ruled over more than 2 million people and was the 13th monarch of the Toro Kingdom. In sport, the Nigerian Football Federation, NFF, has suspended its elective congress scheduled for September 27, 2026 in Lafia, Nasarawa State. The federation said a suspension affects all electoral processes already started as it begins plans for comprehensive reforms of Nigerian football. According to the NFF, a fresh electoral process will begin after the reforms. The federation also appointed former Director of Media and Communications, Dr. Demola Olajuwere, as Interim Deputy General Secretary and announced changes to the administration of major domestic leagues. And that concludes the news. So before we go, a recap of our top stories. We brought you a report that the Minister of Works, David Umahi, has sanctioned Artland Construction Company and ordered the arrest of the managing director over poor performance on a road project. We also reported that the Edo State Minister of Works and the Ohe of Amufi have dismissed claims that construction activities in the community are responsible for recent flooding and the collapse of a building in the area. On the foreign scene, Uganda's King Oyo Kambamba, once recognized as the world's youngest monarch, has died at the age of 34. In sport, the Nigerian Football Federation has suspended its elective congress scheduled for September 27, 2026 in Lafia, Nasarawa State. Super FM News at 12. At 6, was edited by Ann Imowe. I am Ifeoluwa Mabinuri. Remember, security is our collective responsibility. Be sure to play your part. Thank you for listening and good evening.

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0: Oh, yeah, so drive responsibly. No drink and drive. Oh, Shapali, Shapali, auto the Amala side. You, Chris, and Mike, you know, win the Amala today. Chris, your number ends for 397. Mike, your number ends for 663. So now two I didn't want to go to now. And person asked me for yes, say I beg movement day tomorrow for environmental. According to the government, environmental deal, but movement it day. But they I beg and appeal to you, may you clean your house. People they free to move, but government appeal say clean your house, even though people they free to move. You want to send a message for WhatsApp? Now maybe that one. Sharp sharp now, maybe nobody road day as a day, what did they walk out for the road? When I moto, na truck, na okada, I've been a keke, I did they walk out where? Who they drive against traffic? Zico Oil traffic report 0705-512-9881. Hello! Hello! Hello!
4: I know you're not Zico show with you, but I would thank you.
0: Oh, no,
4: I did go now carry my brother for you, but my brother, not be smart you. I do want to tell you, my brother testify. I say, bro, my lady, come. You're so not the only one here to this one, I say, I'm and I do want to nice travel by myself. Oh, wow. I'm not the only one, belong.
0: So, that's you.
4: That is Zico College of another course. Like this, so I don't come from a map park. Plus, no traffic, heavy rain, heavy downpour. Second junction, we don't lock. First junction, we don't lock. Now, even the good street, now we maneuver, come out. Even that good street, we lock, we can't follow third, come out again before we reach to the way. But it's not for a map park, that's not small. Okay. My brother, yes, bypass.
0: I'm going to bypass.
4: I'm going to call me a small. People are putting a sports car.

0: Hey,
1: oh.
0: I know they fine.
1: Why you pass now? Fine. Why you go pass for with your motor now?
0: No, be go road. I go road now.
1: Hey.
0: Huh? So, thank God, I don't come up for that place, yeah. Thank God, I don't come up for that place.
1: Mm.
0: From that, it go market now. Okay. Market. Money market, courage, this is Yaro one at this, so. So, hold up, no joke.
1: Okay.
0: There are three people now. They don't go park and move to me, I don't go square.
1: You reach to park.
0: Oh, they do it too much.
1: Is it the four?
0: Yes, you reach to park, oh. Is it the four, though? Galaxy, is it the four?
1: Tell.
0: Is it the four?
2: Hello.
0: If they go, this place, now they call them, they go, Damas Park now.
1: Mm.
0: Thank God for on that one. You don't say when I hear that one, I recruit you. You don't say when I hear
1: no. Yes, yeah, so you don't come back.
0: He goes charge for London.
1: He don't come back.
0: Mm-hmm. Thank God for that report. You come in the Damas Park now. They go to Damas Park.
1: Okay.
0: So thank God for that report.
1: Okay.
0: So I'll pass it to now. Come outside now. Find my way.
1: That's so.
0: I beg. What I want to advise our drivers, make them try your effect. You know, today before. Anybody who knows it, you break all the artists. Make you better pass photo. Make better pass, because you know, when they fall like this now, break the drop. You break now, like this, they drop. You know how those mini bus, those small bus.
1: Okay.
0: You know, the speed, make them with the speed. And how those big truck, what a big truck also. Let's up with the speed, though, for that second junction, the speed where we are back. So back then. And we see they back this our governor, make it clear, beg this a good thing. No, they fall like this. No, to pass. You go inside here and I know keep out. Nowhere. Anywhere we say you keep out. A good thing fall like this. I'm not saying they try. Make try more. I beg.
1: Not so.
0: I beg. I want to be damaged. I beg. Thank you, sir.
1: Thank you.
0: God bless your
1: galaxy. Thank you very much. Big bros, you say, I beg, go make you try. Do those flood areas so that make people who has no scatter, me motor, no spoil for road again because, like myself and the choki talk, you know, be small one hand, people they face. So, this period now, they say they follow. So, people now, if you come for us, come out, go here. Drive, go here. When you know, say, everywhere cast for road. Anyway, if you there for your area now, you they drive, take them easy, or that your area now, maybe the erosion not they reach you there, or the flood not there. Well, no do what it will cause the flood, though. No do what it will cause. What it be that? Not the choice the T4C got again. Not the choice the T4C got that one, they join where. Because water, if you go block the place, now I allow water must find a way. So I beg, make we know they do things where we say it could cause danger to our environment. You now, when they for road as a driver, I beg, no drive one way, no drive against traffic. I beg, obey the road safety traffic people. If the same way you stop as a concern traffic, stop. Go. If you not obey, you'll cause wahala for road. So I beg, get everything as a correct Zico or your driver and get all your particulars, your driver's license, everything supposed to be intact. Now I make you a correct driver. Eh? Let me say you the drive, you don't get your particulars. You know now, that one offense, you know good. No say that one no get, now me I no get. No, you day as a better Nigerian, when you be, get all those things. It's important to get them. If you're on your right, those people don't feel do you anyhow because they don't say you're on your right. Now, when we say something don't come clear for your side now, nah, because they say, you do me this, you do me that. In some cases, that's where they be. So, you don't do on your right. As a good Nigerian, when we say you be. So, you can say you want to service your motor, whether not your engine or your gearbox or your Zico or you say they're there for you. They're there for you. Which brand, which type, they get every for that different Zico or your depot and factory. They sit down, get it back for you. So, now Zico or your. The advice you say, I beg, easy. Because now who drive rich house? Now you be better driver. But then you did that for since 30 years ago, 40 years ago, 50 years ago, 100 years ago. Now who drive rich house? Be better driver. Oh. No be overspeed. To the overspeed, to the drive recklessly, no make you better driver. Oh. Say the drive dangerous speed, it no make you better driver. I beg, take them easy. And you, passenger, if driver say, oh, change, ah, driver, I don't get change, Joe. Oh. Bam, no wahala. Okay, you can say enter or I don't get change. You understand? Let me say, oh, change, yo. You enter, you no talk. That means, yeah, as you say, you get change. You don't this way, they go now, they give me 1,000 naira for 150 naira transport or 200 naira transport. You come back and say, now you defend trouble. So, driver, I don't get change, yo. See how much I get to, okay, enter or no enter. Now, so, because some passenger too, they carry trouble come off our house. Come here, I be driver too. My two boss, I decide them. Where? They don't do me shaggy. I decide them. But we move, no problem. We move. So I beg, better passengers, be a better passenger. And driver too, if you begin a quarrel with our passenger, now you go, if Eddie go catch you,

0: If the letter broke, just face your journey, they go. Ignore, like, say you know here. Just ignore, say you know here, then. Leave them when they talk. They drive your motor, they go. You could reach for you, they go. If they reply, who cough, you reply. Who sneeze, you reply. Who shift like, you reply. Hey, you self, not trouble there, your body. I beg, all of us, make we do something when we say they okay for the road. Respect each other. Driver, respect passenger. Passenger, respect driver. Don't be your slave, oh. Say they drive 2K bus, or you drive Kodokpe, or you drive commercial motor. No me say, not be human being. Or no me say, he did less of person. Mm-mm. No, they look down, mama. I beg. And you, driver, no look down the passenger. So someone enter public transport. So no get to drive their own. But you know me say, you look down on her. Now, person, love one be that. So maybe we respect each other. Very, very important. Now, maybe diplomatic lege, the Zico Oil traffic reports.
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0: Yes, so good evening. Welcome to Mechanic Workshop on Top Super 88.1 FM here for the Asian City of Benin. How na day? Hope na day enjoy on a day and hope na day they go seriously where on top the matter. So, and at 3 minutes, you don't throw leg over past 6:30 for inside the matter. So, this evening, we just say make we quickly, sharply tell you some things. What you need to do for inside the mechanic workshop and inside your motor. For mechanic workshop, I'm not inside the mechanic workshop alone this evening. Now your brother, your countryman, your country brother, your boy, or guy shoki they talk. But I'm not inside the studio alone this evening. I day with the radio mechanic Ogapita. Ogapita, good evening.
1: My people, now good evening.
0: Yes, Ogapita, we don't enter the radio, we don't enter the mechanic workshop. And inside mechanic workshop, now for the tell people say you get one or two things where you need to do before you drive your down your motor come up for house every day. Let me say you go do one today, you not go do one tomorrow. Now every day you go to do one, that be the matter. So then one I say you go must they check your radiator, how the water be, the water level. We don't talk and say, let me say you go need to the top amp every time, but just need to check them today on the safer side. You need to check your engine oil too. I service on yesterday, not day. Check them every day before you come up for us. And then, of course, you will check your hydraulic, whether they call the brake fluid or hydraulic. I don't go. I talk at one time, if you match the brake and if you say brake, don't get a CB. I better quickly check the hydraulic. So that's why you need to check hydraulic every day too. Your power steering oil, your jabos oil, all this are what you need to check too. And then, of course, once in every 6 months, your azo oil, you need to check them for cars where they use azo. We don't talk all these ones before. So inside mechanic workshop now for the year, all these small one or two for inside the matter. This evening we bring another story. Can't tell you this evening. So many things they happen. So for inside motor, when we begin to talk motor matter, we not go finish. We go continue to the talk today. What you say we don't talk and finish tomorrow, another thing will enter. What you want talk today? Capital tell me say, see what you want talk. I say, hey. Which one be that one again? A BB grammar or big English day inside. You say now opinion knuckle for inside story. I can't say this knuckle way then the story. You still they get opinion for inside the matter. So you say, Ogasho Kiroji, no worry. Now my feed, I will let you know what is your opinion knuckle. Ogapita, good evening and welcome to the program this evening.
1: Okay, my people for us, as my gather they talk and you also say the word make and laugh. Because now the name when we give an I be that one, say with the color opinion knuckle. And this thing, what they call opinion no so. Many car owner, many driver, you don't really drive for long. Maybe you don't fare in Katara or you never in Katara, but not be waiting everybody feed no. That's why when I talk and shock my guy, say, he don't see the drive motor, but he never encounter this kind of thing. Yes. Opinion no go, why I say we talk about opinion no go, you'll be like, say, for this January now, this thing, they really worry someone to when beside office, even for my own personal car. I just still feel some. Let me put the talk on this opinion. No, could day for that's where before you reach that steering bus, that steering rag when the motor so now they control steering rag and steering wheel. Wait for the turn and inside. Maybe you cut and go left, you go follow, you go left, cut and go right, you go follow, you go right. Now, waiting they turn that steering for you now with the call opinion. No,
0: okay,
1: and that instead they get three spider bearing and be four for inside. When you take the turn, so as you the turner, you go turn. As you turn now, go the other side, it gets spider bearing. So if those spider, because normal that place they close to down, especially for rainy season, that opinion could they really could they spoil.
0: Okay.
1: They down because as you the turner, most of the pass erosion or if they pass potopoto, sand, everything, you go the enter mechanic sometimes it is spoil. And sometimes this thing feed us spoil for your motor, you not go know. Or your mechanic will even feel see and serve you. Say, it not go disturb you. That one no matter. And it matter. That's why sometimes saying, if you enter gallop, say maybe you dig gallop now. If you enter gallop, you go say your motor go your shake. You go shake for steady. You go the feel say, I still changed this shock last week. What you consider they bring this noise, they come. And that opinion no connect the cause. You don't know. Or your constantly say, this leakage, I changed that not the day before yesterday, yeah, they put new one. What you cause the cause this noise? Not be only leakage, not be only shock, not be only down leak or whatever, not being the cause noise for under stereo or under where you for the drive. when you they feel noise, you say, ah, may I go meet my mechanic, may they check this shock. Not be shock. Not be every time shock. So that's why I say, make I carry this opinion motto, opinion noco, come today. Make people hear them. Because this opinion noco, what they talk about, so if your stereo is still they hard, you see, you don't change pump, you don't change stereo bus. And through that time, when they change that stereo bus, so you know, say, if that opinion noco don't stiff, you know, they move around again. Once they call the stereo, you go to stiff too. So once in free, for the head when they turn the stereo. Now say your stereo will still stay free. If you not free, say maybe it's strong. Your stereo is still strong. Not be only say you they hear noise for the leg. If they contribute to stereo, say your stereo go tight. Maybe you don't change point, you don't change stereo rack. You constantly say, ah, my stereo not be like the way it be before. Or maybe you can say, okay, this my stereo be the tight before. Since when you take pass, maybe erosion, you can free. And that time you take pass, so that no could don't touch water. Something don't make can. Would it be stiff? You still make can free sumo. You can say, ah, you pass this water. My stereo, you can free. You say it's all good. But after some week, you constantly complain. Say, ah, this is your tight back. And that opinion, no could not the cause. You not get motor. As far as I say, motor don't day. You not get motor when you don't day. You when they drive keke, you they drive. Your opinion, no could do all of them. Now they control the neck.
0: Okay. You did explain just now about the noise. How person go fit know the different noise? Because sometimes now you go mechanic, you know, mechanic go say, ah, this your leakage don't bad. You go meet and say, now last week I change and go say, oh God, you know, they see clearance for here. You go change them. Then you go see they hear the same noise again. So how person go take differentiate between the noise of that all those leg, leg noise, and that opinion not cool?
1: That one. It go hard for cow now because not be feed, not be. So that's why you need to get good mechanic.
0: Okay.
1: So once your mechanic test drive your motor, it go no straight, say, not be leg, they cause this thing. See what they cost them. So that it go hard for cow now to know because not be your feet. Once you they drive now, wait till they come outside, the fourth when they come outside for leg, you always say now leg. Maybe fourth when, noise when they come outside for front leg. You say now leg, okay, this shock. Or this type of layer leakage don't bad.
0: Yes.
1: Not be only those ones they bad for front leg. Or that thing they cause them. That time when you be say you see the speed, maybe you the speed well. Now if your opinion you could not get clearance, you the speed well. Now the opinion you could support it, they carry the weight when they that steady. So if you don't slack, maybe you don't wear hat, you can't get clearance. Once you the speed now you can't fear see the fear for your hand, you bless ah, what you call the apple to my motor, I be the not tight tire. No. And that opinion no could all bad.
0: All right, thank you very much. So, car owners, whether you be mechanic or you not mechanic, for car owners generally, that means you need to suggest sometimes to your mechanic.
1: Say, check this.
0: Check this thing. Now make us they hear start. You go know some kind of things where you go they check. And not be only the ear noise and the ear noise for leg.
1: You carry and go there. Some people now, many people they complain. You say this thing what you they do so. I don't still carry and go.
0: Yes.
1: I don't carry and go give you one mechanic. You don't still do the same thing. Now we are forced still day now.
0: So sometimes make you they suggest. Say okay, you check here. If not the way not sabi check and carry and go and that person they check them. Maybe they don't know anything where they call opinion or cool. Or they don't know what it they happen between the steering bus and the steering rack. Then you go fist suggest. So that when they check and they say, oh, no, be lie, you're not here a day. And then I make us day here. And so the matter be. So if you get an issue with your car, if you talk to us for 070-55-727-881. 070-55-727-881. Or call us for 070-55-129-881. Hello, good evening.
2: Hello, good evening.
0: Good evening. Where to be on air? Where you call us from?
2: My name is Reverend. I come from Ewotubu.
0: Okay, talk to us from Ewotubu.
2: Yeah. For Benin, for Ewotubu.
0: Talk to us. We hear you.
2: Okay. My motor now 2.4. But not be waiting on the screen soon. They do my motor. No. I don't see waiting. They do my motor in the morning. If I start, maybe you call. I don't check everything in the morning. I want to start. I don't come on. I don't come on for us. You get where I'll grab it like that. Let me see, like 10 minutes. If I have to come on, you want to not be raised again.
1: Okay.
2: Not be raised.
1: Once you don't start, come on for us.
2: Yes.
1: You go move fine.
2: You go move fine.
1: Maybe. Like,
2: 3 to 5 minutes, not the race again.
1: Okay, you caught fire, but you go the walk slow.
2: You hear the walk slow.
1: You go the walk slow.
2: Yes.
1: The 10-2 mats done bad.
2: The 10-2 mats.
1: Yes.
2: But this one, if I don't drive, I'm like, let me say like 10 minutes again, I offer. Mm. I give him some time. I give him like 3 minutes again. I keep coming again. He go pick.
1: Yes. Yes, he go pick. Now, so they do. I saw that 10-2 mat.
2: Okay, 10-2 mat.
1: Mm. Yes, okay, if you want buy that to man, if I can, you carry and go well, because it is select, it is select number.
2: Okay. Mm. Because my mechanic can't even tell me it's not jabos. Now it's not jabos. If I get down, if I remove half of jab, if I see crepe and the same thing on the
1: ring,
2: that's
1: jabos not if you
2: do that one.
1: Yes, jabos not if you do that one.
2: Okay, 10-2 mark.
1: Yes, sir.
2: Okay, thank you.
0: Mm. All right, thank you very much. Yes, if you still reach us for our WhatsApp number, it is 090-2672-2592. I'll call them again. Our WhatsApp number is 090-2672-2592. That's our WhatsApp number. You go to reach us for inside WhatsApp or if you not feel, call us for 0705-5129-881. 0705-5727-881. Hello, good evening.
3: Hello, good evening, sir.
0: Good evening. Where to be on the call us from?
3: Mr. Mavidon, thank you for. I'm very happy to reach you today.
0: Thank you very much.
3: I've been trying all along, according. Yeah.
0: Okay.
3: Please, I have small problem with my car. I really said a small problem. I've left it for down more than 3 months now.
0: Okay.
3: It's Sienna, old Sienna.
0: Okay.
3: Yeah. It consumes fuel. I don't know what to do. I've carried it to many mechanics. They couldn't do anything. With the same 10 and 10 pence.
1: Did they bring black smoke, come outside?
3: No.
1: No, they bring that black
3: smoke. If I start it in the morning and leave it, we drink it white smoke.
1: Mm.
3: Right? But if I throttle it very well, we bring out black smoke and some black particles out.
1: Okay, no wahala. So that one, so now we think they will feed you. You need to change your nozzle. It be like a rubber nozzle. And I still did that place, Abby. You know what I call nozzle, sir?
3: I don't even know it. There was a time I changed it. They are small.
1: Yeah.
3: But, the one that came with it, they said the mouth is very wide.
1: Yes.
3: So the mechanic can let me change it to well, an old model.
1: Old model, iron nozzle.
3: Iron nozzle, yes. The one that came was something like rubber. I said it's too. That is why it consumes, but the same thing.
1: Okay, no wahala. So if you hear our WhatsApp number, the solution will be that one is small thing.
3: Your WhatsApp number?
0: Yes, just listen to our WhatsApp number.
3: I'll call you, okay.
0: All right.
3: Thank you.
0: Okay. Our WhatsApp number now 090-2672-2592. 090-2672-2592. Make you send us message for inside that one. Hello, good evening.
4: Hello, good evening.
0: Good evening. Where to be on where you call us from?
4: I recall from Benin. My name is Chinwe.
0: Okay, Chinwe, tell us.
4: The issue that I get with my car now, if I the driver, it will be like waiting speed, then pick again. So I go give my mechanic. He go to check fuel pump, but not the fuel pump. It is a.
1: Which
4: car? They do the same thing.
1: Which car, ma?
4: Nah, Lexus. Small family Lexus. 300.
1: Okay, ES car.
4: Yes.
1: If you drive now, you go seize, you go still release, you go move.
4: Yes.
1: Okay. You know they waste time when you take the pick back home?
4: No, not the waste time. You go here immediately. But
1: it goes seize, you'll be like waiting caught fire.
4: Yes, so you drive, go back then.
1: I understand. Now the gearbox valve block now get issue. That thing that I don't fair and cut and last 2 weeks for one customer motor.
4: Oh, okay.
1: Yeah.
4: Repeat that again, so I will send my husband.
1: The gearbox module valve block. They under after when you lose the filter command, they go service the valve block. So put another filter.
4: Okay.
1: You go program the jabos. It go do okay.
4: Okay. What are if I want come your workshop? Yeah, your workshop.
1: The Coca-Cola for you.
4: Okay, Coca-Cola for you. Okay, you just boss Peter.
1: Yeah.
4: Modu.
1: Yes.
4: Okay.
1: Ma'am.
4: Thank you very much, sir. Thank you.
0: Okay, this one come from our WhatsApp. Daniel, he say in name Daniel. He say my car na 2.4. The car is short oil. He said the teller say 2.4 not good for rinsing. He say and he be one. Well, anyone know whether not true because he be one work on the.
1: Yeah, engine. True. It's true. 2.4 not good for rinsing. It be like wasting of money. So may gather money by aging.
0: Okay. Hello. Good evening.
5: Good evening, John.
0: Good evening. Where to be? Where call us from? Okay, Bello from Agboro, talk to us.
5: He tells me when they tell you before, is he engineer or what?
0: The person with this studio, so.
5: You know, when you explain, somebody will tell you the problem, the motor. Who is that person? Is okay. He the engineer or something?
0: Okay, wait till you want to talk. Tell us wait till you want to talk.
5: You know why they tell you that before I want to, why I fail that question is that, my brother. If you have motor issues, go to people, can you computer to check it? Because they are not worried me before I get to Alada. Mm. They change nozzle, they change what do you call cord, do this, do that. At the end of the day, somebody will tell me, it was just off for Central Road. When I start time, it will move again. If I work out, it was just off, if I'm not blessed. Mm. When I know, we start to move. They change nozzle, change block. At the end of the day, somebody referred me to computer engineer for slow. He just entered, tell me, say, nozzle and fuel pump. Say number one, fetch a fuel pump. Because fuel pump must supply before nozzle collect. And I just buy fuel pump as well. Completely correct. But somebody has been doubting this one. So, compared to the doubt, you don't go to engineer when they use computer.
1: Yeah, we understand you, sir. Even the same engineer went there.
0: Okay, okay. I mean, just listen to us from radio. Thank you for that contribution.
1: Yeah, we understand your contribution. Not all mechanics that have the computer.
0: Computer, yes.
1: Yeah, me went this today. I have my own computer. Mm. So that's why I say, look for me. Let me solve your problem.
0: So
1: there's no problem that cannot be solved.
0: Okay, what if they tell you? Say the person way there inside the studio now, where they answer your question now, mechanic in B. And he also gets his own machine when to the check. So that one just make we clarify. But I thank you when you take call us and contribute your own quarter. Hello, good evening.
6: Hello, good evening, sir.
0: Good evening.
6: Yeah, my name is David.
0: Okay, David, talk to us.
6: I'm calling from Ego Street.
0: Okay.
6: My car is a Camry 2.2.
1: Okay.
6: I think since last week, I've been noticing a spam. When I, after checking everything in the morning, when I start, it will not raise properly. You'll be hearing this noise. So when I enter the road now, start to accelerate, instead of the thing picking, it will look like it's checking and it's trying to pick. So it's not pick. But it will stay not pick. So I took it to the electrician. They changed the what is it called?
1: Co-start.
6: That's this one is behind the plug. So coil.
0: Okay.
6: I get two coil when it gets when the
1: yes, the two coil when they said.
6: So they changed one because he can notice one of the plug, not the cash current. So it's okay. We'll change the cord. So we change one of the cord. And the thing actually improved. But that we never come out. And then you not see the peak. You are really want to make it peak.
1: That's the way they explain, so sir. Much. Yeah. You try get cold start. So that motor not the fees enough they warm the time before the cold start done bad. Now cold start stop will boost the agents you start. So okay. It did take time before you go come warm, peak.
0: Or you go try listen to us for radio.
1: You try get cold start for that your car. Buy cold start for that your car. So once you start, you go see everything go supposed balance once. Since they don't try that coil, they don't try plug. Cold start might be the next thing when you go try.
0: Okay, this one from WhatsApp. Say, hello, good evening. My name is Benson from Downsing Road. He's saying they use under accord, end of discussion. He don't change the power steering 3 times, and it's still not they go smoothly. He don't know what to do again.
1: He changed the power steering. Is it the pump he changed or the rag?
0: Okay, Benson, if you listen to us, now only the rack you change, I mean the power steering.
1: Because once you change, only the pump. If you be saying that the steering rack don't knock, you're not going to know. So you're going to need to change it too at the same time.
0: All right, 0705512981, 0705572788. Call us for any of those numbers. 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If you also know anything about whether you fit go see them, if you still send us WhatsApp message for 090-2672-2592. But if you want to talk to us from inside studio here, call us for 070-55-129-881, 070-55-129-881, or 070-55-727-881, 070-55-727-881. Hello, good evening.
7: Yeah, good evening.
0: Where is Bionari, where you call us from?
7: Yeah, I call from Aduawa.
0: Okay, talk to us.
7: My name is Stanley. My vehicle, I get issue with my two vehicles. The first one, Camry 2014 model. If I new service the car, if I don't drive them for some time, I'll probably notice the oil is short. You understand?
1: Mm.
7: So now that will be the first problem that I get with that car. Mm. Then I constantly notice my steering with the shake. You understand?
1: Okay.
7: With the shake.
1: Okay.
7: So I don't know what the cause that one. Down and one. Then my Honda Accord, Evo Spirit 2008 model. I notice if I drive out for some time, the water will come short. Not because the radiator, the leak. Maybe in the evening, as I don't park the motor, if I still am that easy, I'll try and notice in the morning whether it's a leak. It's not going to leak. But if I don't drive on, the water goes be short. Sometimes, if I drive on too, the check light goes the blink.
1: Okay.
7: I go give electrician, they change coil. They change a plug. You see, they do. So I don't know what it really the custom.
1: Okay, the check light still the blink for that one.
7: Yeah, it's
1: they don't see change coil.
7: By the driver, and now it's the blink. If I only start down for more, you know the blink. But if I don't drive for some time, or sometimes if I start down, it go blink. I go need to off on.
1: Oh,
7: now
1: again.
7: Let's call, start down again before
1: the nozzle. That one, the nozzle is not good. But it must be, you get one number of the nozzle when not good. Then why the other motor? Which oil make you they use?
7: Now, Mobi 2000.
1: Maybe 2000. You know, they reach a month or 2 months before they short.
7: No, you know, they reach. Maybe if I your new service, I did drive on for like 2 weeks to remain where it is. But you get where you go reach. If I don't drive for some time, you go come the short.
1: But you know, they see smoke like for the back exhaust if you start out for money.
7: No.
1: Everything dry.
7: Yes.
1: Okay. You go. Okay. That one with the short oil, so when the age of the week inside body. More put on like that. The age is not the weakest side body, but what you go try to do first? You go increase that oil to maybe 3,000. First service at once, me you see how it be. Because you get some kind of oil, when you be say, if you don't to take for motor, the age you know they accept the oil again. You can't be like, too light. So you go increase that oil make to maybe 3,000, take service at once. Check on. If that one they okay for another one, you can't use.
7: Okay. Then what about the steering where I say they shake?
1: That's steering. So now we talk. Now the matter now we talk about this evening. Now the opinion of when did that steering? Because that steering is so an electric steering.
7: Yes.
1: So now the opinion of when did the under? Now they shake that thing.
7: Okay.
1: Yes, sir.
7: Okay. Thank you very much. All maybe right, I go find time. I'll come see you for workshop.
1: All right.
7: You help me read about this.
0: Okay.
7: Thank you.
0: Thank you very much. Okay, one person send message call, make I try to find the message. They talk about Imotuna Islander. Say they make okay. He say now old Islander V6 engine. He said they make whistle sound even when in wind up fully, and no noise they. He said noise constantly the leg like cracking sound.
1: Okay. The cracking sound are from the back side or the front.
0: Okay.
1: So if now from the back side, maybe your azul they bring out noise. Your azul you kind of make you like whistle noise as you they drive. When you say you wind up, you must get that azul noise. Now azul now go they stop being so.
0: Okay. All right. You don't hear that one from inside. I'm going to take this call. Hello. Hello. Good evening.
8: Hello. Good evening, sir.
0: Good evening. Where to be and where you call us from?
8: Okay.
0: From the Sharpali, Jeboy, you get just 1 minute, quickly.
8: Okay, sorry. My mother is a minibus.
0: Okay.
8: So, you told me the last thing that driver, so if I move, he will meet me. Then, it will stop. Then, later, I think, because you're not going to move again, if I attack and move, you're not going to move again.
1: Automatic.
8: Yes, automatic, yes.
1: Okay.
8: So, I can't stand going and take what they say they do, they see for
0: Yahoo.
8: I can't cut and go. The phone is waiting for them that will be like a TV screen.
1: Yes, VAR block.
8: So, if you want to go service, I do have to not see work.
0: Okay, okay. Just quickly, time not day again. Just quickly.
1: Yeah, that one, so, in our gearbox now you go back because that thing had already affected that gearbox. Since they don't service the valve block, it don't work. So now to change the gearbox, that be that one.
0: Okay.
1: So maybe not the waste money for the gearbox matter.
0: Okay, this one, Mr. Ima say, and a Corolla, the front leg always they bring out smoke anytime in the driver.
1: Caliper.
0: Say the right leg only, okay. Down a caliper. Then this one say, now good evening, I beg. I would like to, okay, we'll send you the radio mechanic address and phone number for inside house. So now, so we go to end them this evening for inside mechanic workshop. Next week Friday, and another day, Mokna keep a date with us for inside the matter. On a good evening.
1: No, good evening.
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It's time to move. It's time to bounce. It's time to lead. It's time to shout. Time for new dreams. Time for new drip. Time for new scenes. Time to tear the script. So bring the noise. Bring the fire. We're flying high. Time to get higher.

0: And yes, we're already match day two already for the brand new season. We're set to look at some of the biggest fixtures this weekend. Arsenal playing on Monday. Manchester United playing on Sunday alongside Chelsea. Not both of them playing each other now, okay? So don't get it twisted. But they've got games on Sunday, Saturday, and the one to go down tonight in South London. It is the biggest so far as we speak. Winning to match day two, it is Crystal Palace against Manchester City Football Club later tonight. I'll give you some stats. Look at the manager's pressers, what they had to say, and also look at what is making the rounds in the Premier League. Also, transfer updates to follow in between. Don't go nowhere. Paul Ochonogo is my name. Mighty glad to be with you this lovely Friday evening.
1: 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But we are the superstation of the city.
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3: There are only two types of people in this world. Those who love Super FM. And those who have never tried it.

of them. Aston Villa have completed the signing of Nicholas Jackson. Done deal. Jackson in, Ollie Watkins out. That is what we can tell you. Ollie Watkins is currently undergoing medicals at Ayala. And Aston Villa to confirm the signing of Nicholas Jackson for 65 million. I had his medicals earlier today, and that deal has been confirmed. Now, let's start the show this evening. Let's look at the fixtures in the Premier League this weekend, match day two in particular. We've got some really tasty games to look forward to this lovely evening. And first things first, Manchester City look to start on a very bright note this day. Their game starts in the next 54 minutes, so keep an eye on it, okay? So first thing, Manchester City up against Crystal Palace. That game is at 8 p.m. Nigeria time. And then for tomorrow, lunchtime kickoff, we'll see the game go down between Liverpool and Nottingham Forest Football Club. And then for the other 3 p.m. games set to follow, we'll see FC Bournemouth against Everton, Coventry against Hull. 5:30, we'll see the game between Tottenham and Newcastle United. Those are the fixtures for Saturday. And on Sunday in the Premier League, we've also got four fixtures to look forward to. Chelsea-Brighton, 2 p.m. at the Bridge. Stamford Bridge, to be precise. At Elland Road, Leeds United will be up against Brentford at 2 p.m. Sunderland against Fulham at 2 p.m. and at 4:30 p.m. now, okay? Manchester United at Old Trafford will be up against Ipswich Town. And Monday nights, the Battle of the A's. Yes, the Villians and also the Gunners. It'll be Aston Villa against Arsenal Football Club. For Aston Villa, they are doing a couple of amazing businesses, left, right, and centre. And we can tell you that at this point in time, they are set, very much set, to announce the signers for Aston Villa. Of talking about Ibrahim Mbaye, the Senegalese international who plies his trade for Paris Saint-Germain. All right, so let's preview the games. Starting from tonight, encounter. I mean, what a game we're about to see. So, ordinarily, these two sides, when they get so locked in against each other, I mean, you expect so much. So much from them in this encounter. But tonight's one looks very, very much off the cards. So, let's look at the head-to-head going into this encounter as well. Crystal Palace have won just two of their last 22 Premier League games against Manchester City. 15 losses, 5 draws. They are winless in 9 against them since a 2-0 away victory in October 2021. Manchester City are unbeaten their last 11 Premier League away games against Crystal Palace. 8 wins, 3 draws since losing 2-1 to them in April 2015 under Manuel Pellegrini. Crystal Palace are without to win in their last 8 Premier League games since returning to the top flight in 2013-2014 season. Only February last season, 9, March 2023, 12, and April 2016, 14. Also, Manchester City have only won 4 of their last 10 Premier League away matches in 2026. 5 draws, 1 loss, while Enzo Maresca failed to win any of his final 3 Premier League away games with Chelsea. 2 draws, 1 loss in that one. The last couple of meetings between these two sides, Manchester City beat them on the 13th of May, 2026, 3-0. They also met in December, and 3-0 ended in favor of Manchester City and the FA Cup final. That's the last 3 meetings, it's been shared between the two sides, but City having a head-to-head in the last 3 matches. But with the stats I read out, 2 of their last 22, that's the only time they've won. And City are unbeaten in their last 11 away games against Crystal Palace. So, you know where, depending on who's swinging this one, you know where I'm going to pitch my 10-2 in this encounter. There's no way, there's no magic that'll happen here that you wouldn't want to give this game to Manchester City Football Club. And we can tell you that the starting lineup is out already, and both sides are locked in for this particular fixture. First things first, let's say that Crystal Palace are very much lined up with a very huge 11 in tonight's encounter. And we can tell you that Dean Henderson starts in between the sticks. Jadon Calvert, also Chris Richards, and Takahiro Tomiyasu starts as well. We've also got Anao Kalali as well. Adam Walton, Dachi Kamada, Tariq Mitchell. And we've also got Edin Ketia, Jeremy Pino, and Jean-Strafe Lawson starting as the number 9. And on the bench, we've got Walter Benitez, Daniel Munoz, Asex De Sassi, Oscar Mingueza, Jefferson Lemar, Will Hughes, Dwight McNeil, Xavier Gozo, and Evan Gosen all starting. For Manchester City, in between the six, we've got Gigi Donnarumma starting in between the six, Nico Riley alongside Escobar, and we've also got Ruben Diaz, Abdoulkadir Kousanov,
Elias Anderson, Magui, Anthony Semenyo, Philip Foden, Ryan Cherki, and Erling Haaland starting for them. Rulli is on the bench. Ryan and Nuri is on the bench. Victor Reese is on the bench. Harding Braithwaite is on the bench. Rico Lewis is on the bench. Matteo Kovacic is on the bench. Claudio Echeverri on the bench. Ayo Boadi, Ryan McAdoo on the bench for Manchester City Football Club. Clearly, Manchester City win. I see them winning 2-0 in this encounter. They are very much locked in. That's why I'm tipping them to get something out of this game. All right, so let's move on from that end now. Let's look at... let's hear from Maresca first. Let's hear from Maresca before we move out of this encounter as they look forward to the weekend's game. Maresca speaking ahead of his side's clash against Crystal Palace later tonight. So quickly, let's hear from Enzo Maresca what he had to say. And we'll come back and continue the rest of the show.

0: I'm quite happy for Phil game against the last game against Bournemouth, to be honest. Also, he played the winger. Second half, he was a little bit more inside the pitch. That is the position that we know is his best position for him. But again, in this moment, with the Jeremy injury, we are trying to find a solution. But I'm happy with the feeling the way it was the other day, knowing for sure that he is going, he can give much more. But no doubt that he's going to be again the feel that we all know and we all want.
1: So just pick it up. Without-
2: That's Maresca speaking right there. Quickly, let's leave that in now and let's look at other matters right now. That was him talking about Philip Foden, by the way, as he said that with injury to Jeremy Doku, he's very much open to see and he's impressed with Foden in general. Let's look at other fixtures. Launch time tomorrow. It is going to be a very massive game between Liverpool and Nottingham Forest. And to shock you with these two sides, Liverpool have lost their last two home games. Yes, home league games against Nottingham Forest, more than they had done in their previous 24 wins, 5 draws, 1 loss. But they've never lost 3 in a row against Nottingham Forest at Anfield. Since Nottingham Forest returned to the Premier League in 2022, no other side have won more league games against Liverpool than the Tricky Trees. And Nottingham Forest have won their last two Premier League away games against Liverpool, with Crystal Palace the last visiting side to win 3 consecutive games at Anfield, 2015 to 2017. Liverpool have won their first home game in 12 of their last 13 seasons, drawing the other 1-1 against Crystal Palace in 2022-2023. So, this is a massive game. Trust me, like I said, the last 3 meetings between these two sides, one ended in favour of Liverpool. That's on the 22nd of February. I think McAllister had been the match winner in that encounter. 3-0 at Anfield. And then they also lost as well. But the very last meeting was a 1-0 win in favour of Liverpool. But at Anfield, they beat Liverpool back-to-back. Can they do a tribute of that? I mean, last weekend we saw the early kickoff game produce moments of magic. Trust me, from Semenogo Ajayi and also Mendy both cooling off and doing the stuff expected of them in that encounter. But clearly, it's going to be difficult for Antonio Raiola to get something out of this game. But Nottingham Forest, they've also not started the season on the high. Nottingham Forest, they were beaten back-to-back now. They've been beaten back-to-back by Leeds United 2-1 respectively in the EFL Cup and also in the Premier League. And you can just wrap your head around it to say it's going to be difficult, regardless, for them to get something out of this. With their signings in, Liam Delap fit and available to make his Premier League debut for Nottingham Forest. And in general, you can clearly see that for Antonio Raiola, he's still trying to know his team, still trying to put things together with his players. And with Bradley Barcola coming in, certain players also set to leave. Talking about Javier Elliott, set to join Valencia in the Spanish Liga. Real questions about the business that people have been doing at this point. But let's give or take see how that game pans out. But it's going to be difficult regardless. I see a very difficult game for them. And I will say, give or take, I would still tip Liverpool to end that round. I don't think Nottingham Forest right now will beat Liverpool, but it's lunchtime kickoff. You can never say never when it comes to games like that. I don't know how it's up next. Let's hear from him what he had to say ahead of his presser.
3: As you know, no, we are trying to sign in that position, no? And also, as you know, we cannot talk about players that right now are not ours, but it's evident that we are trying to improve or try to fill that position because we don't have the numbers, and I hope we can have good news soon, but we are still not there.

0: All right, that's the voice of Andoni Raiola speaking ahead of his game this weekend. Let's move on from that game now, and let's look at Chelsea against Brighton and Hove Albion, which is on Sunday. So, Brighton and Chelsea, this is another game that has some really interesting stats that blow your mind. Okay, let's run into it quickly. Having been unbeaten in their first 10 Premier League games against Brighton and Hove Albion, 6 wins, 4 draws. Chelsea have now lost 5 of their last 8 games against the Seagulls. Brighton have won their last 3 Premier League games against Chelsea, netting exactly 3 goals each time they've met in their last 3 Premier League games. The last team to score 3 goals plus in 4 consecutive games against Chelsea were West Ham United between 1972-1974. Chelsea have only won the first home league game of the season once in their last 7 campaigns, 4 draws, 2 losses, beating Crystal Palace 3-0 in 2021-2022. Brighton have won 8 of their last 13 Premier League games, 25 points, after recording just 1 win prior with 13 matches in between that sequence. Since the start of that run, the 21st of February, only Arsenal, 30. Manchester City, 28. Manchester United, 26. Have 1 more point in the competition. Very much focused, very much up to speed, and very much upbeat with this particular encounter. And Xabi Alonso has also gotten some things right. First 2 games in charge of Chelsea started off with wins, competitive games in particular. Beating Luton last night, 2-0, with goals from Danny Welbeck, the debutant, scoring in that encounter. Brilliant header to give Chelsea the lead. And also we saw Duffy scoring an own goal in that encounter. But this is Brighton. Like I said, they've beaten Chelsea in their last 3 Premier League meetings. And Chelsea have lost 5 of their last 8 games against Brighton and Hove Albion. And it's clearly not looking good based on of what we have on record. Last season, 3 goals against Chelsea 2 seasons ago. Last season, 3-1 at Stamford Bridge. And also 3-0 at the home ground of Brighton and Hove Albion, which they dismantled Chelsea. Then I think that was the last game for Leon Rosenau in charge of Chelsea Football Club. You can go on and on to make references and how Brighton have equally had a fair share of points against Chelsea. So it's going to be a very difficult game regardless for Fabian Huzela and Xabi Alonso to slog it out in that game on Sunday at Stamford Bridge. So the stats that's even more intriguing is the fact that Chelsea have won just 1 of the last 7 seasons' first home game of the season. Okay? Just once in the last 7 seasons have Chelsea won their first home match of the season. So some of these records are quite shocking and astonishing anyways, but you would still say this one might be quite different. The manager had his presser. Let's hear from the manager, Xabi Alonso. He addressed the Enzo Fernandez issue and looking at this encounter in general. Let's hear from Xabi Alonso what he had to say ahead of his presser.
1: Niv, James, do you want to get us started?
2: Xabi, Levi Colwell and Giovanni Quinda weren't in the squad for the game on Thursday night. Are there any issues there at all?
3: No, there were no issues. Our plan is that they are training tomorrow, preparing for Sunday. With Levi, we know that 3 weeks in a 3 games in a week after the injury, he needs in a period that he needs to go taking the right steps. So we don't want to push him too much, that he doesn't get stressed too much and he feels comfortable as well, and with you as well.
0: All right, let's hear from him. Talk about his goalkeeping selections. And he managed to sneak in 1 or 2 things in there. He was asked about the goalkeeping selection. These were the words of Xabi Alonso. And also, we'll hear from him talking about Enzo Fernandez.
3: Don't ask. I know, but I prefer to tell the players first the lineup.
2: And finally, if Enzo was to leave before Tuesday's deadline, does he need to be replaced by another midfielder?
3: Now, we have been talking about speculations, and sorry, but I am not the one that's giving talking too early about things, so we need to see what happens, and we want to be ready always.
0: All right, him addressing that as well. Also was asked about Brighton and Fabian Huzela. The words of Xabi Alonso.
3: Know him very well from Germany, from Sao Paulo. and I know him from my time in Germany. So he's taking developing the team, new players, a very intense team with interesting things. So that's why it's going to be a good clash and a good test today.
0: All right, so give or take, I see Chelsea winning that game, ending that run. That game will be a difficult game because the first two games for Brighton so far in this season, they have been high-scoring games. When I say high-scoring games, they have showed their quality over and over again in some of the biggest games this particular season. They won 4-0 yesterday and beat Aston Villa 4-0. So that's something that you can expect, that it's going to be a high-scoring game regardless. But I think a 3-2 or a 2-1 win in favor of Chelsea, or a draw, that might be the case. But particularly, Chelsea should beat Brighton and Hove Albion. But it's going to be a difficult game regardless. All right, let's look at the other game on Sunday, which will be between Manchester United and Ipswich Town. Well, for Manchester United and Ipswich Town, this is one proper clash. When I say proper clash, although I read towards Manchester United winning this one, but I can tell you one thing is very much clear. That's for Man United, they're unbeaten in their last 8 home matches against Ipswich, 6 wins, 2 draws, winning their last 4 behind a great scoreline of 18-2. Ipswich are winless in their last 7 Premier League games against Manchester United. That is 5 losses, 2 draws since a 3-2 home win September 1994. The first game this winless run was a 9-0 defeat at Old Trafford in March 1995. Manchester United haven't lost any of their last 400 home games when leading at halftime, 365 wins and 35 draws. The last team to beat them, Ipswich Town, in May 1984-1. That's it. After facing Hull on match day one, Ipswich here for Man United. Man United are the first team to face newly promoted sides in both of their first two Premier League matches of a brand new season since Bournemouth in 2019-20 season, Sheffield United and Aston Villa. It's the third time Man United have done so in the top flight, along with 2001-2002 Fulham, Blackburn Rovers, 2009-2010 Birmingham City and Black and Burnley this time around. So, for Man United, difficult game to start the season. Ipswich, I saw their game against Leicester during the course of the Munich, and last week when we were on Air Force Sports Zone, I also mentioned that the game between Ipswich and Sunderland was obviously going on at that point, and I saw the gameplay now in general. I saw how they were striking the ball. I saw how the passes flowed in that game, and I saw one player. His name is Yulo Nciso, who was very much breathtaking in that game. They beat Leicester City 3-1 in the EFL Cup second round, and then they beat

0: Obviously, we'll hear from him and we'll continue with the rest of the show. Don't go nowhere. This is the EPL show, Laugh in Your Own Family, One Radio, 88.1 Super FM. And let's hear from Michael Carrick what I had to say, and then we'll continue the rest of the show. So first things first, he was asked about Mason Mount. Hear the words of the manager, Mason Mount and Amad Diallo, to be precise. Here's the word of Michael Carrick.
1: Won't be involved this week. ABIR be involved this week. Yeah, Amad won't be involved this week. ABIR out for a little bit longer. Mason's back around the group, which is great. Trained this week, so that's a bit positive.
0: So, no place in the team for Amad Diallo, who is out injured. He was also asked about Carlos Baleba. No, not a Baleba. Carlos Baleba. These were the words of Michael Carrick.
1: Yeah, listen, with the likes of Carlos, I think huge potential, you know, massive potential. I think this is a really exciting signing for us. I think the quality that he has, the attributes that he has, that offsets a little bit of the balance of the group that we've got. Different strengths, different combinations, you know. So for us to have that, absolutely delighted to have him. You know, I think there's so much more to come from him as well, which with the player that he already is, with that little bit more to come is exciting for us.
0: All right. He was also asked about the injury of Carlos Baleba, when he will be back from injury. This is what it was of Michael Carrick.
1: He's got a little ankle issue, so maybe a couple of weeks or so, maybe 3 weeks, we'll see, but we knew that before, so it's not a major issue.
0: Can you hear him? Maybe 3 weeks, Baleba will make his Man United debut. All right, maybe that will be after the international break as well, because 3 weeks from now, okay, we'll have match day five by then. Okay, we'll be match day five, that's when we'll have that player return for Man United. Hopefully, his first game in charge, or first game into the Man United starting lineup. He talked about some other things, in particular first game at Old Trafford, the feeling for the fans, the feeling for the players, and also mentioned something about Ipswich. Let's hear from Michael Carrick what he had to say.
1: A good performance and a win, obviously. No, first home game of the season is really is the one we look forward to, and the support is coming, and it's so yeah, massively looking forward to the game. You know, I think we had a setback last week, and we want to get back to playing well and winning football matches. Another tough game again. They obviously had a big result last week as well, so it'll be another challenge for us. But yeah, massively looking forward to it.
0: All right, that's all to have on our hands concerning that encounter between Man United and this week. Like I said, straightforward win for Manchester United. Monday night, we'll see the fixture between Arsenal and Aston Villa. Yes, you heard me right. Arsenal against Aston Villa. That's the fixture everyone is obviously looking forward to. Arsenal against Aston Villa Football Club. Both sides quite locked in for this one, including myself. I can't lie, this is the game of the weekend for me. And for Andrew Consa, he will be playing his first game against his former side, and also his first game for Arsenal, most likely. Aston Villa have won 4 of their last 7 home games against Arsenal since their return to the Premier League in 2019. Also, Arsenal have won 15 Premier League games at Villa Park, more than they've done against any other side, or more than they've won in an away venue. Aston Villa have won their last 3 Premier League home games against the reigning champions as many times as they've had in their first 28 games. Aston Villa won at home against Manchester City in 2023, 2024, 2024, 2025, and beat Liverpool at Villa Park last season. The last team to beat the reigning champions at in the top flights at home in more successive uninterrupted seasons were Luton Town, who did so in 7 in between that role. Yes, 7 consecutive 1985 to 1991-1992 season. It's a big game for Mikel Arteta and Unai Emery, who's signing players left, right, centre. Confirmed, Nicholas Jackson has joined Aston Villa for £65 million. Yes, that's a huge deal. Some say it is a steal from the part of Aston Villa getting him from that for that particular amount. Some have said, I mean, It's quite difficult and different.

0: Bobby Arteta and also Unai Emery against his former side. The last time these two sides met in the Premier League, Arsenal spanked them 4-1, but at Villa Park, they beat Arsenal 2-1. Also, they drew on the 18th of January 2025, 2-2 at the Emirates. It's all to play for in this encounter. Aston Villa, the season did not start well for them. They were spanked by Brighton over Albion 4-0. Arsenal beating Coventry 3-1. And in this game of such magnitude, you would not want to put it past the Gunners in this one. Arteta talked about the availability of Konsa. Yeah, the words of Mikel Arteta.
1: There again, I guess he's had about 5 or 6 days training. Are you available to be involved?
2: Yeah, he's available. He's been training really well and he will be available for selection.
0: Asked about Bruno Guimaraes' fitness conditions as well, so you know if your man will be starting. The words of Mikel Arteta are quite solid. Let's hear from the gaffer, the reigning champion, Mikel Arteta.
2: Just managed the last few days with him. He's out on the pitch. He's been doing training sessions, but we need to manage a lot to get to Monday in the best possible condition to be able to get selected.
0: So, possibility that we might get to see Bruno Guimaraes play on Monday for Arsenal. Difficult conversations. Also asked about the transfer of Julian Alvarez. Transfer speculation. As always, managers will have to be diplomatic. Let's hear from Mikel Arteta.
2: We're not going to make any comment with any player that is not with us.
0: You heard that right? It's never going to make any comments about players that's not with them. Talked about Aston Villa and also the preparations. Unai Emery, the words of Mikel Arteta. Very much high as he is set to face Unai Emery come on Monday night in the final fixture of Match Week 2.
2: He's one of the most experienced managers in the league and one of the most successful, without a question of a doubt. So look what they did last year, how they finished it, and the incredible season that they had. So it's just a game, and that's it. And I'm sure he will turn it around.
0: All right, so the strong words of Mikel Arteta out of his side's game on Monday night in the Premier League. We've looked at Chelsea, Man United, Arsenal, Manchester City tonight, Liverpool. It's time for us to look at Tottenham, who are set to play their first home game of this particular season. It's going to be Tottenham, who's set to take on Newcastle United. Both sides winning the EFL Cup, round two, respectively. Tottenham winning by a wild margin. And also, for Newcastle United, also leaving it late, having Barnes late strike in that encounter. But he's also played for in this one. A draw last week against Liverpool and a loss in the hands of Brentford, respectively, for the two sides. That's for Tottenham, who they've made some huge, huge signings into the fold. The question is, does these players fit into the team setup? How do they set up under Roberto De Zerbi? The real questions are being asked. Tottenham have lost 6 of their last 8 Premier League games against Newcastle United. Newcastle United have won more Premier League away games against Spurs than any other opponent, 13. There have been at least one goal scored in all 62 Premier League meetings between Tottenham and Newcastle United. So, you'll be looking at a draw in this one. I see another draw. I don't think Tottenham will lose this, especially because they're playing at home. But, I mean, this football is crazy. Anything can happen. Expect the very, very different results that's very much likely to come. So that's it for me. Let's move on from that. And now let's look at the other fixtures set to go down tomorrow. And it's going to be Bournemouth against Everton. Everton's first game of the season. They beat Crystal Palace 2-0. Also in the EFL Cup, they destroyed Preston North End 4-0. Tiemo Barry scoring a hat-trick in that game. Also opening his account at the start of the season. Bournemouth's first game of the season was against Manchester City, which they ended up losing 2-1 in that encounter. They felt like they were going to grab that win under Marco Ross, but no, the case was different. Bournemouth have won more Premier League away games against Everton than they've done against any other opponent. Everton have won just one of their 9 Premier League away games against Bournemouth. All right, so if you ask me, I see a draw in this encounter. Coventry against Hull City, 2 newly promoted side locking in this one at the Coventry Building Society Arena. That's the name of the home ground of Coventry. Coventry have won just one of their last 9 league games against Hull. Hull City have lost just one of their last 8 away games against Coventry. If it's going to go down to the wire, let's look at their last 2 meetings in the Championship. Goalless at the MKM Stadium, goalless at the Coventry Society, Building Society Arena, and maybe a goalless draw in this game. That's what we can see, because the last 2 meetings between these 2 sides in the Championship was a goalless draw. All right, so let's look at the other games. Leeds against Brentford. Leeds have started the season very well. Brentford has on fire. 6-1 against Birmingham, 3-0 against Tottenham. Also, for Leeds United, beating Nottingham Forest back-to-back in the FA Cup and in the Premier League. If you ask me, Leeds are unbeaten. In their last 8 home games against Brentford, 4 of 6 Premier League meetings between Leeds and Brentford have been drawn, with both sides winning 2-1 each, where Leeds won 2-1 away in May 2022, while Brentford won 5-2 at home the following September. The last 2 meetings have been draws, 21st of September 2026. Goalless at Leyland Road at the GTA Community Stadium, 1-0 on the 14th of December 2025. That's that for now. And I also see a draw in that encounter. Sunderland against Fulham, all to play for in this one. Sunderland haven't won any of their last 6 Premier League home games against Fulham. Fulham have won their last 3 league games against Sunderland, beating them in the Championship in 2018. Very much a difficult game, I won't lie. Very much a difficult game for some of the sides. But at the end of the day, I can say this, that clearly I see Sunderland getting something out of this one. But I think I saw Fulham's game yesterday as well against Wimbledon. Trust me, Gonzalo Garcia, we've got one hell of a player on our hands. Keep an eye on that guy. He's a monstrous and a very, very fast-paced player who can do something or break something out of the waters. So, I would say Sunderland to win at home against Fulham. All right, so let's run through the fixture one more time, the fixtures for the weekend. Starting tonight, it will be Manchester City against Crystal Palace at Selhurst Park, 8 p.m. And Liverpool, lunchtime kickoff tomorrow, 12:30. They're up against Nottingham Forest, 3 p.m. AFC Bournemouth up against Everton. Coventry against Hull City. Tottenham against Newcastle United at 5:30 p.m. On Sunday, 2 p.m., Chelsea against Brighton. Leeds United against Brentford, 2 p.m. Sunderland against Fulham, 2 p.m. And at 4:30, Manchester United against Ipswich Town. And at 8 p.m., Aston Villa will be up against Arsenal at 8 p.m. Nigeria time. 0705-512-9881 or 0705-5727-881, 0902-672-2592. Brentford have completed the signing Malik Diouf from West Ham United. Ollie Watkins currently having his medicals. Palacio already signed for Ipswich. And that's what we have on our hands at this point in time. Also, Chelsea are in for Lamine Kamara, potential replacement for Enzo Fernandez. Good evening.
3: Hello, Mr. Paul. Good evening.
0: Good evening to you.
3: Yeah, this is great, Chef.
0: Welcome.
3: Thank you for the good work. You are running so good. Good evening.
0: Yeah, thank you.
3: Please, about Enzo Fernandez, are they not still coming for anything?
0: City are still evaluating. They've not sent in a
3: bid officially.
0: But Chelsea have done their background works on Lamine Kamara, potential central midfielder coming in.
3: It should go so that this whole issue of Enzo Fernandez to rest. I beg, I'm tired.
0: All right.
3: You should just go, please. Thank you.
0: All right, thank you very much. And according to Fabrizio, we just said something now. Talks between Chelsea and Monaco are also for the player. That's Kamara. It's 7 p.m. in the UK. And the last time he recorded, no bid from Manchester City for Enzo Fernandez. And those close to the player, I believe, this is a strategy from Manchester City Football Club. Well, Mark Guyu is set to join Leipzig on a permanent deal. Sell-on clause included in that deal. Hello.
4: Hello, good evening.
0: Good evening.
4: I'm Chelsea.
0: Yeah, welcome.
4: I don't talk and say that time. Maybe they leave me and they'll go. Deal of Kamara will go through. Now, very good buy for Chelsea. We'll replace Fernandez.
3: for this talk of
0: according to the coach, what he said today was he doesn't want to bring a player whose head is stunned and who is not in the right place, right frame of mind. And also, I think the player was not in the right state to play. He wasn't feeling like to play.
3: Anytime we come to the team, they born now. Like, I say it that day. Me, I don't even like them. I didn't feel for them. And some people are just fine. So force their way out of club like that, you know, to put especially club where don't give it all. Don't win the club, walk home with this club, understand? So at least there is a way you take this club. Fans will, even though you come back to Stamford Bridge, they will clap for you. Remember, you are sitting within the England, and you will still come back to Stamford Bridge once in a while. So I think when you come like this, they will clap for you. They will still celebrate you. Not this one that is doing so. And I said, but let them leave a man go. This is that Kamara. Let them just look for it. Thank you, and I wish Alonso the best of luck. I beg. Thank you, and good evening.
0: All right. Thank you very much. Hello.
5: Hello.
0: Yes, good evening.
5: Yeah, good evening, sir.
0: Yes, good evening.
5: Okay, my name is Fred. I want to ask a question. Have you gone through?
0: Advance, not done yet.
5: Okay. Thank you, sir.
0: Thank you. 0902-672-2592. 0902-672-2592. On the WhatsApp portal, this one says, good evening, Polo. Polo, who be a better signing? Camaras or Alex Scott? Okay, Camara. Lamine Camara. That's what I'm referring to. My name is Chelsea. Agent Chelsea will win. Brighton, man, you will win. Manchester City will win tonight. Thank you. Good evening, Mr. Ose. Says Man United buying Badi. Badi is currently going to stay at Barcelona. Good evening, Uncle P. My name is Vincent from Sapler Road. Please, has the transfer of Bakola to be confirmed? Yes, here we go. Done deal for the player. I'll ask all this evening. Hello. Good evening.
6: Hello.
0: Good evening to you.
6: Yes, good evening.
0: Welcome. All right, and that's our show for this evening. Okay, let's take this. Hello. Good evening to you. You say? They have Maguire now. They have Maguire. They have Lisandro. They have the Leeds. They have it in heaven.
6: They are not in heaven. This is also like Gabriel Magalhães.
0: They should go for who?
6: Gabriel Magalhães, something like that.
0: Okay. Player like Gabriel Magalhães.
6: Yes.
0: Okay. Thank you very much. That's our show for this evening, man. Thanks to you all. We're back again tomorrow from 2:30 down to 5 p.m. on your One Family One Radio, Radio Pond, Super FM. Polo Chanoga is my name. Enjoy the rest of your evening and the rest of your weekend. We're back again on Monday for the EPL show. But remember, tomorrow, like I said, from 2:30 to 5 p.m.
7: 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Who no like better thing?
8: My friend, good afternoon.
9: Good afternoon.
8: Where are you going to?
9: Where I did?
8: Now your place I be the come now. You know they don't say where I see you.
9: Ah, that's true.
8: Baby, how are you?
10: I'm good, friend.
8: Which school do your children attend? Did they go school? 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If they talk, people will say, who they teach them? Me don't tire, don't change from one school or the other.
9: You haven't heard of Ascension School, so
11: Ascension. 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
15: One thing is certain. If you stick to the word, you will come back with a testimony. What God wants to give you in your life is not a healing. What God wants to give you in your life is not a job. What God wants to give you in your life is not money. What God wants to give you is the word of God in your spirit. It'll make you what it talks about. And you are shining. And you are shining by the power of the Holy Ghost. You are shining by the power of the Holy Ghost. You are shining and nothing can stop you. It is your season. It is your time. Nothing can hinder you. This is your time. This is your hour. Favor is yours.
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17: Hallelujah. What are psalms? Sacred lyrics. Songs, glory to God. You can make songs out of the Word of God. I mean, it just means making a melody out of the Word of God. That's what it's all about. I mean, you can make a song out of I Can Do All Things. You know, why is God talking to us like this? Why is he telling us to sing it? He says, speaking to yourselves in psalms, sacred lyrics. Why is he telling us like this? Because, you see, there's something victorious about music on the inside of you. And when it comes from the Word of God, the first thing is for your spirit to just light up. Hallelujah. I mean, if you're discouraged about something, if you've been feeling like, you know, that devil's telling you you're not a bit spiritual. You know that devil? He always walks around telling everybody you can't do better. You sad, poor little thing. That thing pastor said's not for you. Oh, Lord, I'm born again. I know I'm born again, filled with the Holy Ghost. Glory to God, I'm on my way to heaven. Bless God. Woo! At that time, I just forget everything about the devil and his cohorts. Amen. Now, I don't know what's happening to me. When I pray, my prayer doesn't go beyond the ceiling. I don't know what's up. How can I talk like that? Glory to God. Hallelujah. Let my prayers be as incense, my Father. and the lifting up of my hands as the evening sacrifice. Glory. I mean, when I'm talking like that, you just, oh boy, let me have a chair. Come on now. Watch this. Hallelujah. You know, you're just sitting like that, enjoying yourself. Oh, Lord. Fear in the spirit. I'm a brand new creature. Glory to God. I can do all things. I'm a victor. More than a conqueror. Glory. Greater is he that is in me than he, that devil that's out there in the world. Hallelujah. I mean, every demon in the house will fly out. Hallelujah. Sure. What effort does that? I mean, what effort do you need? Lying on your bed and just telling yourself, I'm more than a conqueror. Whoops. And then you just react, you know. Just, you know, you give a kick. More than a conqueror. Devil, you are looking at a bundle of success. Wow. I mean, just that seeing yourself. Soko boshe re mamae. Woo! Lord. Hallelujah. I mean, you know, sometimes that's better than in the name of Jesus. Yes, Father, in the name of Jesus. I claim. I claim. You claim till you're sweating. I mean, you can claim without all that fight. Hello? Give it to me. Oh, Lord, you don't need that. This is the rest. Hallelujah. Amen. Sure. Oh, I like this. So we have 4 points here. Are you going to practice them? Sure, practice them. Let them come alive. Amen. Faith comes by hearing. And I like to hear myself. Amen. I like to hear myself. Hear myself say God's words. Hallelujah, Jesus. Are you ready now? You're going to speak God's words? Have you ever said to yourself something that, you know, just woke you up? How do you feel when somebody tells you, wow, you look great? You say, somebody told me that this morning. You react like that. Glory. Well, you've been a blessing to me. Then you say, wow, praise the Lord. Don't say, thank God. Me too. You, come on. You're not an ordinary person. You are a blessing. I mean, your walk is enough to be a blessing. Somebody may be looking at you through the window. I mean, every time you're going to work, you just take those wonderful, dignified steps of a prince, and somebody's looking at you. I wish I was like her. See that? You are a blessing. So even me, I started sharing, you know, can you imagine, even me? What are you talking? Man, you got it. Hallelujah. Oh, boy. Think good about you. Amen? Amen. Ready now? Or am I talking about somebody else? Greater is he that is in you. The ability of God is in you. You can do anything and all things. Hallelujah. You are a success. You're great with God. Hallelujah. Amen.
18: Ready now? Okay. Now, look for something good in the Bible right away now. Take your Bible, look for something good. And then when you get it, just put up the other hand. When you get it, put up the other hand. When you find something good you want to read, something good that God said about you, look for something good. Yeah. You found something? Good. Who's found something? Somebody's still looking from Genesis to Revelation. He don't know where to get it now. Yeah, you found something? That's good. I just want to take some time away till I find more people have got it. You haven't found something yet? What in the world are you looking for then? Hallelujah. Okay. You got something? What did you find? Read it out. He has made you fit. That means he has qualified you. Amen. Amen. I like that. You found something? What did you get? He maketh me to lie down in green pastures. Woo! I like that. Who's got something? You got something? Yeah?
19: And the spirit of the Lord shall rest upon me. The spirit of wisdom and understanding.
18: Amen.
19: The spirit of counsel and
18: wisdom. Amen.
19: The spirit of knowledge and of the fear of the Lord.
18: I like that. That's great. So you never be confused in life. Yeah. Amen. Yeah? You got one? What did you have there? It is God. It is God working in you, both to will and to do of his good pleasure. I mean, just go ahead acting in life. God is at work in you. Amen? I like that. Yeah, I mean, I could preach for a year on that. You know that? One last one. You got something? Read yours out. Wow, I like that. Hallelujah. Now, take yours right in front of you and look at it. Look at it. Read it slowly. Everybody, don't worry about anybody else reading his own. Read yours slowly. And think about you. You are the one in the picture now. You're meditating now. Read it slowly. Praise the Lord. Now, you're going to read it again. This time, put yourself there. Read it, putting you there. Have you done that? Okay. Can you find something good out of what you read and make a song out of it to the Lord? Why don't you stand up now? Now, it doesn't mean you have to quote it verbatim. Just take out something good from there and sing it unto God.

0: We trust that you are blessed by the message you just listened to. We invite you to make Jesus the Lord of your life by saying this prayer. Oh Lord God, I believe with all my heart in Jesus Christ, Son of the living God. I believe He died for me, and God raised Him from the dead. I believe He's alive today. I confess with my mouth that Jesus Christ is the Lord of my life from this day. Through Him and in His name, I have eternal life. I am born again. Thank you, Lord, for saving my soul. I am now a child of God. Hallelujah.
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2: Hallelujah. Hallelujah. Hallelujah. Praise the Lord. My name is Prophet Israel Omoni Taiwo, the senior prophet and founder Air Fire Ministry Incorporated. This is Divine Encounter Program. You are highly welcome. This is a program where you come one-on-one with the Word of God, where you encounter the power of His Word, where the Word of the Lord come alive in your spirit, where the impossible become possible through the power of His Word, where you know your right and your place in the power of God as a child of God. My name is Prophet Israel Omoni Taiwo. Keep listening to this message. Enjoy it and stay blessed. God bless you. The power of purity. The power of purity. There are massive power of God in purity. There are deeper dimensions in the spirit realm that God wanted you to operate. But purity is the major key to operate in those dimensions. The reason why you call upon the name of the Lord and even demon does not flee is because you are not pure in the sight of God. Inside your heart is impure. The reason why you are fighting a battle for a long years and you realize that the battle is not being broken, that is because we searched your heart and we couldn't find God. What we found in your heart is you. Purity is the major pillar of a Christian living. Purity is the major power of every born-again child of God. Purity is the major access and connecting rod between you and God. You want to make heaven, but you are playing with purity. Don't you know that heaven is a pure place? Hallelujah, somebody. Purity. Purity. The major life part of every born again child of God. Today, people of God doesn't want to hear anything about purity. Once you mention something like purity, they are hungry. It's like you have just come to disgrace them, or you have just come to say something that will hurt them. See, any message you are hearing and you are laughing, that message is not for you. But that message you hear and you begin to groan, something is going on within you. That message is touching something. In my work with God, I have studied a lot of figures in the scripture. And one of the things, or the major things I have found about their life is purity. Talk about Moses, purity. Elijah, purity. Samuel, purity. Daniel, purity. Elisha, purity. The 12 apostles, the apostles of purified life. Apostle Paul, a man of God, who yielded, who command, who control power beyond the dimension of earth. Even his own shadow raised the dead. His handkerchief healed the sick. Today,
3: We carry the name of Christ, but we don't have the power in the name. The power in the name does not respond to us because we are not living a purified life. Thank you, Holy Spirit. Purity. Purity. Purity. 1 John chapter 3, verse 1 to 3.
4: Behold. What manner of love the Father has bestowed upon us.
3: Upon us.
4: That we should be called the sons of God.
3: That we should be called the sons of God. Listen, who is the son of God? To be a son of God doesn't mean to give birth, like biologically. No. To be a son of God means to have the Spirit of God and existed in the dimension of God, but being a man. Son of God means God in man and man in God. So what manner of love is this? That what? Yes?
4: That we should be called the sons of God. Therefore, the world knoweth us not, because it knew him not. Beloved, now are we the sons of God, and it does not yet appear what we shall be. But we know that when he shall appear, we shall be like him, for we shall see him as he is.
3: Verse 3.
4: And every man that has this hope in him purifies himself.
3: Everyone who has this hope of resurrection, hope of eternity of Christ in him, should do what?
4: Purify
3: himself. Believers, purify yourself. As you are marching into another dimension called 2026, please purify yourself. Live a purified life. Enough of all this. Oh, you gotta make it. You gotta do this. You gotta do that. See, stop being deceived. Many people are in the church because they want blessings. You don't know how it works. That's why you are not getting it. If you want to be blessed, you must obey. Blessing is the product of obedience. There are people who don't pray the way you pray. Their life is better because they obey. Because obedience is powerful than prayer. Obedience is more powerful than prayer. Prayer makes your life to align with God's purpose. But obedience is simply holiness. And holiness makes your life become the host of the Holy Spirit. It makes you the dwelling place of God. Yes? Let every man,
4: and every man that has this hope in him purify himself, even as he is pure.
3: Even as he is pure. Your God is not Shango and is not Ogun. Your God is not one of those who they carry palm leaf and put oil on top and call him in name. Your God is the monarch of heaven and earth. Your God is the creator of the universe. Your God is the one who make man. Your God is the one who make the sea. Your God is the creator of everything. Your God is the father of all spirit. Your God is pure, he's righteous, he's holy, he's perfect. What is purity? Number one, let's write. Purity is the unbroken alignment of your soul with the heart of God. Psalm 24 verse 4. Unbroken alignment between your soul with the heart of God. There is something that binds your soul to the mind of God, and that thing is called purity. It makes your life, your thoughts, your motive, everything about you, to align with God's purpose, to align with God. It makes your life to be available for God to use, to rule, to reign over, and to manifest his divine agenda. Thank you, Holy Spirit. What is purity? Purity is the absence of mixture. I have told you what mixture is before. Mixture is the blending of holiness and unholiness, righteousness and unrighteousness, worldliness and word of God. Mixing it together. You are neither there or there. You are doing the two together. One leg in the church, another leg outside. You do what you want. What they know you to be in the church is different from what they know you to be outside. You are a mixture. You are not a born again. So purity is the absence of mixture in motive, in spirit, and in affection. James chapter 4 verse 8. Purify your heart, you double-minded. So purity is the absence of double life. Purity is the absence of spiritual dirtiness. Purity is the absence of darkness. Purity is an alignment of your soul with the mind of God. If you are here, say, I am here. What is purity? Number three. Purity is the spiritual atmosphere that attracts God's divine presence. Matthew chapter 5 verse 8. Blessed are the pure in heart, for they shall see God. Spiritual atmosphere. Spiritual atmosphere. Today, as a child of God, that you're supposed to carry the atmosphere of power. Even an ordinary witch can afflict you and go scot-free because you are powerless. That is purity. A spiritual atmosphere. A pure spiritual atmosphere that attracts God's divine presence. Where there is purity, God doesn't just manifest, he stays there. Stop chasing miracle. Chase purity. Stop chasing God's blessing. Chase purity. When your heart is pure, there are things you will not ask God for that he will do for you. When your heart is pure, you will no longer pray to God. You'll be praying from God. When your heart is pure, you will not just be praying. You will be praying from God, and your prayer will make you one in God. Your prayer will bring you into oneness with God. Stop chasing what people are chasing. Let everybody say no. Once it is purity, say yes. The generation of today is the generation of the falling away. Pretending to serve the Lord but not serving him. Pretending to know the Lord but not knowing him. Being born again, but still living in sin. I decree in the name of Jesus, may you be delivered.
4: Amen.
3: I say, may you be delivered.
4: Amen.
3: I say, may you be delivered.
4: Amen.
3: In the name of Jesus.
4: Amen.
3: Purity. Purity is the fire-tested stage of a vessel fit for God's eternal use. Purity is the fire-tested stage of a vessel that is fit for God's use. 2 Timothy chapter 2, verse 21. A vessel unto honor, sanctified, and made for the master's use. Before God is gold, God went through fire. What What do you call that fire? Purifier. And after gold is being purified in fire, the value of gold will begin to manifest. Gold will become gold. Gold will no longer become something that you put somewhere anyhow, or drop on the floor anyhow, or you go to the market and see anyhow, or you go to a certain home and you just see it anyhow. Gold will become the treasures of the king. Gold will become the decoration of the palace. Gold will become the wealth of the nation. Gold will become the wealth of the state. But before gold gain all this authority, before gold becomes so valuable beyond measure like this, that gold has gone through fire. And that is purification. Before your life will shine in such way that God wanted it to shine, you will go through a lot. And that which you will go through is to purify you. You will be tested. You will be afflicted. You will go through issues. People will lie against you. You will be mocked because of your faith in God. There are issues that will come around you. You will ask yourself, is it not better? Why am I going through all this? Yes. Everything you go through in your life is actually preparing you for something ahead. Are we together here? The day a soldier is being recruited into the military, it is not that day that soldier will become a general. You can never present a recruit and a general side by side. Does it work like that? The general has fought many wars. The general has gone through pain. There are many scars on the body of the generals. There are many bullet injuries that has been healed on the body of the generals. The day the general will be afflicted from behind, the day the general will not hit, the day the general will find himself in the midst of enemy and we have to hide himself under the sand for more than 4 days, he's there, no food, no water, he cannot even move. Even the enemy armies can be marching upon him without knowing that one soldier is under the sand there.
5: 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Please pay attention to the following announcement. 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And God has blessed you.
3: Amen. When the Lord said, I have sent you as a sheep in the midst of the wolf. But what? Be wise like the serpent and be gentle as what? Dove. It means I have sent you into the midst of enemies of God. Remain pure as dove, but be very wise in God's wisdom for you to see through and for you to conquer. Listen, let me tell you this. No matter the foundation where you were born, if you chase after purity and your heart is pure before the Lord, I am telling you, that foundation will be powerless over you. Many Christians are living double life. And they are saying, their foundation is too powerful. There is no foundation that is too powerful than purity. Purity is not just abstinence from sin. Purity is living your life in line with God's nature. How many definitions have I gave you? Please sit down. God bless you. Four. Number five, what is purity? Purity is the garment of heaven worn on the earth. Is the garment of heaven that as a believer you wear it on earth. Devil can fight anything, but devil cannot fight purity. Devil can stop anything, but devil cannot stop purity. Devil is so powerful, and anything is possible for him to do if he wants to do apart from salvation. But devil cannot stand where there is purity. A purified life is a life that has no legal ground for devil to attack. Amen. The Lord Jesus said, the prince of this world came to me, but he find nothing with me. He find nothing with me. No matter how powerful devil may be, as a born again child of God that is living a purified life, devil is a toy before you. You will resist it before it will flee, because your voice alone is the voice of the Almighty God speaking through you.

officer that you that hold Nigeria passport, in the next 30 years you can't go there. They will not even give you visa. Amen. There are some nations you will go to as an American citizen, or let me say as a British citizen. There are some nations you can go, you can travel to. It is not you that nation respects. It is that passport. Do you understand me? Purity is a spiritual passport that grants you access into deeper dimensions of God in the spirit realm. Because in the spirit realm, your thought is loud, your motive is known. Everything inside of you becomes very open and revealed, and your sins are with you. But when you choose to live a purified, holy life, before you cry, he will hear you. Before you talk to him, he will answer you. Before you call upon his name, he already there to save you. Amen, somebody. Amen. Abraham asked God when God was about to go to Sodom and Gomorrah. Father, what if there is just 50 righteous? 50 righteous. For 50 righteous sake. He said, for 50 righteous sake, I will not destroy the nation. That is how powerful purity and holiness is before God. Because himself is purified. Because himself is holy. And is pure. What about 40? For 40's sake, the millions will be saved. What about 30? For 30's sake, I will leave everybody. What about 20? For 20's sake, I tell you, I won't destroy them. What about, there was not even one. The kind of life you are living actually reveal why your prayer is not answered. Amen, somebody. Purity is like a spiritual passport that grants you access to where other people cannot reach out to. That grants you access to what other people cannot access. You will have understanding of God in a different dimension that is so strong for people to understand. When you talk, they will say, we don't understand what you talk. What does it mean? Let's go back to purity. Let's go back to purity. We shall ascend to the hills of the Lord. And we shall stand in the Holy Spirit. He that has a clean hand and a pure heart. And a pure heart. And a pure heart. Purity is a language of intimacy with God. In purity, your intimacy with God is strong. In purity, your intimacy with God is perfect. In purity, you are more powerful than a nation. In purity. Purity is the weapon of spiritual authority. Purity gives you divine authority. I'm telling you the power of purity now. Purity gives you divine authority. Not just over demons, not just over the enemies. It gives you divine authority over gates. And over the spiritual atmospheres of the enemy. John chapter 14, verse 30. Thank you, Holy Spirit. Purity breaks the power of sin, the power of shame, the power of accusations of the enemy. A pure vessel

0: a pure vessel. It's a vessel of power that can never be discarded. Let's go back. Let's change our way of life. Let's return back to God. How long are we going to continue in sin and ask for grace to abound? Let's go back. Impurity gives room for the devil. Why purity? Destroy the enemy stands in your life. If you understand that, say, I hear it. Purity. Purity makes your life habitations of God and not a visitation vessel. Purity makes your life habitations of God. People are calling God, but you, God is inside of you. That's purity. Purity sharpens your spiritual sense. Titus chapter 1 verse 15. It sharpens your spiritual sense. It sharpens your spiritual sense. Thank you, Holy Spirit. Without purity, you cannot walk with God. Without purity, you cannot please God. Without purity, you cannot see God. Without purity, there are deeper dimensions of God that you can never understand or attain. If you love the Lord, purify yourself. Abstain from sin. Seek to know God. Let your life become a vessel of purity in order for you to become a vessel that God can use to bless other life and change this generation. God is looking for those that is pure in heart. Be one of them. Be one of them. It shall be well with us all in the name of Jesus.
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1: Good day, family members, gentlemen and ladies worldwide. I welcome you yet again to another esteemed episode of PPP Pathways. I am your host, Kenny, the Fresh Prince of Lagos, on your One Family, One Radio, Super 92.7. Now, the PPP Pathways is the program where we explore how public-private partnership can turn public challenges into shared solutions. Like I said before, I am Kenny Cold, the Fresh Prince of Lagos. And today, we're beginning a special conversation around one of the most fundamental things we all depend on. Yes, water. Now, when you hear water, what comes to your mind? H2O, the water you drink, the water you use your everyday activities, or whatnot? Well, water sanitation and hygiene are essential to our health, our communities, our business, and our economies. Yes, I dare I say so, our economies as well. But climate change is putting an increasing pressure on the systems that provide these services. For one, we can look at flooding. Flooding can damage infrastructure, droughts can reduce water availability, extreme rainfall, and of course, it can overwhelm sanitation and drainage system. So today on PPP Pathways, we're asking a very important question. Why can water, sanitation, and hygiene no longer wait? And more importantly, what role can public-private partnership play in building systems that are strong enough to withstand the climate challenges ahead? But I'm not alone in this conversation. Joining me today in the studio is a Mr. Adedayo, Mark Adeyemi. Mr. Adeyemi, welcome to PPP Pathways.
2: Thank you. I'm glad to be here.
1: Wonderful, wonderful. Let's dive straight into it. Let's go straight into it. Let's start with the basics. When we talk about WASH, right, what exactly are we talking about? And why is climate change such a serious threat to these essential services?
2: Yeah. WASH is water,
1: yes,
2: sanitation, and hygiene.
1: Mm-hmm.
2: And they are integrated.
1: Mm.
2: Without a good regular water supply,
1: right,
2: your sanitation is impaired.
1: Mm.
2: And when sanitation is not properly done, when wastewater is not properly managed and treated, it affects the raw water, the raw water quality that you drink, you know. And of course, hygiene, maybe basically washing your hand, keeping your environment clean and all that, you definitely need water.
1: That's right.
2: And now, let's start from the basics.
1: The basics, yeah, of course.
2: In Nigeria, because this is our context.
1: Our love, yeah.
2: We have challenges already.
1: Our love, the country,
2: in terms of access,
1: yes,
2: to safely manage water, maybe about 67% of Nigerians, to public water supply is about 11%, to pipe in the home, which is actually the definition of WHO.
1: WHO, yes, yes.
2: On safely manage.
1: Mm.
2: It's supposed to be water pipe to your house.
1: Yes.
2: Regular supply for a minimum of 12 hours without contamination.
1: Right.
2: That is 4% all over the country.
1: 4% all over the whole
2: all
1: nation, Nigeria.
2: Country. Yes.
1: Ooh.
2: So most people get access from self-provision, you know, and most of them are taking boreholes.
1: Yes.
2: From borehole sources. Now, there are some records that says that about 200,000 boreholes in Lagos, for instance.
1: Yes.
2: Over 100,000 in Abuja, you know, drawing from almost the same water aquifer, you know. So when you're looking at that, and you're not looking at what climate change is doing, some of the time is rising level of water.
1: Yeah, rising level.
2: Pushes salt water up land. Some of the time is acute drought because of temperature.
1: Yeah.
2: So when you look at that, when the water source itself is affected, either by shortage in supply, maybe some of the rivers are shrinking.
1: That's right.
2: Or flooding that overwhelms your infrastructure, overwhelms your water source itself.
1: Of course, yes.
2: If you're conversation with Lagos, if you go to Akute, that's where Lagos State Water Corporation has its biggest raw water abstraction point.
1: Yes.
2: If you just look at about maybe some 500 meters there about or 1 kilometer away, you see what we call weir.
1: Okay.
2: It's an anti-salinity weir because it envisages that when there's a rising water level, there's a possibility of the ocean pushing salt water back, you know, into river.
1: Into river, yes.
2: So that weir is supposed to keep that salt water away, you know. So these are kind of threats that happens to our natural water sources, including our bowls.
1: I like that you just mentioned that right now, especially if we look at the recent floods that we experienced, not just in Lagos, in Ogun State, in other parts of the nation. I think currently right now in Abuja, when it rains profusely. Let me just throw this question out there. For someone listening who thinks climate change is mainly about temperature, how would you explain the connection between climate and the water coming into their home to a layman listening to the show right now?
2: Climate change is, first of all, locational.
1: Okay.
2: It's geography.
1: Yes, geography, yes.
2: It's hydrology, it's temperature, and it results to flood. So, for example, if it's a flood problem, coastal areas are threatened because already there are lowland. If it's in the northern part of your country, if it's a drought,
1: yes,
2: is a problem. And some of the time, the behavior of rains is not predictable.
1: Very true.
2: Even when meteorological simulations show that this is what will happen, sometimes it disrespects it. For example, this year in Europe was hot.
1: The heat wave in Europe,
2: and
1: it
2: took them unawares. These are people who plan, who use technology to do everything. It took them unawares.
1: Yes.
2: Trains were stopping in the UK because the temperature was unbearable and all that. So the same thing happens in Nigeria, where particularly this year the rains did not start on time. And when it started, it came so heavily. So sometimes 1 month heavy rain can cause serious damage, even more than 6 months, you know, normal rain. So whether you are in the north or you are in the south, especially because of our own peculiar issues. Anyway,
1: right.
2: We are always, you know, prone to those dynamics. You know, of course, we're supposed to have dams where we impound enough water, and when there's an over release or whatever from our watershed, we should use those to manage it. But when we don't manage those dams too, we don't impound enough water. So the capacity of the dam to keep water is impaired because it probably three quarter silted up. So when there is heavy rain, it doesn't impound enough water.
1: Now,
2: when the dry season comes, it can't also release enough water because it has not impounded enough. You understand what I'm saying?
1: I understand what you're saying.
2: So when the flood comes or when the rain comes, our dams, if they are well, you know, desilted, the basin can take as much as possible. You understand?
1: Now you mentioned these things about dams. My question would be, are many of our existing systems simply not designed for the kind of climate conditions we're currently experiencing as a nation? Let me talk of Nigeria, in Africa, this part of Africa, Nigeria. The existing systems we have right now, do we believe that they are designed for the kind of climate that we have right here? These dams, are they the solutions?
2: When they were designed, usually engineers project.
1: Yes.
2: So there's always this additional capacity. But even for natural resources like river, you understand, you have simulations in terms of how does this river behave under these situations and all that.
1: Right.
2: You know the weeds,
1: right.
2: You know,
1: exactly.
2: And all that. You know the rate of, you know, discharge and all that. So engineers will plan properly.
1: True.
2: You understand?
1: True.
2: We, in our own peculiar case, is that even those infrastructures have not been maintained for over a long time. They are underutilized.
1: Maintenance, yes.
2: And like I talked about, even the basic thing, the silting, removing the clay, to make sure that this basin is big enough to take as much water as possible.
1: Right.
2: About 6 or 7 years ago, I was in Sokoto, and the Sokoto River Rima Basin, the people told me that it's silted up. And that even if the government brings money to the city, they don't even know where they will put.
1: Oh, now that's
2: that, and I said jokingly that you guys just turn it into sand dunes,
1: yeah.
2: Like, and then let people come and be doing, you know, tourism and all that, you know, because that's where we found ourselves.
1: Yeah. That could actually be an idea. Yeah.
2: That's how we found ourselves. So why you are not supposed to release water from the dam?
1: Mm.
2: You have to quickly release it because you don't want, you know, further damage. And then downstream, there's problem for people living, you know, contiguous communities across all those water channels. So some of these things is now being, you know, exacerbated by these new dynamics of rising water levels, of acute drought and all that, which is now overwhelming even infrastructures that are already, you know, downgraded. So that's exactly how it has come upon us. You know, we're actually supposed to build resilient communities.
1: Mm, right.
2: You understand? We're supposed to build resilient communities that, if this happens, how do we survive? How do our communities survive?
1: I want us to get to that question because it's very important. But we have to go on a short break right now. Still stay with us. This is still PPP Pathways on your One Family, One Radio. Super FM. Don't touch the dial. We'll be right back.

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1: And we're back on your PPP Pathways right here on your One Family, One Radio, Super FM. My name is Kenny, the Fresh Prince of Lagos. And joining me in the studio is my guest, Mr. Adedayo, Mark Adeyemi. And we've been having a very interesting first half. Let me just put it that way. You had a very interesting first half about water. Yes, wash. Water, sanitation, and hygiene. If I'm not mistaken, Mr. Adeyemi.
2: Yeah, you're right.
1: Wonderful. So before we went on that short break, we were about to talk about something very important. We're addressing the issue of our materials, our dams, such as the Sokoto State and the rest, right? But I want to talk about the climate shocks exposing the weaknesses that already exist in the wash system. What are some of those weaknesses that we need to address immediately? Because if one thing has showed us this year, 2026, with the late rain, but the way it came in late, but heavily, it shows that we have a lot of unattended, you know, issues that needs to be addressed immediately. So let's just talk about some of those weaknesses that we need to address urgently right now.
2: Basically, it's our infrastructure. It's our infrastructure. And let me go to the simple ones.
1: Yeah.
2: Our toilet facilities, our septic tanks. You know, we don't do central sewage system.
1: Yeah, we don't.
2: Everybody does on-site treatment, yes. Assuming that something is happening in the septic tank and all that. And then when this gully empty has come and pick it, they go to put it somewhere, you know. And then where they dump it, it's also where we dump physical waste in many cities. And it's open. It's not treated. It's not even properly contained.
1: Now, this is a problem.
2: So, can you imagine if those places are flooded?
1: Yeah.
2: If those places are flooded, so what are we carrying fecal matter to anywhere, everywhere? You know. And then even in our coastal areas, what's the quality of the septic tanks? Now, most people now, there's this regulation that your bowl should be about 20 meters away from your septic tank. But now when everybody has bowl in his compound and he also has septic tank in his compound, you can guarantee 20 meters between your septic tank and your bowl, but you can't guarantee 20 meters between your bowl and your neighbor's septic tank.
1: Yes. There's no guarantee on that.
2: That's another problem in itself. Now you're not talking about flood coming with his own problems. And you know, most of our cities, even cities that are not in flood prone areas,
1: yes,
2: you know, our drainage system too is chaotic. You know, so I mean, flood happened in Ibadan many years back,
1: right,
2: when Ibadan was probably half the size it is now. You know, so most of our cities, anything can happen. You understand? So it's not just even being at the coastal area or maybe by, you know, anything can happen anytime. If one serious, this torrential rains comes and it just lasts for about 3, 4, 5 days, anything can happen. And we're the same people who are putting our feces just under our ground. Nobody is really regulating whether it's properly done or not, you know, and all that.
1: Yeah.
2: So even at the infrastructure level, you understand, we need to do something urgently.
1: Very true.
2: At the maybe compliance level, you know, it's not, and that's where you see political will is required.
1: Right.
2: Yeah. So it's not just somebody showing up because he probably wants to collect bribe from you. It's somebody showing up because he knows that there is a global threat, a universal threat, when somebody's septic tank is not
1: probably,
2: you know, there's a threat when thousands of people gather in a marketplace and there are no toilet facilities.
1: True.
2: You can be sure they are doing open defecation.
1: Of course.
2: You understand? You can be sure that you can't get safe sanitation practices in all those places. Now, look at that situation. And then the water level rises, and then there's a problem. Look at all our boreholes. They are susceptible to to pollution.
1: Very true.
2: You know, our underground aquifer can also be polluted. Mm. You understand? Then some of us, our cities like Lagos, Port Harcourt, and I'm not trying to make anybody's...
1: No, of course.
2: You understand? We are prone to subsidence because you have punched the earth crust so much.
1: Mm.
2: You understand? And then the rising water levels now comes with its own situation.
1: Decision, yes.
2: You know, and all that. So these are some things that, you know, hydrogeological people will give you granular, you know, information of what impact this can have, you know, on our cities, on our people at the individual level.
1: Very true.
2: You know,
1: all right.
2: We've had situations that are challenged us, that have made us have, you know, internally displaced persons.
1: Mm.
2: You get it?
1: Yes.
2: Even the people that flood these places, where you put them,
1: is another issue.
2: You don't have infrastructure to take care of their
1: displaced
2: water,
1: people,
2: sanitation, and hygiene requirements.
1: Right.
2: You know, that one is also there. So this everybody for himself thing will not work in water and sanitation. It's not going to work.
1: Mm.
2: So we need the government. And now probably you have not led me into PPP.
1: I was going to ask you that
2: because the
1: central theme right now.
2: But this is what I live for.
1: Okay.
2: I know that the government does not have the wherewithal.
1: Mm.
2: You understand?
1: But
2: this demand.
1: But let me now ask, Mr. Demi, how can PPP approach, actually help the strength and strengthen water and sanitation systems? What can PPP Pathways now do, right? To strengthen, like I said, to strengthen water and sanitation systems. What can the government also bring, and what can the private sector bring as well? Because, like you said, every man for himself, it cannot work. So there's a role each body has to play: the private sector, the government, right? So now, like I said, following the theme, because I didn't bring you in, I was going to bring you in right now. How can PPP approach actually help strengthen water and sanitation systems? What can the government do? What's their role to play? And what are the private sector's role to play as well?
2: You know, I would want to wax a little bit philosophical.
1: Okay.
2: You know, PPP is public-private.
1: Private, yes.
2: Partnership.
1: Mm-hmm.
2: And the way all of us think is that it's the government that will bring
1: everything,
2: that will allow, even if PPP is going to happen,
1: yes,
2: that the government should be responsible.
1: Okay.
2: But can I shock you?
1: All right, go ahead.
2: That in water and sanitation services, government is almost absent.
1: Wow.
2: I told you that.
1: Now I'm shocked.
2: I told you that 4% of Nigerians have access to water.
1: Yeah, 4%.
2: So who is providing the water? Your table water is private.
1: True.
2: Your bowl is self-provided,
1: or
2: private.
1: Mm-hmm.
2: And if you are living in communities where most of your is just one man that has bowl among 10 households, all of them will come and fetch water in his house. It's happening all over the place.
1: True.
2: So if we really want to look at it realistically, as it is government that is absent.
1: Mm.
2: You know. But now that we are talking about integrated systems, we're talking about public systems, which a certain individual cannot do. You get it?
1: Mm.
2: We want to move away from this unregulated self-provision that is going to blow up in our eyes one day, especially with climate change.
1: Climate change on our backs.
2: Then the government is expected to step up.
1: Mm.
2: Now, the government knows that the private has been playing individual roles, though not organized, not collective.
1: Mm.
2: So it means that the government can also assess this energy, this resource. For example, if I can run an estate effectively, with regulation, with enabling environment, I probably can run a city effectively. You understand? So when the government knows that it doesn't have resources, we're talking about $2-3 billion US dollar investment gap.
1: Investment. That's a lot. That's a lot.
2: You understand?
1: Like that, yes.
2: So where government won't do that, especially this government that are inclined to just doing roads, opportunity to see projects. So even if government has that money, it's going to push it to road. You understand? So the government
3: they have
2: needs
3: a,
2: to open.
3: According to what you're saying, the government has a very large role to play in this because it's like you said, it seems that the bulk of the load is being carried out by private sectors right now.
2: Yeah.
3: But I want to just add, because I know we're almost out of time, I'll ask this question briefly. A climate resilient water system cannot be considered successful if we do not look at the lower class, the vulnerable, the low-income communities that are obviously left behind. Because even the 4% that you mentioned have access to proper, you know, water systems in their household. It's not, I wouldn't count the 4% in low-income households, right? How can affordability and inclusion be built into PPP projects from the beginning?
2: That's where the government comes in. Because it's a government that has the capacity to organize. The government sets the statement so that institutional investors, people who can put big money, would know that in the system we're coming in, the government is serious about making sure that risk benefits are allocated properly.
3: Risk benefits
2: are allocated properly.
3: Okay.
2: You understand?
3: Yes.
2: Through regulatory instruments, even the government's process itself. Because when you have transparent process that is properly communicated, where you demonstrate that willingness, you understand, to engage everybody, to bring everybody on board, you know, people will begin to have trust in you.
3: I believe that's a firm policy, I believe, that the government should actually take into play.
2: It's
3: right
2: not
3: now.
2: Just about policy. There are policies everywhere.
3: Policies everywhere, true.
2: It's about body language. It's about pronouncement. It's about first, definitive, clear, transparent step.
3: Right.
2: You understand?
3: Right.
2: That correct people will know that these guys are serious. You understand? You just need leadership. leadership.
3: Some might say we do have leadership, but we don't have active leadership in these sectors. Okay.
2: You understand? So that is very critical. You understand where everybody, there are people with resources all over the world.
3: True.
2: You understand?
3: Yes.
2: But, you know, they do their risk analysis. When they see political risk is a problem. You understand?
3: Right.
2: It's a problem for them. If it's commercial risk, they're going to sit with you on the table and look at how to mitigate it. You understand?
3: Right.
2: It's government that sets that table like a canvas. That people who are doing venture philanthropy, you understand?
3: Yes.
2: Who wants to fund the social aspect, which you talked about, communities.
3: Communities, yes.
2: The government itself is supposed to be committed to that social aspect. You understand?
3: Right.
2: But the private sector person who is interested in profit,
3: right,
2: and wants to come to the same system where there are inherent commercial risks because affordability may come in, when you demonstrate that you're willing to mitigate correctly,
3: right,
2: you understand?
3: Yes.
2: And you are willing to go the full org, they're going to come with their resources and they can come to the table. And that's when that begins to talk about blended finance and all those things.
3: Okay. I do apologize, my lovely listeners, because we are actually out of time. But sadly, we have to wrap it up. But first things first, let me just say a very big thank you to Mr. Mark for joining us on PPP Pathways today. Join us again for our next episode on PPP Pathways right here on your One Family, One Radio, Super FM. Yes, indeed. Again, my name is Kenny, the Fresh Prince of Lagos. Make sure you always tune in to Super FM. Okay? Thank you so much.
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4: 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And those who have never tried it.
5: My people, I salute una. the voice when they listen to na voice of Chief Yabi Etaishi. Waiting be that problem, we be say it they give you sleepless nights. We be say it don't make you they think. You can't think say a solution no day for that particular problem. Where people where they save day, na there people where they key day. Where people where they save, na that aspect now we would day. Our own is to make sure we save your life. Our own is to make sure, say, we deliver you from that problem, from that bondage, from that challenges, from that sickness. Maybe say, you won't kill your dream for life. Because sickness, the key person dream. If you don't dey debilitating, sickness where don't dey your body for a long period of time, it won't kill your dream with that. Because you no go if you do anything, your spirit no go move out. It go redundant your spirit so that your spirit no go if you move out. Your spirit, you know, if they're active to do what you're supposed to do, what your mate they do for health. That is why we need to come and see Chief Yabi Etaishi. What be that problem where we say, you can't think. Thinking no go solve your problem. Na solution now you go find to that problem. No be say you don't come find solution for Mr. A, Mr. B. You no get result. You can't take say everybody na the same thing. Everybody can't be the same thing because fingers are not equal. God no create us equally. And anywhere where you won't go source for your helps, you won't go source for solution. No, they look for quick solution though. If they look for quick solution, then you will fall in the hand of all those 419. Those inexperienced Bahaba practitioner, maybe say that they make noise from radio to another. You have to make sure, say, you pray to God, make God direct you to the right place. If God direct you to the right place, you go see, say, even though now ordinary water and they give you for that particular place, you go work effectively for inside your body. YBA is not after money, but it's after your good health. Because when you dey good health and you dey healthy, you go see, say, even though you jam me for road, I go, you will feel greet me and I go feel greet you and I go dey happy say you even dey alive. So now be the essence of life. When you help one another, you go when hand two hand rub each other, you go see say the hand go clean. Then they make us talk say, no sit down for house territory, no let sickness put you for inside early grief. Because the prayer of sickness now to put person for inside grief. And as small, now sickness they drop person leg, they enter inside that grief. So we no go allow that thing to happen. Sickness now our worst enemy. Now only one life. Remember, I said now only one life now you get. The only gift of life where you get, now be that life where God gave you. And you must do everything to make sure, say, you protect that life. God no will come protect that life for you. Now you will protect that life by yourself. God already created you for this hurt. It's for you to protect your life by yourself. So anyhow you want to protect that life, you must protect them. Because once you are gone, you are gone forever. Sickness, they threaten life. So that sickness where they threaten your life, no sit down, put, say, you don't go now, so then they talk for radio. So those that they talk for here. No, not let anybody, not let even your enemy discourage you. Because people where you go seek advice from, say, these people, they feel even discourage you. You know, go even know, say, that your enemy, now they discourage you. Until your eye will come clear when you don't meet yourself inside, where you're not supposed to see yourself. Sickness, name, be say, may you hide me. Make I kill you, now be sickness. Nemo, may you remember that. If you hide sickness, sickness is ready to put you for early grief. And as small, nine sickness, they drop person leg, they enter inside grief as I talk. No less sickness carry you, enter inside grief. The sickness where they afflict you now for na family, where even kill your grandfather, where kill your mama, where kill your papa, no let that sickness, no let them kill you. You must prevent them because there are some people, there are some family where we say they get particular problem where we say if they afflict them for that particular family. Someday where we say na headache, now they take, they afflict them. Maybe na ancestral cause, maybe na challenges where they don't, where their forefathers don't. Course where they don't draw by themselves. Some day will be seen a rheumatic pain. Some day will be seen a stroke. Now they take afflict them in their old age. So not let that canteen, not let that promise will be said then promise that family, that bad promise where they promise that family. May no let that happen to your own generation. You must kill that particular course where they die your generation. That is why you need to come and see Chief Yabi Etaishi. Yabi Etaishi no be ordinary person. No be ordinary name now you hear. So go and ask. Take anybody. Go take the Yabi name. May you go ask anywhere. They will tell you the person where Yabi Etaishi be. In case you won't see me, because now small word, now they tell person where you get sense. If you reach inside Bele, you go big. 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
11: 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You dey look for blessing. You dey believe say your story fit change abi? 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That is to say, 0906-145-8157, or you call 0816-124-9824. 0816-124-9824. Make you also remember, say, the first 50 people will go arrive for ya, go collect better giveaway. 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
1: Now you go talk, say, God, they alive, true. 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
3: 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Or we feel green us for our number will be 070-30-39918 or 0911-833-1382. My country people agree to now.
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3: Oh yeah, oh, Benin City. Oh, na tell ready so. Na him be say, this is Saturday, 29th of August, 2026. Make on get ready. 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
2: And over that area where you need a miracle of healing.
3: 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Come with plenty expectation. The venue na BTO 25 Kubana Event Center. Along Upaga, after Cherry Road, Benin City. The time, na 3 p.m. sharp. You dey look for blessing. You dey believe say your story fit change a bit. Then, make you no miss am. A day of blessing. Ninth of a thousand crusade. On Saturday, 29th of August, 2026. Time, na 3 p.m. For more information, you fit call 0906-145-8157. 57. That is to say 0906-145-8157 or you call 0816-124-9824 0816-124-9824. Make you also remember say the first 50 people will go arrive for ya go collect better giveaway. A day of a blessing, night of a thousand crusade.
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And guess what? 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It's still the top 5 Niger with the world famous DJ The Mix. Keep it locked.

I'm moving straight to my number 5 for this week, and guess who I have? Award-winning Nigerian Afrobeat singer Davido puts a smile on the face of his audience with this track titled Already Falling. Already Falling.

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2: Yeah, and that was Davido sitting down on my number 5 spot for this week. Already falling, moving straight to my number 4. And guess who I have? Ari Song, the prolific Nigerian vocalist known for his emotional delivery returns with Sissy Boma. The song built on a foundation of gentle percussion and floating snakes that create a dreamy atmosphere. His vocals glide between tender whispers and passionate declarations, pulling listeners into the narrative he crafts about his perfect woman. Sissy Boma showcased Ari Song's talent for blending traditional Nigerian musical elements with contemporary pop sensibilities. Ari Song, sitting down on my number 4 spot for this week.
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3: And that was Ari's song, sitting down on my number 4 spot for this week with Sissy Boma, moving straight to my number 3 spot. And guess where I am? Fola, Ginger Me featuring Bella Smother, holding it down on my number 3 spot for

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Both artists

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1: And that was Fola, Jinjami, sitting down on my number 3 spot for this week. Moving straight to my number 2 spot. Guess who I have now? A Beanie Bees artist. This song was on my Fresh from the Box for last week. And now moving straight to my number 2 spot for this week. MS, Mr. Soft, featuring Blessing Boy. Holding it down on my number 2 spot for this week with Ogogo. Keep it locked.
0: Number 2.

0: 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Allow me to reintroduce myself. My name is Superstar DJ Dominic.
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0: Mr. Soft MS featuring Blessing Boy on Ogogo, holding down my number two spot for this week. And let me give you this information once again. If you're a Benin-based artist and you want your song to rep on this platform, simply pick up your phone, send your song to this number 070-319-55450. Once again, 070-319-55450. I'm going to listen to your song. If your song is airworthy, definitely well, it's going to rep on this platform. For now, moving straight to my fresh from the box. Before I give you my fresh from the box, let's quickly go on a recount. On my number 5 spot for this week, I gave you Davido, Already Falling. Ari Song, Sisi Boma sitting down on my number 4 spot for this week. Fola, Jinjami featuring Bella Smother on my number 3 spot for this week. You just heard MS, Mr. Sub featuring Blessing Boy, Ogogo, holding down my number 2 spot for this week.
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0: Moving straight to my number 1 spot. Are you ready? This song I've been representing for the past 2 weeks. Because of the popular demand of this song is yet to be shaken away from my number 1 spot for this week. And guess who I have? Wes Milly, One on One. You must have the song. Whether you're a DJ or not, you must have the song on your playlist. One on One. Wes Milly, keep it locked.
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0: 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And guess what? Don't touch that dial. The Club on Radio is about to kickstart. And guess what? DJ Damaze representing live.
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Nitan, and I don't want no holla, I don't want no drama, just want to holla and follow my dreams and make the dollar. Yes, yes, this is for your highness and it's flying, it's Jesse Jags, chocolate one, the jag of all trades. This is DJ Darmix, you know what it is, we the freshest, baby, I'm out the building.

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